Then the father handed him a bundle of sticks and said, "Now, break them." The boy tried. He could not. The father separated the bundle and gave him the sticks one by one. The boy broke them easily. The father smiled. "A single stick is easy to bend," he said. "But once many sticks grow together, they become difficult to change." Children are like that in another sense.

They are young. Their habits are still being formed. The lessons they receive are gradually becoming part of who they are. Teach a child honesty repeatedly, and honesty can become instinctive. Teach responsibility, and responsibility can become character. Teach compassion, and compassion can become a way of life. But teach deception, teach intolerance, teach entitlement, teach violence, and those too may become deeply rooted. This is why parenting is more than providing food, clothing, and school fees. Parents are not merely raising children. They are, consciously or unconsciously, writing instructions into the next generation. And children are very observant readers. They may not always obey what we say, but they watch what we do. A father may tell his son, "Never lie." But if the child watches him lie whenever it's convenient, which lesson has actually been engraved? A mother may tell her daughter, "Respect people." But if the child constantly hears her insult domestic workers, neighbors, or relatives, which lesson is being written? A parent may tell a child that corruption is wrong while proudly celebrating wealth whose source nobody can explain. Children listen to words, but they learn from patterns. There is an old saying, what the parent does in moderation, the child may do in excess. The lesson is uncomfortable but real. Sometimes our children inherit not only our names but our habits, not only our property but our prejudices, not only our traditions but our mistakes. And this brings us back to education. The classroom is one of society's great engraving tools. Every generation passes something to the next through education. However, education should not merely produce people who can read and write. It should produce people who know how to live responsibly with what they know. A person may possess several degrees and still lack integrity. A person may be highly educated and still abuse power. A person may understand economics and still exploit the poor. A person may study law and still violate justice. In other words, education without character can become dangerous. Knowledge gives power. Character determines how it is used. History provides a remarkable example in the life of Mahatma Gandhi. Gandhi's philosophy of non-violent resistance did not simply emerge from political circumstances. His worldview was shaped over many years by religious teachings, philosophical ideas, personal experiences, and moral reflection. Whatever one's assessment of his politics, his life demonstrates the enormous influence that early instruction and deeply held principles can have on later conduct. What is repeatedly taught, practiced, and what is repeatedly reflected upon can eventually become a person's moral compass. History also gives us a darker lesson. Propaganda has repeatedly been used to teach young people hatred and obedience. Governments and political movements have, at different points in history, attempted to shape children and young people through controlled education, propaganda, and youth organizations. Why? Because those who control what the next generation learns can influence what the next generation eventually becomes. That is why education is never merely a private matter. It is a national issue. The values taught in homes and schools eventually appear in offices, hospitals, courts, businesses, streets, and government institutions. The child who learns that rules are meant to be obeyed only when convenient may become the adult who ignores regulations. The child who learns that public property belongs to nobody may become the adult who steals from the government. The child who learns that political opponents are enemies may become the citizen who celebrates violence during election. The child who learns that every problem can be solved with money may grow into an adult without values, believing everybody and institution has a price. This is where today's proverb becomes political. A future of a society is being engraved in its children today. When we teach children that leadership means service, we are preparing responsible citizens. When we teach them that public office is an opportunity to serve rather than an opportunity to enrich oneself, we are strengthening democracy. When we teach them to question false information, we are building citizens who are harder to manipulate.
And when we teach them that disagreement does not make another person an enemy, we are strengthening democratic culture. However, if children grow up watching adults manipulate elections, glorify violence, spread falsehoods, and celebrate corruption, we should not be surprised when those behaviors appear in the next generation. The marble is being engraved. There is a beautiful fictional story about a sculptor and his apprentice. The young apprentice once asked, "Master, how do you create such beautiful figures from a block of stone?" The sculptor replied, "I simply remove everything that does not belong. The figure is already hidden inside the stone. My work is to reveal it." Perhaps raising a child is somewhat similar. A child possesses enormous potential. The responsibility of parents, teachers, or society at large is not simply to tell the child what to become. It is to help the child develop the discipline, values, and skills required to become the best version of themselves. This is why the seemingly insignificant moments of childhood matter. The child who is taught to greet people politely, to return what does not belong to them, to apologize when wrong, to help someone weaker. The child who is taught that success does not justify dishonesty. These may appear to be small lessons, but small lessons become habits. Habits become character, and character eventually influences destiny. Remember the African proverb that says, "It takes a village to raise a child"? Well, whether we interpret that literally or metaphorically, the wisdom remains relevant. Children are influenced not only by parents. Teachers influence them. Religious institutions influence them. Friends influence them. Entertainment influences them. Social media influences them. Even strangers can become their teachers. That means raising responsible children cannot be left entirely to the family alone. Society itself must decide what values it wants to reproduce. If a community rewards dishonesty, children notice. If it celebrates hard work, children notice. If it humiliates poverty but worships unexplained wealth, children notice. If it honors people who serve society, children notice. The young are constantly studying adults, and perhaps they are asking questions without saying it. What kind of adult does the society want me to become? Dear listener, what are you engraving? If you are a parent, what lessons are your children receiving from you? If you are a teacher, what values accompany the knowledge you impart? If you are a political leader, what behavior are young citizens learning from your leadership? And if you are young yourself, what are you allowing others to engrave upon your character? The proverb is not only a warning to those who teach, it is also an encouragement to those who learn. Your childhood may have written certain things into you, but not every inscription must remain forever. Some harmful lessons can be challenged. Some destructive habits can be broken. Some inherited prejudices can be rejected. Mistakes can be corrected. The stone may be difficult to reshape, but human beings are not stones. We can learn, we can change, we can grow. And perhaps that is one of the greatest gifts of wisdom, the ability to recognize that what was taught to us is not necessarily what must define us. So, let us teach the young carefully. Let us correct them without destroying them. Let us discipline them without humiliating them. Let us educate them without merely filling their heads with information. Let us teach them to think, to question, to create, to respect, to serve, and to take responsibility for their actions. Because one day, they will inherit our homes, our businesses, our institutions, our communities. And when that day comes, the lessons we engraved into them will speak through their decisions.

0: 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Seem like I can still hear her say, let it be.
1: The future is not suddenly created when tomorrow arrives. It is being quietly prepared today, in homes, in classrooms, on playgrounds, in conversations, and in the examples adults provide. Every child is carrying an inscription into the future. The question is not whether we are writing upon them. The question is, what are we writing? That's all on today's Words on Marble. 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
1: Good morning, wellness family, and welcome to another refreshing edition of Wellness Tips on Glow 99.1 FM, Ijapo Estate, Akure, where we talk about simple, practical ways to take care of our bodies, our minds, and our everyday well-being. I am your host, Opeyemi Olugboja, and I am delighted to have you with me today. Before we begin, let me ask you a simple question. Have you ever agreed to something you really didn't want to do simply because you were afraid of disappointing someone? Maybe you answered a call when you needed to rest, lent out money you couldn't spare, or allowed someone to speak to you in a way that made you uncomfortable. If your answer is yes, then today's conversation is specially for you. Our topic is setting boundaries, learning to protect your peace. Now, when you hear the word boundary, what comes to your mind? A wall? A restriction? Perhaps someone saying, don't cross this line. Boundaries are not about pushing people away. They are about communicating what you are comfortable with, what you are not comfortable with, and what you need in order to maintain healthy relationship. So wherever you are listening from, at home, in traffic, at work, in school, or at the market, stay with me. We will talk about what boundaries really mean, what they matter, and how to set them, and what to do when people do not respect them. This is Wellness Tips, and we are getting started right now.

What are boundaries? Let's begin with the basics. What exactly is a boundary? A boundary is a personal limit that helps you communicate what you are comfortable with and what you are not comfortable with. It can involve your time, emotions, physical space, money, privacy, relationships, or even your energy. Let's make it practical. Imagine that a friend constantly calls you late at night when you are trying to sleep. You could say, "I usually sleep at 10 p.m., so please call me earlier or less it is an emergency." That is a boundary. Or perhaps someone always expects you to lend them money even when you cannot afford it. You can say, "I am sorry, but I am not able to lend you money right now." That is also a boundary. Maybe someone keep making jokes about something personal you shared with them. You can say, "I don't feel comfortable when you joke about that. Please don't bring it up again." That is also a boundary. Now, think about your own life for a moment. Is there a situation where you often feel uncomfortable, pressure, or exhausted because you have not clearly expressed your limits? You don't have to call in just yet, but keep that situation in mind as we continue. Setting a boundary does not necessarily mean fighting. It does not mean shouting, insulting, or embarrassing anyone. Sometimes, a boundary is simply communicating your limits clearly and respectfully. Why do we

need boundaries. So why are boundaries important? First, boundaries help us protect our emotional well-being. When we constantly allow people to do things that make us uncomfortable, angry, exhausted, we may eventually become emotionally drained. Sometimes we may even begin to feel resentful because we keep saying yes when we really mean no. Have you ever smiled and say no problem while deep down you were very upset? That is often a sign that something needs to be addressed. Secondly, boundaries help us build healthier relationships. A healthy relationship should allow both people to communicate their needs. You should be able to say, I don't like that. I need some space. Please don't speak to me that way. I can't do that right now. And the other person should be willing to listen. Thirdly, boundaries help us manage our time and energy. You cannot be available for everyone all the time. You have school, work, family responsibility, and personal goals. You also need time to rest and recharge. Let me say this clearly, especially to anyone who feels guilty about saying no. Saying no does not automatically make you a bad person. You can love someone and still say no. You can care about someone and still need space. You can be a good friend and still have limits. You can respect someone and still disagree with them. Boundaries allow you to do things without losing yourself. So here is a question for you. Now let's move to types of boundaries. There are different kinds of boundaries, and understanding them can make it easier to recognize where you need to set limits. 1. Emotional boundaries. This involves your feelings and emotional space. For example, you do not have to listen to someone's problem every time. If you do not have the emotional strength, you can say, I care about you, but I am not in the right headspace to have this conversation right now. Can we talk later? That is perfectly reasonable. Caring for someone does not mean carrying every burden at every moment. 2. Physical boundaries. This involves your body and personal space. Nobody should feel entitled to touch you, hug you, or enter your personal space without your consent. You have the right to say, please don't touch me, or I would rather not hug today. Your body belongs to you. And listener, consent matters in every relationship, between friends, family members, partners, and colleagues. 3. Time boundaries. Your time is valuable. You do not have to attend every event, answer every call immediately, or say yes to every request. It is okay to say, I won't be able to make it today. You can also say, I will get back to you when I have the time. That is not rude. It is responsible. 4. Financial boundaries. Money can easily create problems in relationship. Know what you can afford and do not feel pressure to spend money simply because someone expects you to. You can say, that is outside my budget, right? Now, or I'm not able to contribute this time. You do not need to explain every details of your finance. 5. Digital boundaries. This is especially important today. You do not have to reply to every message immediately. You do not have to share your password. You do not have to give someone access to your private conversation. You can decide when you are available online. And remember, being online does not mean you are available. How to set a boundary. Now, this is where many people struggle. You know you need a boundary, but you are not sure how to communicate it. Let's break it down into simple steps. Step 1. Know what makes you feel uncomfortable. Ask yourself, what exactly is bothering me? Is it the way someone speaks to me? Is it constant borrowing of money? Is it being called late at night? Is it someone demanding too much of my time? Is it a person sharing my private information? Be specific. You cannot clearly communicate a limit if you have not identified it yourself. Step 2. Communicate clearly. You do not expect someone to read your mind. Tell them what you need. Instead of saying, you always disturb me, you can say, I need some quiet time after work, so I will respond when I am free. That is clearer and less likely to start an argument. 3. Learn to say no. This can be difficult, especially when you are afraid of disappointing people. But sometimes, no, I can't is a complete sentence. You do not always need a long explanation. You can simply say, no, I won't be able to do that, or I am not comfortable with that. If you need a softer approach, you can say, thank you for thinking of me, but I am unable to help this time. 4. Be consistent. A boundary is difficult to maintain if you communicate it today and ignore it tomorrow. If you have decide that you do not want people calling you after a particular time, try to stick to that boundary. If you keep changing that rule, people may not understand what you truly need. Step 5.
be respectful. Boundaries do not need to be aggressive. You can be firm and kind at the same time. Your tone matters, but remember that being polite does not mean you have to abandon your limits. Now let's look at a real life situation. You have a friend who always calls whenever they need money. At first you help, then it's become frequent. Every week there's a new request. Eventually you realize it is affecting your own finance. What do you do? You do not have to insult the person or end the friendship immediately. You can simply say, I value our friendship, but I won't be able to continue.

0: immediately, but I will reply when I am available. Here is another important thing. What if people get angry? Sometimes, when you start setting boundaries, people may not like it. They may say, "You have changed. You used to do this for me. You are becoming proud, so you don't care about me anymore." Do not automatically feel guilty. Sometimes, people become uncomfortable simply because they are used to having unlimited access to you. Your boundary may be new to them, but that does not automatically mean it is wrong. However, we should also be willing to listen and reflect. Healthy boundaries involve mutual respect. You should not use boundaries as an excuse to control or hurt people. For example, saying you are not allowed to have any friends. It is not a healthy boundary. It is an attempt to control another person. A boundary is about what you choose to do or allow regarding yourself, not about controlling other people's lives. If someone repeatedly ignores your boundary, you may need to reduce contact, seek support from someone you trust, or remove yourself from the situation. And if you ever feel threatened or unsafe, please prioritize your safety and seek help from a trusted person or appropriate support service. Protecting your peace without isolating yourself. Listener, protecting your peace does not mean cutting everybody off. Sometimes, social media make it seem as though every difficult relationship requires immediate blocking. But real life is more complicated. Some relationship requires communication. Some requires compromise. Some requires distance. And unfortunately, some relationship may need to end. The important thing is to understand the difference. Do not isolate yourself simply because relationship can be difficult. Human beings need connection. We need friends, families, and people we can trust. The goal is not to build walls around yourself. The goal is to build healthy doors. Doors that you can open and close when necessary. So protect your peace and also, the goal is not to build walls around yourself. The goal is to build healthy doors. Doors that can open and close when necessary. So protect your peace, but also leave room for honest conversations, forgiveness, growth, and healthy connection. And just like that, we have come to the end of today's edition of Wellness Tips on Glow 99.1 FM. Today, we talk about setting boundaries, learning to protect your peace. Before I go, remember this: your time matters, your feelings matters, your body matters, your energy matters, and your well-being matters. Learn to communicate your needs clearly. Learn to say no when necessary. Respect other people's boundaries and expect them to respect yours. And most importantly, remember that protecting your peace is not selfish when it is done with respect and balance. Thank you so much for staying with me. If today's conversation spoke to you, take a moment after this program to identify one healthy boundary you need to set and think about how you can communicate it calmly. Until next time, take care of yourself, take care of your mind, take care of your relationship, and remember, a healthier you begins with the choices you make every day. This is your host, Opeyemi Olugboja, saying goodbye. 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
1: Amen.
0: Oh, ni sese be.
1: Amen.
0: Oh, ni wama tu eleje.
1: Amen.
0: Aye o ni tejele sila.
1: Amen.
0: Ibi o ni deba.
1: Amen.
0: Ati jenye o ni ni olara.
1: Amen.
0: Di o ti lola yo wapanda la yo.
1: Amen.
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1: Amen.
0: Wali taje se.
1: Amen.
0: O ti ribe.
1: Amen.
0: O koni phone call.
1: Hallelujah.
0: Bukbe niya.
2: Everyone.
0: Eja dupe le wolo.
2: Thank God.
0: Lord,
2: thank you. I sleep.
0: Mo jila yo.
2: And I work again.
0: I'm
2: alive.
0: Mo gbe mi jade.
2: Did you bring me dead?
0: Ara mi pe.
2: My body is complete.
0: Won sunkun lori mi.
2: Did you cry over me?
0: Won sunkun lori omo
2: mi. Did you cry over my children?
0: Olorun ma se o.
2: O
0: ya adua o pe.
2: Everyone that is hearing me this morning.
0: Wadoke.
1: Amen.
0: Wadoke.
1: Amen.
0: Ebosa.
2: Listen.
0: Okay, can you say it to Lord?
2: And a top is nowhere that is so easy.
0: Okay, yeah, be giga.
2: Top is a high place.
0: Okay, can you say it? Can you say it to
2: Top is not everywhere that people are.
0: Ile le niya posi.
2: The lot of people are on the ground.
0: Imo ba mo perete lo wadoke.
2: A little people are on top.
0: E amwa e niya perete.
2: Just little people.
0: I'm on the one who are looking.
2: Yeah, the one that is on top.
0: Kini, our own to special.
2: One of the okay. Things that are so special about the top.
0: Kini, Ashiri,
2: what is the secret?
0: Okay.
2: What is the secret behind the top?
0: Everyone
2: that you see on the top,
0: and notice I'm coming.
2: Notice those 14.
0: Number one.
2: Number one.
0: Anyama.
2: They have star.
0: Anyama.
2: Star.
0: Any to man the governor.
2: People, someone that will become governor.
0: What in your latium?
2: It has been created from heaven.
0: Any to man the woli.
2: The person that will become a prophet.
0: What in your latium?
2: It has been ordained from heaven.
0: He with John.
2: In the book of John.
0: John chapter 3.
2: John 3.
0: Verse 27.
2: Verse 27. Yeah.
0: Only any can you read.
2: No one has seen anything.
0: Because she prepared people like you.
2: And it has been given from heaven.
0: And that's how it will be continued with 1 Samuel.
2: Let's see 1 Samuel.
0: Chapter 16, verse.
2: Chapter 16.
0: 6 to 7.
2: 6 to 7.
0: Yes.
3: Oh, see, she. Nigbati one day. Ori Eliabu.
0: Ori Eliabu.
3: O si wipe. 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
0: Ma woju re.
3: Tabi. 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
3: Emi ko.
0: Mo ko.
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0: Beni.
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0: Beni.
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0: Be lo pe gbogbo awon omo re mejeje.
2: Seven children. The seven children.
0: What's in Koja?
2: And the past.
0: Ni waju Samueli.
2: The presence of Samuel.
0: Alone
2: the Lord has not appointed anyone.
0: Ni tori pe. 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
2: it's one that is not in the farm
0: o ba je abro
2: o
0: ba je ban
2: o
0: ba je arin
2: in the middle.
0: On to matter ni
2: what matters is
0: she
2: from heaven that you have been appointed.
0: Anyama.
2: That you
0: have
2: appointed.
0: Jesus.
2: What destiny that you have
0: been
1: Amen.
0: Amen.
1: Amen.
2: What is the second one? What is the second one?
0: Any ma duro loke.
2: The person that will be on top.
0: Any ye budo de.
2: He must be someone.
0: Ake kan du
2: eniyan. He must be a warrior.
0: O budo de.
2: You must be a powerful person.
0: ẹni tó fẹ́ gun
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3: 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My IC program, I go to program, ama me ama ileke jini pon lo eyo kore ja ba to ju omo ke yo kore en ba de ti de a ha wo ni kukulule ama ni so simulate sugbon me dagbo e bi ama doko ma ama doko mo da 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I don't know. Oh, show. They are the Duma. My jealousy knew that. Never would name a more soon. Come. I can't know the Lord. I'll say, yeah. Quite a question of water. She met. I can't say, quite either. Can't say, well, can't quite get it. I can't better or shed it. Quite a can't. Best I don't know. So, you are quite a TV called Milk. Who could I show? Who could not say that? Ah, you call Libyan and the Cocoa. Oh, do they? Can't say, shop, you know. Can she be? Nay, my mommy, who? They are called fully 2 million. Can't talk about more. Like that, shop. If you can't say that.
4: I thought you had 5 million.

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0: moro e mo be o
2: I plead to you
0: da jesu loruko jesu oluba
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0: igbagbo re ninu jesu
2: the all my trust
0: ko ne ja oku le
1: amen
0: ah enikan ni mo ni e ni
2: someone said
0: go gbe ni to ni e ni
2: everyone answer
0: e record we
2: e
0: jo clear
2: let it be clear
0: e ba mi fi si ori whatsapp number
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0: Lord God, Jesus, Lord.
2: Name of Jesus.
0: Be out in shape.
2: As you are doing that,
0: ah, yaru told you, yaru.
2: Wonder that
0: is not Baba, me
1: amen.
0: Ebomi, sir.
2: Listen.
0: Gbogbo ni yanimo pe.
2: Everyone that I call.
0: Ni ojo Friday.
2: On Friday.
0: Eto nbo yi.
2: That is coming.
0: Ni ilu Akure.
2: In Akure.
0: Lati ma pade.
2: We are going to meet.
0: Full solution hour.
2: For solution hour.
0: Ni biti Baba ma ti se
2: se. Where the Lord is going to do wonder.
0: Ashiri ogun re ni.
2: The secret of your.
0: Oma two.
1: Amen.
0: Oma tete debe.
2: I'm going to begin.
0: Lati le se canceling.
2: Let's do canceling.
0: For amwe niya.
2: For people.
0: Ma tete debe.
2: I will be there.
0: Gbogbo ni to la kan
2: konja. Everyone that is passing through.
0: Ewa ba Oluwa.
2: Come and meet God.
0: Kin se me o.
2: I'm not the one.
0: Mi o ni agbara.
2: I don't have power.
0: Oluwa lo ni agbara.
2: Jesus
0: no pe
2: Jesus that is calling
0: us. Wa sibe.
2: Come here.
0: O yobu ko ma la
2: koja. What are we passing through?
0: Wa ba Olorun.
2: Come and meet God.
0: Loruko Jesus
2: Oluwa. Jesus.
0: Solution.
2: That solution.
0: O ma de si o.
1: Amen.
0: Wa de ri solution.
1: Amen.
0: Si ogun re.
1: Amen.
0: Be ni yo ri.
1: Amen.
0: Gbogbo eniyan ni mo pe.
2: Everyone I call.
0: Ma fi gbigbo sale.
2: Don't know what I say.
0: O ni wa lasan.
1: Amen.
0: Gbogbo en te fe gba.
2: Everyone.
0: Form theology
2: odo wa. Theology form.
0: E pe sori number
2: 081 69 69 69 69 69 69 69 69 69 69 69 69 69 69 69 69 69 69 69 69 69 69 69 69 69 69 69 69 69 69 69 69 69 69 69 69 69 69 69 69 69 69 69 69 69 69 69 69 69 69 69 69 69 69 69 69 69 69 69 69 69 69 69 69 69 69 69 69 69 69 69 69 69 69 69 69 69 69 69 69 69 69 69 69 69 69 69 69 69 69 69 69 69 69 69 69 69 69 69 69 69 69 69 69 69 69 69 69 69 69 69 69 69 69 69 69 69 69 69 69 69 69 69 69 69 69 69 69 69 69 69 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
3: A pretend by
4: your ready. A
3: good one to go for it. Don't do me now. Come on, tell me, I hear that. Bosin Saye Baba, Lon Sayoma, Lon Sayeba, Aburo Baba, back and obey.
4: Yes, sir.
3: More passion. Wow, or a belly.
4: What
3: do you call it?
1: Amen.
3: A penya. Lord God, just all about a barrel of Palerem.
1: Amen.
3: Olivia, only Baby.
1: Amen.
3: Pony Babody.
1: Amen.
3: Sapolina, the woman. Toma Baby Docket, he got him
4: alone.
3: Oh, no, no, no, no, no, no,
1: no,
3: no, no, no, no, no, no, no, no, no, no, no, no, no,
4: Amen.
3: Omi sanwo
4: egbe
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3: ase wonu e
1: amen
3: ase wonu e
1: amen
3: wa rowo olorun
1: amen
3: okan ri abale
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4: yi
3: let sekese gbogbo esan inu
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3: esan oju gbogbo esan nu opolo
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3: gbogbo esan kidney gbogbo esan liver Every heart.
5: The Lord said that everyone should do this.

0: Hallelujah.
1: Oh, dear, me alone,
0: the cash. Well, the Lord says we should
1: build me a coda.
0: Say that water and throw it
1: Lord,
0: outside. You take small from that
1: betty
0: water.
1: Wawa fish.
0: You use it to wash your leg.
1: Koto
0: before you
1: bathe
0: this morning.
1: Aha. Shame cut when you go shit.
0: You got to pay your offering.
1: Man, you put less than 1,000.
0: Less than 1,000.
1: So bad any
0: if you have time,
1: to le fill on
0: you can use to assist us.
1: Please,
0: please. Do.
1: Oh, Lord,
0: the Lord of this call.
1: Oh, my false, okay.
0: Amen. I want you to do it this week.
1: Book boss, eh?
0: How this week?
1: Loma Filio.
0: That we see money.
1: Money book boss, eh? Loma Filio.
0: Amen.
1: Book boss, eh? Ni Allah, no, if you want.
0: Amen.
1: Oh, yeah, can't do my
0: sister. Is that kind of my going to do it too?
1: 10.
0: 10.
1: 2 8.
0: 2 8.
1: 2 4.
0: 2 4.
1: 7 0.
0: 7 0.
1: 3 1.
0: 3 1.
1: 10.
0: 10.
1: 2 8.
0: 2 8.
1: 2 4.
0: 2 4.
1: 7 0.
0: 7 0.
1: 3 1.
0: 3 1.
1: UBA.
0: UBA.
1: Account name.
0: Account name.
1: Jesus Witness Mountain of Prayer Assembly.
0: Jesus Witness Mountain of Prayer Assembly. If that one is not going,
1: hallelujah, first bank.
0: We can use first bank.
1: 30.
0: 30.
1: 5 4.
0: 5 4.
1: 8 7.
0: 8 7.
1: 3 5.
0: 3 5.
1: 2 7.
0: 2 7.
1: 30.
0: 30.
1: 5 4.
0: 5 4.
1: 8 7.
0: 8 7.
1: 3 5.
0: 3 5.
1: 2 7.
0: 2 7.
1: First bank.
0: First bank.
1: Account name.
0: Account name is
1: Oladele Oluwalotimi Gabriel.
0: Oladele Oluwalotimi Gabriel.
1: Bi o ti se la.
0: As you give me this money.
1: Laarin wakati
0: meji. When you see 1 hour.
1: Ire re ma to.
0: Amen.
1: Eni to focus si.
0: That is why you don't respect.
1: I want to ti pe pe pe.
0: People that you have called and called.
1: John, ti re.
0: That they not even remember you.
1: Laaro iwa pe o.
0: Amen.
1: Wa mu le to.
0: Amen.
1: Ire a to wa.
0: Amen.
1: O kan ya bale.
0: Amen.
1: Ogun ase fo.
0: Amen.
1: Ogori for ko.
0: Hallelujah.
1: Olorun bo adua.
0: Amen.
1: Jesu Oluwa wa.
0: Amen. Amen. Amen.
1: Oruko mi o ji pada.
0: Our prophet name has not changed.
1: Emi ni
0: prophet.
1: Rotimi.
0: Rotimi.
1: Oladele.
0: Oladele.
1: Eri Jesu.
0: Eri Jesu.
1: Thank you. God bless you.
0: Amen.
2: 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Lo ma n waye. 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Okay, Aro, Akure, Ipile Ondo, Kona, Bayo, Jetie, Lobato.

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Danny, O God, say, Lord Oti, Monaro daddy, La Roy, Mogadua, or say, Angelito Silacon, say, Loruko Jesu, Oyako Silacon, for you.

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Heroes are remembered for who they are. Here or on the other side, we celebrate greatness and the little side spirit. 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

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And of course,

Of course, there can be only one champion. My name is Kingsley Iniavosa. Minister of Sport, that's what they call me. This beautiful and lovely Monday morning. Must tell you that Nigerian American racing driver Ugo Gochukwu has been crowned the 2016 FIFA Formula 3 champion after finishing second in the final race of the season in Madrid, Spain. The 19-year-old secured the championship yesterday at the newly built Madrid circuit, driving for Campo.

The other title, slit and finish it. Liverpool got Chukwu for the point, declared at the top of the championship standings. Who is Ugo Ogochukwu? Oh my God. Man born in New York City. Ogochukwu is an Nigerian American racing driver who has risen through the junior single seater ranks and ambitions of reaching Formula One. He previously belonged to McLaren Driver Development Program, making him one of the younger drivers under the fire by the British Formula One team as a potential future star. His 2026 competitor was contested in the campus racing in FIA Formula 3. Ogochukwu began the season strongly, claiming his maiden Formula 3 victory in the Bonner feature race in March 2026. He later added another victory. Receiver shown where they dominated the sprint race by winning by 17 seconds. A dramatic title fight. Ogochukwu championship success was not straightforward. British driver Frederick Slater took the championship leader after the Budapest run in July. Where they defeated Ogochukwu in the feature race and opened an 8-point advantage going into the summer break. The title race went down to the final weekend in Madrid. Before the final round, Slater had a 15-point advantage over Ogochukwu. However, Ogochukwu produced a strong qualifier performance-wise. Slater struggled in the opening session, setting up a tense. Finally, Ogochukwu ultimately delivered when it mattered most, finishing second in the final race to overturn the deficit and claim the championship. Yes, first American FIA Formula 3 champion. The victory makes Ogochukwu the first driver representing the United States to win the FIA Formula 3 championship. He now joins a list of former Formula 3 champions who have progressed to Formula 1, including Oscar Piastri and Gabriel Bortoleto. Yes, his championship also represents another significant step in a career that could eventually take him to the highest level of motorsport. Formula 3 is regarded as an important pathway to Formula 2 and ultimately Formula 1. For Ogochukwu, the 2026 title caps a breakthrough season in which he transformed himself from a title contender into a champion. At just 19, the Nigerian-American driver now has an FIA Formula 3 championships on his resume. Yes, and a potential future in Formula 1 ahead of him. Congratulations to Ugo Ogochukwu. Nigerian-American racing driver. Away from Formula 1, we move straight to handball. Yes. I must tell you that former England under 21 player Jade Kukbola has been named the first ever captain of Nigeria's female netball team, the Green Hawks, as they prepare for the 26th African Netball Cup and the 27th Netball World Cup Africa Ghana of regional qualifiers. The Nigerian Netball Federation made the announcement yesterday. Introducing Jade Kukbola, captain of Nigeria's first national netball team, as they prepare to make history in Nairobi. The federation announced this on Instagram. Yes, the 22-year-old Jade Kukbola graduated from the University of Cambridge, where she studied human, social, and political sciences. After breaking through the Thai school at the Surbiton High, Jade Kukbola was selected for the England Roses Academy at 17 before going on to become England under 21 vice captain at Netball Europe in 2023, where they won a gold medal. She also gained professional experience at Netball Super League with London Post and Loughborough Delight. Yes, Jade Kukbola will lead the team to Nairobi, Kenya, where they will compete at the African Netball Cup from September 19 to 26. Replaced at the 27 Netball World Cup in Sydney. The Nigerian team is scheduled to arrive in Nairobi on September 18, a day before the competition begins. Following the preparations that have included training in London and valuable international exposure, Nigeria have been drawn in pool 2 alongside Uganda, Malawi, Zambia, and a host Kenya. Why
Apple One comprises South Africa, Zimbabwe, Namibia, Bonobono Botswana, and Tanzania. The Green Hawks will open their campaign against the Kenya on September 19 before the wind faced Uganda. The following day, Nigeria will then meet Malawi on September 21 and Zambia on September 22. The Nigerian team have been training in

under with 11 other players under the guidance of coach Alisson Akinrisola. Akinrisola, who believes the experience gained during the preparations included international matches against Jamaica, Pakistan, and Scotland, has illustrated the squad ahead of the Nairobi Challenge. While NNF President Tony Aluko believes that the margins of Green Hawks represent a significant step in the Federation's determination to return to Nigeria netball to the international stage. Away from netball, we move straight to cricket. Nigeria, Ghana, Sierra Leone, and Nigeria. Here we go, head to head in the Nigeria T20 Quadrangular Series from September 21 to 27, 2026, at Ekurin TBS Cricket Hall for the Lagos. The Nigeria Cricket Federation announced the new tournament over the weekend as part of broader efforts to depend the country's calendar. Nigeria will field two teams in the competition. The Yellow Greens are expected to use the series as part of the preparations for upcoming international engagements. The Yellow Greens are being in camp under new high performance manager Stephen Magogo, who was unveiled main after signing a 3-year deal with the Nigerian Cricket Federation. Magogo replaced Kenya coach Steve Tikolo, who left the role earlier this year after more than 3 years in charge. The series will be the Zimbabwean second assignment with Nigeria followed in Namibia. A tri series in June. The T20 Quadrangular Series will also serve as the turn-up for the Yellow Greens ahead of the 2028 T20 World Cup Africa Sub-Regional City Qualifier, scheduled to take place in Abuja from October 18 to 25. This edition of the qualifier, the Yellow Greens will be joined by Gambia, Lesotho, Mozambique, Uganda, and Zambia, with the 6 countries battling for the top 2 spots. The 2 successful teams will advance to the regional final next year, where the places are the ICC Men's T20 World Cup 2028 in Australia and New Zealand will be at stake. Ultimately, the ICC Men's T20 World Cup Africa qualifier 2027. We offer 2 teams the red for qualification places for the 2028 Global Showpiece. Away from cricket,

more straight talk. It's Nisha. Where Alexander's very ahead of Ben Shelton to win the US Open on Sunday yesterday, capturing the second Grand Slam of his career just months after winning the French Open. The top seeded German Rod Leslie snuffed out Ale Sorgen by Shelton to triumph 6-3, 7-6, 7-2, 5-7, 6-2, crushing the 8th seed's hopes of becoming the first US man in 23 years to win a Grand Slam title. Yes, Alexander. Forever. Expunged the bitter memory of his 2020 US Open defeat, when it was 2 points from victory before falling to Dominic Thiem in 5 sets. It took me 6 years with 2 major final disappointments before the water breaker through this season. Yes, the 23-year-old Shelton was 1 month shy of his first birthday when Andy Roderick hoisted the 2003 US Open trophy. The last major triumph for the US man. Away from today's most straight of football. Where exactly? Let's talk about it. At least 3 African countries have been eliminated from the 2026 FIFA Under 20 Women's World Cup tournament in Poland. 3 African countries are the likes of Tanzania, Ghana, and the Benin Republic. They all finish in bottom place with the lowest points in their respective groups. This follows the conclusion of the final group set features played over the weekend. The Falcons thrash New Caledonia. Then goes to 1 to finish 2nd in Group F with 4 points. Nigeria will now face England. The round of 16 feature this week Thursday, for the place in the quarterfinal stage.

U.S. had retained the Women's Basketball World Cup title after defeating France 97-79 in the final on Sunday yesterday. The Americans overcame the bright star from France, who put the defending champions under the pressure and opened exchanges before the United States gradually found the rhyming and took control of the contest. Brenna Stewart led the way for the champions with 22 points and 9 rebounds, while Jackie Young added 18 points, Kathleen Copper and Katyn Clark contributed 15 and 12 points respectively. For France, Dominic Malunga, top scorer with 21 points, while Gabby Williams finished with 20. Oh my God. The United States took greater control after the interval, with a superior rebounding and offensive efficiency that allowed them to pull away from the European opponents. France continued to battle, but the Americans remained opposed in the closing stages to secure another World Cup tryout. The Nigeria Premier Football League NPFL Match Day 3 featured between Niger Toulouse and Plateau United has been postponed until tomorrow. Until today. Yes. It was postponed yesterday. They're going to play the match this morning due to heavy downpour at the Bako Contagora Stadium in Mina. Many 6 minutes plus the additional time will be completed at 8 a.m. tomorrow, today. Yes. The match was stopped in the 86th minute as the rain left the pitch of waterlogged. The score line was at 1-1 when the game was cut off. The center referee, Bashar Musa, drew Niger to the reduced level with a clinical finish following the Jibril Ibrahim's opener for Plateau United. So the remaining 6 minutes plus the additional time will be completed at 8 a.m. today. While Sporting Lagos claimed a bragging right at the first Lagos debut in Nigeria Premier Football League since 2016 after the trash Inter Lagos free goes to deal at Mobology Johnson Arena. Yesterday, Sadiq Ayoade, Ali Ubaba, and Valentine Ogu were on target as Sporting secured the first victory of the season in the second game of the campaign. The result marked the return of the Lagos debut to the NPFL after 10-year absence, Sporting making the occasion count in a factive fashion. Yes, elsewhere, Barao FC moved up to second in the standings after extending their unbeaten start with a 3-1 victory over Rangers Bees. Madu Lima put Barao ahead at the 29th minute for Mohamed Rabiot's Kofili. Equalized for Rangers Beach at the 88th minute. Barao now have 2 wins from the opening 3 matches and remain unbeaten. At the Samuel Ogbemedia Stadium, Bentley Insurance produced a 6-goal trailer to beat Kong Khalifa 4-2. In Umahia, Abia Warriors and Ikorodu City played out a 2-2 draw, with veteran striker Rebecca Obioma rescued a point for the Bulls for the second goal of the game at the 83rd minute. Former league top scorer with former champions Yimba completed his brace late in the game to end Abia Warriors' point. Although they are still searching for their first victory of the season. Meanwhile, newly promoted Dortmund United remain top of the table after making 3 wins from 3 matches. Dortmund defeated former champions Yimba of Aba by 2-0 in Gobi over the weekend to move to 9 points and maintain the perfect start to life in APFL. Away from Africa, we move straight to Europe. We talk about a very clever striker. Always on target. Erling Haaland. Fire 10-man Manchester City.
but memorable for 1-0 victory over Manchester United. Despite Fifuri's first half red card, to restore the perfect start to Enzo Barashka's reign, Fording kicked all out. Our United captain brought a further addition to the 3 minutes to give the visitors a mountain to climb. But a new look City with an up to challenge. As the near to 50 million euro, 250 million pounds, that's about $340 million midfield, appearing of Elliot Arasi and Enzo Fernandez, proved their worth. Alas, winners was laced with controversy as Fernandez was deemed not to be interfering. The player when he attempted to head him before the ball reached the knowing yeah. By contrast, victory was a huge statement for Marashka to quell fears of a major drop-off from City, following Pep Guardiola's trophy laden decades in charge. A further pre-match atmosphere was fueled just as much by United's fans and Gaza. So was their own club as it was by the usual animosity between the supporters. A crackdown on ticket doubted in recent months has resulted in widespread condemnation. Supporters grouped after many innocent people faced the threats of sanction. Anyways, Man City 1, Man U 0.

0: right, Javio defeated a trash Coventry City with record 5 goals to nil. Arsenal defeated Sunderland by 2 goals to nil with record. Tottenham Hotspur played a goalless draw against Everton. Aston Villa lost 2 goals to 1 to Nottingham Forest. Bournemouth played 2-2 draw against Bradford City. Chelsea played 2-2 draw against Hull City. Crystal Palace was defeated by Ipswich Town with record 3 goals to 2. Liverpool played a barren draw against Fulham. Mayo will be playing Fulham next game. Meanwhile, Mikel Arteta says a penalty given to Sunderland unacceptable at this level. Let's listen to what he had to say concerning that.
1: I'm obviously a very important early win, especially what happened last season for Sunderland. You guys dropped points. Obviously, a big talking point already is the penalty decision. Well, what are your thoughts on that?
2: Look, the first question, and we have to discuss this. And this is not acceptable at this level, because it was a beautiful game of football with two teams, with an atmosphere in the stadium. It was unbelievable. With Sunderland, they are so well organized, they are so good in so many phases, they have great players, they create a lot of issues. We have to cope with all of that. It was a lot in a really difficult week after Chelsea and Napoli. And on top of that, we have to go through what we've done today, that in my opinion is not acceptable. And I watch it 20 times and I cannot find a way to understand how even think to give a penalty in that situation or the way the VAR has to intervene. So I don't...
0: Arteta boss Mikel Arteta speaks after the Cyrus lost. Two goals to nil at Sutherland in the Premier League.

0: Chelsea play 2-2 draw against Arsenal. Why Javier Alonso hit out at the soft Chelsea players? I think he's trying to blame the players for the draw. Let's listen to him as well.
1: Great fun to watch again for a neutral every time, but how frustrating are you getting as a Chelsea manager to see your guys scoring goals for fun, but then...
2: Yeah, it's all maybe entertaining, but I hope that one day you say it was a boring game and we win and we don't give these entertaining moments. But for sure, it's kind of repeats some patterns that we are making. It will take moments to fix them when we get the lead, and you still need to be competing and not to give the chance for so easily for them to come back, especially in the first goal. We can do much better. It was too soft to give them this hope, because till then we were controlling, we were creating chances, but that momentum that we had changed a little bit the mood and the score of the game. And it's something that we address, and we will get better, but it's having an impact on our performances at the moment.
0: Said they will get back. The challenges they're having now, slow pitch, has affected the team. Zabi says Spurs have mental block after wait for league win continues. Right, let's listen to me as well. Let's listen to him as well.
3: Why didn't that translate into goals?
4: I'm honest. I always honest with you, no? Because when we play bad, I say we played very bad, but when I come in press conference, 99% I'm honest, like with the players, like with the club. I said we started this season late, in many, many reasons, but too late. Many players for the World Cup, many problems, injuries in Australia, Mateus Fernandes, Mickey van de Ven, Dominic Solanke, for not our responsibility or our club responsibility, but we brought two players late, Savio and Marmoush, and I started to work with this group no last Thursday to...
0: Alright, he admitted they brought in two players late, Savio and Marmoush. Raising behind the goalless draw. All right, away from that, let's talk about the Liverpool man. Adoni Raola feels Liverpool's lack of freshness was clear in the Fulham draw. All right.
5: I think what was lacking, I think it was quite clear, no? I think it's the first game. Since I'm here, I think that we've had like problems to create chances, to score goals, to make the difference offensively, and that's the main reason, no? That we couldn't create as many chances as we wanted, and we haven't scored a goal, and that's why we go just with 1 point.
0: Liverpool head coach Adoni Raola speaks up after he signed a goalless draw at home against Fulham in the Premier League. Right away from that, let's move straight to La Liga. Yes, well, Lamine struck twice to help Barcelona to end exciting 4-2 win at Levante on Sunday. Yesterday in La Liga, extended the Catalan's private start of the season as he flicks his side and reestablished their 3-point lead over Real Madrid at top of the table after Los Blancos beat Rayo Vallecano over the weekend. Barca may have 100% record so far from their 5 games, but a defensive front sleazy. We're exposed as Eva Romero and Roger Brogo pulled Levante back into the game in the final stages. Substitute Karim Adeyemi made a game safe for Barca in stoppage time with a stunning solo goal. Breaking through the pace and a bit of Matthew Rea.

Atletico de Madrid defeated Real Sociedad. By 3 goals to nil. Getafe and Diva Corona played a 1-1 draw. Barcelona defeated Levante by 4 goals to 2. Santa Vigo and Malaga played 1-1 draw. Real Madrid trashed Rayo Vallecano 4 goals to 1. Atletico Bilbao and Elche played a 1-1 draw. Osasuna lost 2 goals to nil to Espanyol. Racing Satenda defeated Alaves with red card 2 goals to 1. Sevilla edged past Valencia by Elongo.

away from La Liga, we'll move straight to Italy, where Juventus lost 2-3 to Sassuolo. Napoli edged past Bologna by a long goal. Mozan lost 3-2 to Leeds. Cagliari defeated Atalanta by 2-1. AC Milan and Lazio played 2-2 draw. Genoa and Frosinone played a 1-1 draw with Reca. Fiorentina defeated Venezia by 4-2. As it stands now on the table, Lazio still topping with 10 points, followed by AS Roma, 9 points. Inter Milan at third, it's 9 points. Cagliari, they are fourth with 9 points. AC Milan are fifth with 8 points. Away from Italy, we move straight to French League One, where Ethan Mbappe redeemed himself after his Champions League red card by scoring a late goal in a 2-0 win over Troyes yesterday that sent Lille top of League One. Mbappe, the younger brother of France Real Madrid star Kylian Mbappe, was sent off in a Wednesday 3-2 home loss to River Tees in Europe for airborne an opponent. 19-year-old pulled that incident behind him as he came off the bench against Royce to see the victory in stoppage time. 0805-551-1110. You call 0706-677-1822. Let's talk about the weekend game. PSG, they won the Brest a long goal.

As a matter of fact, it is their first win of the season. Le Mans and Lens, they play 2-2 draw. Lille and Troyes, they defeated Troyes by 2 goals to nil. Nice lost a long goal to Arsenal. Ave, Rangers, played a goalless draw. Lorient and Toulouse played 2-2 draw. Paris FC and Lyon played a goalless draw. Strasbourg and Monaco played 1-1 draw. Rennes and Marseille defeated Marseille by a long goal.

Arsenal are still topping the EPL table with 12 points, followed by Manchester City, who are second with 12 points. All City are third with 8 points. Brighton, Javion, they are fourth with 7 points. Chelsea are fifth with 7 points as well. Liverpool, they are seventh with 6 points. Manchester United, they are down to 13, 4 points.

Fifford is set to sit out a free Manchester City games after being dismissed for violent conduct during yesterday's Manchester derby against United at Old Trafford. Three Manchester City games will be absent for three games. Of course, there can be only one champion. And this is how far we can go on to this edition of Sport Extra. We'll be back tomorrow for another edition. Of course, my name is Kingsley Iniavusa, the Mr. of Sport, that's what they call me. I am done and I'm gone. Yeah!

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Good morning, world. Good morning, Africa. Good morning, Nigeria. Good morning, Ondo State. Good morning, Akure. Good morning to you, our esteemed listener, wherever you're listening to us from. You're on to Glow 99.1 FM, transmitting from Ijako Estate in Akure, the Ondo State capital. And of course, it's time for Glow Focus, your mid-morning conversation of the nation. 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

0: Fridays, 10 a.m. through noon. And of course, today we have a focus, just like the name of the program, Glow Focus. Today we are looking at Mental Health Monday. Quite a number of things is happening. Schools are resuming. Some places are doing bigger things, new things here and there. So Mental Health Monday, burnout, anxiety and pressure among young Nigerians. That's what we're looking at today. Of course, this is where we amplify your voice, and this is a conversation of the nation. I am not alone in the studio. I have my co-host with me. It's Mental Health Monday, and this morning we are having a conversation that is long overdue. Let's be honest, many young people today are tired from job hunting, tired from hustle, tired from bills, tired from social media pressure, tired from trying to make it in a tough economy. But when does stress become burnout? When does worry become anxiety? And when do we talk to when the pressure feels too much? To help us understand these and find solutions, we have someone who knows his onions that will be doing justice to the focus of this course today. And if you're listening, this is for you. Are you feeling overwhelmed? Are you struggling with anxiety? Do you know someone who is burnout? Let's talk about it. No judgment, just real solutions. Remember, your mental health matters. Talking about it is the first step to healing. This is Glow Focus, conversation of the nation, and the conversation starts now. My name is Comfort Omolafe.
1: Well, you might have stress at work, money problems, or even major changes. 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It could also be neighborhoods, good friends, and, you know, stable housing. Whichever way, make sure that emotionally you're well, psychologically you're well, and socially you're well as a being. My name is Mike Alim Obafemi. Many thanks for joining us this morning on Glow Focus. Happy New Week. 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
2: Young Nigerians are under enormous pressure. 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My name is Kingsley Iniavosa. Good morning.
0: All right, good morning to you guys. 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Remember, we are always live on Facebook at Glow 99.1 FM, Akure on Facebook. On the program today, we have segment, in case it's your first time of joining us. In the first part, we get to introduce ourselves on the topic of this course. Afterwards, we get to listen to the program for today, the focus on the report that we have on the focus for today. Of course, that'll be much ready shortly. Afterwards, we get to listen to our own side conversation. And of course, all of these things get us, we try as much as possible to have solutions to them. And it begins from the report that you would listen to, the side conversation that we would have. And afterwards, we take you through the dailies where we'll get to know topical current issues happening in Nigeria. And we have an analyst that will be doing justice to that. After what we're going to break, and when we return, we'll have our focus properly, and we have a guest that would dissect that focus for today, which we told you earlier. This is something not far-fetched. We're going to short break now. We're going to take a listen to the report on the focus for today, and when we are back, we'll get to have a side conversation. Please stay with us.
3: When life and careers are moving at a fast pace, the pressure to keep up and achieve success is increasingly affecting the mental well-being of young Nigerians. A 2025 World Health Organization report estimates that between 20 and 40 million Nigerians are living with a mental health condition, meaning as many as one in five people could be affected. For young Nigerians, the pressure often shows up as burnout, anxiety,

0: society and the constant demand to succeed, with unemployment, academic and peer pressure, social media comparison, poor stress management, and long working hours adding to the burden. Our health practitioner and mental health advocate, Eyinaya Oluchi, explains some of the factors driving burnout, anxiety, and pressure among young Nigerians.
1: The causes of burnout, anxiety, and pressure among Nigerians is majorly actually unemployment. There's a lot of youths that are unemployed, trying to find its means, trying to earn better pay, cost of living increasing, inflation taking its due course, and also the pressure of academic and career pressure. Everybody wants to be in the top tier of their career, and their family expectations as well. And in the heat of all these things, your family still expects you to give in your quota or to also contribute to the family. So all these pressures and would definitely lead to burnout, anxiety. So another thing is social media comparison, you know, and peer pressure. A lot of people cannot handle pressure from their peers. They usually fall victims of pressure. They can't handle pressure, and before you know, they start giving in to pressure and leaving some people because they can't survive the pressure. They end up doing jobs that do not send you of drugs, send you of cocaine, send you of illegal drugs, opioids, and also draining your work. Then another thing is people work for so long hours. Imagine going to work at 7 o'clock and leaving by 4 p.m. That's a long duration of hours. And some people even work as much as 12 hours in a day. How would they be able to meet up? They spend the whole of their day in a working environment that they cannot even go and source for other means, other way to survive or to work so that they can meet their needs per day.
0: On possible solutions, she calls for affordable and accessible mental health care, more job opportunities, reduced working and academic pressure, as well as improved access to rehabilitation and psychological therapy.
1: If we increase the access to mental health services, where young Nigerians can actually have access to mental health services without a cost, without an exorbitant amount they have to pay, without having to break the bank before they can access mental health care. Then, on the other hand, we can also help to maintain, to create more jobs per se and reduce working hours. By that, we reduce burnout, definitely. Then another thing is, if we reduce academic pressure, schools, universities, trying to reduce the pressure that comes with schooling, not making it quite cumbersome, there are possible ways we can actually go to school without having to undergo unnecessary pressure. So if you now create an employment, expand skills acquisition, let's use young Nigerians be able to afford and to go for that skill training that they need. Even if they cannot afford tertiary institution or courses or classes or school, they should still be able to afford skills that they could learn so that they can use to make ends meet as well for themselves. And on the other hand, young Nigerians will also benefit from rehabilitation or psychological therapies, because these psychological therapies will help to handle peer pressure that comes with competing or fitting in into classes that they would not want to be in. By the time they have psychological talks or institutional, they have health guide or counseling, that would help them to also know that decision of maybe joining Yahoo or going to illegal drugs would not be of a great benefit to them. So another thing is family members. We need to learn how to handle family members, because I think it's a story that everybody gets to learn in this dispensation. And just give the little you can give, and you do not need to stretch. You do not need to overly stretch yourself so that you avoid this burnout, anxiety, and pressure. So, and if more employment, more job rates is being provided, then I feel that young Nigerians will be able to afford it to go for any job that they want. And it also increases the pay so that it reflects every economical realities or inflation.
0: Addressing the pressures facing young Nigerians will require stronger support systems, better opportunities, and greater attention to mental health, both at home and in the workplace. Adebowale Olaseni reporting for GLEW 99.1 FM, Akure.

0: thank you very much for staying tuned. You're still on to Glow Focus. And of course, you just listened to the report on the focus for today. It's time for a side conversation, and today we're looking at indecent dressing. Of course, this refers to any style of clothing or appearance that deliberately, you know, that has to go in there, deliberately exposes intimate body parts, you know, goes against the accepted cultural, moral, and modesty standards of a community. Of course, among women, we have revealing clothes, wearing mini skirts, bump shorts, transparent fabrics, you know, low-cut blouses and strapless or spaghetti strap, as the case may be, tops that exposes the cleavage, back, or midriff. And we have tight outfits too, using body-hugging clothes and ultra-tight trousers that excessively, you know, outline the body shape. This is not nice. And of course, we have it among men too, but basically, we have Mike was talking about something he saw yesterday, and he was so pissed about it. We're going to have a conversation around that. So let's look at also the men too, who sag, you know, trousers, wearing trousers or jeans low on their hips to deliberately. Yes, it's not just going to be about the women this morning. It has to be accurate. Yes, not just about the women. You know, to deliberately. I mean, when you say indecent, so it's something they did deliberately, not like they didn't know or intentionally. You didn't know wearing skirts that would expose your underwear. You did that intentionally. So, for men too, wearing trousers or jeans low on the hips to deliberately expose underwear or boxers, and then the unconventional styling, wearing clothes with aggressive or immoral inscriptions, you know, multiple body piercing or unkempt bodies. That's quite a number of things. There are consequences to all of this. To women, you know, this I feel charity begins from home. If you see a child now, there's a time I saw a little girl somewhere in a church event, and she was indecently dressed. And I looked at the mother. She wasn't badly dressed. And I'm wondering, what does this mother, or what is she trying to achieve? Up to like 15, 16 or 18 year old now, if I'm not mistaken. At the time, I was wondering what impression is the mother of this child, you know, trying to create for herself or for that child. Do you know that subsequently the child kept growing, she doesn't wear like the normal clothes that girls of her age meet wear, because she finds it awkward, you know, or odd. So she wears things that exposes her body. So these things begin from the home. The kind of home that child or that adult or that teenager is coming from. Look at the parents. Parents, some of our parents, they were well trained, but having to train your own children, you are not presently becoming difficult for you. You are not present because everyone wants to be there, hustle and bustle. It doesn't mean that you should not, you know, monitor your children. And we have some, in all fairness to mothers, you know, they will take care of it, say, this is not, don't dress this way at home. But when you see them, when they go to school, especially the university,
1: they go on contact.
0: They go out, I'm telling you, those who don't wear trousers at home will start wearing trousers at the university, start wearing bum shorts and all that. So all of these things, we need to, I don't know where the moral decadence is going on to. And I feel this is time where, there was a time when we had the police arresting people. They don't do that. Even the police there are some officials who enjoy, you know, looking at all of those things. But when you see people, it's even good when you use cane. You know, when you see them flog, if you have the cane with you, flog that. This is not how to dress. Especially the younger ones. This is not how to dress. Then let the parents come and say, why did you flog my child? When you give birth to a child, you're not the only one that's supposed to take care of that child. The whole community helps you to take care of that child. So it begins from the home. Parent listener at this time, please take good care. Wear good, even boys, when you notice that they start sagging, you know, correct them. That is not how to dress. It's improper,
1: button,
0: you know.
1: Button down.
0: Button up.
1: Your chest is showing.
0: Or everything. Don't let us see your singlet. We don't want to see the color. We don't want to see how white
1: inside.
0: It is, you know. It begins from now, even young boys too, you know. I have boys. So button up. We don't want to see that your beautiful single, the clean, the neat all. And we don't want to see it. It should. That's why it's called underwears. Even women, yes, we're not supposed to see your bra, your bra strips. You're not supposed to see it outside. Young men, we're not supposed to see it. We don't want to know how if you are wearing designer boxers, because most of these young guys, especially when they wear designers, they want to know, I'm wearing a Ralph Lauren, I'm wearing Givenchy,
2: Versace,
0: you know, but and all that, Gucci. Versace and all that. We don't want to see it. Please, these are supposed to be covered. That's my take on it.
1: Good.
0: And then Law enforcement agencies should start doing the need for. I think they should start arresting people. Once they do that, people will start calling themselves to order. Yeah.
1: All right, let's hear from you the scene that you witnessed yesterday. I would say it's a drama.
2: Well, good morning once again. Parents at home, I want to salute, you know, parents for doing the needful, making sure that your kids, you know, are back to school verily and all of that. So it is good. But I'd like to say that there is no, you know, specific federal law in Nigeria that explicitly criminalizes indecent dressing. However, while there is no national blanket ban on fashion choices, various regional penal codes, federal acts on public behavior, as well as state laws address related behavior like indecent exposure and indecent acts. And of course, yesterday, guys, I was, you know, shocked because I don't know who is at fault, whether at an event at a very, you know, popular hall in Ondo State here, one of the biggest, you know, and while we're there, you know, during an event, cameramen will be stationed at different, you know, direction just to pick the whole setup. So in the end, one of the cameramen picked a set of ladies who were seated at a table. You know, the table was busy and all of that was buzzing. But the cameraman now picked a shot of a lady. You know, she wore white, and of course she was well covered from her neck down to her waist. Then the cameraman insisted on showing us, you know, head to toe shot now. The guy wanted to show us head to toe. Wait, okay, you are better. You are good from head, though. Now let's go down to your toe. From the waistline downward, she was not covered. It was exposed.
1: Balance.
2: Her
1: laps
2: out. And we're on radio. We know the next thing you see after the waist. That went viral at that place. A lot of persons who were already recording and were trying to take a shot on the screen. Maybe when they took a shot of somebody performing, had taken that shot. So the said set of ladies are trending now on social media in Akure. Me, I wanted to bring out my phone because I wanted to show you guys evidence today. But God didn't give me that, you know, advantages. And it's so painful that I cannot show you what I saw yesterday. And I cannot unsee it as well. It was really very, very indecent. Here's what I want to say. We have all dressed indecently at one point in time. We have all, you know, been told to adjust one thing or the other on our dresses. So nobody is a saint. We are all in. But one thing is this. It's not just a sign of maturity. It's a sign of good home training. When you're going out, you are well-dressed. You know, it is not until you look expensive, just like Comfort said earlier, that if you wear Ralph, you want to show to everybody that you're wearing Ralph. No. Or any other brand. You know, we're not promoting, we're just saying. So I'd like to say that it boils down to three things. It is an eyesore because it makes some people uncomfortable. That's it. We are not even talking about spirikoko here. And those who do the spirikoko thing, that's where they will bring their own argument that, you see now, that was why they told people to tune down the way they dress and be modest in their dressing. So that is one. I'd like to say again that I think there are two causative, you know, agents in this thing. The first one is home. If you are from a bad home, it will show. Should we say that it is the person that dressed like... No, you are not the one who dressed like that. You dress the way you want to be addressed, and you have dressed how they dress in your house. If you like, go and tell us that your mom or your dad uses five wrappers to cover themselves. You have just reflected the kind of unnecessary freedom that they gave you, or too much freedom. So you are from a bad home. That's your address. Number two, you have been keeping bad company, which is why you have had the confidence to go out and insult the sensibilities of others. They are at our sight by giving us unnecessary, you know, whatever, you know, adult film. By the way you have dressed. That's two. Number three, choice. You made a choice. You picked that dress. This is not a wardrobe. Wardrobe malfunction is a different thing. You know, you got out and you lose one button and you are trying to adjust. That happens. But you have looked at yourself, especially women. They tend to look at themselves very well before they go out. Cautious women, they know what to do. Men too, you expose your boxers unnecessarily. You zag. You unbutton your shirt without any cover, you know, on your shirt as well. And there are times that, you know, sometimes you dress badly. So we're not saying we're saints on this program. We're just saying that there are things that are expected of a normal human being. Somebody whose head is is correct. When you are going out, then people should see you and say, oh, okay, this is not bad. You don't have to look Igbo, Yoruba, or Hausa, or Kanuri, or Benin. What we are saying is dress well. Be neat. If you have to iron your clothes, if you can't iron it, wear it like that and be okay. Stop showing us what we don't want to see. And just like she has said, enforcement is key. Maybe when they start enforcing now, states have, you know, penal codes and all that, they start picking people with a van in town. Or maybe at that event yesterday, security marches that person out and takes them to the nearest police station. They read their faults to them. Then they pay a

0: You know, maybe she has just gone wayward. This is not what to do.
1: Advisor.
0: Yeah, the choice, it could be a misplaced priority.
2: Some people, you are going to preach
0: you
2: them.
0: Correct.
2: You are going to orientate them. They will still make bad choices because they have chosen to
0: let
2: do
0: them,
2: so.
0: Let the family not leave her now at this, but let them even correct her now. So I do not subscribe.
2: Let's hope that when they correct her or correct him, they would hear.
0: Yes, exactly. Let's be optimistic.
2: Heeding is key.
1: Something one person considers provocative, another person may, you know, consider fashionable. You know what I'm saying? So we are not judging about that old dress badly, you know. But what I'm trying to say in essence is this: let us learn how to dress according to occasions. You know,
2: That's another thing.
1: Dress according to the occasion. You cannot be going to a nightclub now and say you want to put on.
0: Wear my blazer. Wear my blazer like
2: where,
0: this.
2: Where
0: are
2: Abaya?
0: And my pants trousers.
1: So if you are going to a very reasonable place, you know, you have to dress, you know, you have to dress well. Dress well so that people will respect you. You know, dress sometimes brings respect. So that is all I want to say
0: you
1: about this conversation.
0: The way you dress.
1: Yes.
0: So whether you're going to, I understand what Kingsley is saying. If you're going to a club, you're just like a club girl. No. You can still be decent even while wearing club dresses.
1: Then
0: you can
1: husband needs to be very careful and they need to take action.
0: Are you sure the person is even married? Halim, does the person look like a married?
2: No, I don't think so.
1: We've seen some married women who dress like that as well.
2: Oh, sorry. Yesterday, let me tell you another one. Yesterday, we saw people's chests unnecessarily, women, without the
0: married
2: support
0: or
2: system.
0: Single.
1: We've been seeing this on social media.
2: You know, we also saw men. Wait to get comfort. We also saw men. They were seated by women. Middle-aged persons.
0: Mm.
2: And they too, they badly exposed their chest. Camera took it too. Mm. There was one cameraman yesterday. He was notorious for showing us what we didn't want to see. And I think it was deliberate. He just wanted to point them that, you people, you are spoiling this show yesterday.
0: Sometimes I begin to wonder, what do we try to derive from trying to explore? I just thought, cheap things. You don't get expensive things anyhow. So when you expose those integral parts of your body, it means that you are cheap. So if you have those things and you're opening them, flies will perch on it. Different things will perch on it. You know, but when you cover it, I mean, it only those who have
2: the gold.
0: Do you
2: mean they will attract their life?
0: They will attract nonsense. You know, their likes and those are not there. You see, even younger people, younger boys coming to older women.
1: Even our celebrities, you know, as well. The way they dress, you say,
0: it calls for
1: you know, our celebrities as well, they dress in this way.
0: It calls for caution. So please, moderacy is key. You know, let's try and be moderate in our dress sense. Let's remember that we are dressed the way we dress. Let's try and be civil even in our dresses too. If you're going to, like I said, you can go for a club party and, you know, not expose your body and still be and still look good without exposing any part of your body, without not exposing anything. You still look

0: respect I have for you.
1: But comfort and Mike.
0: Whether you are the president's wife, it doesn't matter.
1: Comfort, yes. Comfort. It's a comfort. Mm. We should also ask whether men contribute to this bad culture. I would say it's a bad culture.
2: Why not?
1: Because if certain styles, you know, attract massive, you know, attention from men online and offline. So aren't men also, you know, part of the demand
0: bad
1: that sustains
0: things attacks, bad
1: the
0: things
1: trends?
0: Not all
2: men,
0: bad though,
2: guys. Not all men.
0: Bad
2: some
0: men attract bad
2: enablers.
0: Men. You cannot be a bad man and have a good woman.
2: Thank
0: it's
2: you.
0: Not possible.
2: Some men are enablers of this, you know, badly dressed women. Mm. You know, baby, do it.
0: Open
2: do it.
0: It.
2: Don't worry.
0: Imagine.
2: Shebi, I'm there. Okay.
0: No decent lady will marry that kind of a guy, you know, and it starts from courtship. So
2: in
0: you
2: fact, they won't give you. You can lose
0: wants.
2: A job because of that. Somebody can see you. You go to an office, you're looking for a job. The person that saw you badly dressed is the friend of that person, and at the board meeting, say, "Hey, please go out." He say, "Why? Don't worry. I've heard boom before when I saw this lady." Then you begin to count your losses.
1: Well,
2: just dress well. Use what is in your head to fetch what you want, not your body.
1: Okay.
0: Thank you. That's how much you can take on the side conversation for today. We hope somebody picked something somewhere out of all this conversation that we've had about indecent dress. And we'll now join Mike on the papers this morning.
2: All right. Let's put a check on what the papers are saying this morning. We've got quite a number of them. We have the Guardian newspaper, the Leadership, the Nation newspaper, and of course the Punch newspaper, the Vanguard, as well as the Hope newspaper. Let's see what they've got for us this morning. All right. Okay, back to school. There's a story about back to school in the Hope newspaper. You can go and check it up. And, of course, in the Vanguard newspaper, as well as other papers, too, they have similar stories. We'll check them one after the other. Don't forget, you can always watch us live on Facebook by searching for GLOW99.1 FM Akure. All right, let's put a check on what the papers are saying this morning. Let's start from Ondo State. We have a few stories from Ondo State this morning. All right, we have this one from the Hope newspaper. It's a feature, but let's see what they have there. Back to school, parents growing over rising cost, seek safe schools. And of course, as schools across Ondo State begin the 2026-27 academic session today, parents, guardians, and teachers have expressed their preparations for the new season, the expectations for the season and the session, and how the economic state of the country has affected their readiness for another academic session. The Hope newspaper reliably gathered that some parents across the three senatorial districts have begun purchasing school materials, including uniforms, textbooks, exercise books, sandals, and other essential items ahead of resumption, while others were adopting a gradual approach due to the financial demands involved. It was also gathered that the situation made early planning particularly important for families with more than one school-age child, as the cost of meeting the educational needs of several children can place considerable pressure on their household finances. In Ondo Central Senatorial District, her parents and teacher, Mrs. Lola Babalola, said she had prepared her children emotionally, academically, and financially by providing the necessary school materials, adding that her children were not only fully prepared but eager to return to school. She expressed readiness to work closely with schools and other teachers to support her children's academic progress. As a teacher, Babalola stated that she had reviewed the curriculum and relevant schemes of work, prepared lesson plans and instructional materials, and set clear objectives for effective teaching and more. Another parent, Mrs. Nafisat Moshut, said she had provided all items needed by her son, such as books, bags, sandals, among others, while expecting the school to provide sound education that will bring the best out of the child. Another parent, Ilyas Husseini, while thanking God for the commencement of another session, noted that he had not been able to prepare fully for the new session due to financial constraints, but remained optimistic that things would get better as the term progresses. And of course, another parent, just to cap it up, Mr. Martin Obi, noted that the current academic state of the country, economic state, pardon, of the country was

capable of making most parents unable to meet the demands on them as the new session is confirmed. That is seen in the Hope newspaper this morning. Let's look at other papers. In Ondo State Steel, from the Punch newspaper, Ondo Monarch urges indigents in diaspora to invest. The DG of Akure Kingdom in Ondo State is Imperial Majesty of Alade Toimbo, Alade Lucy. The DG of Akure has called on the indigents of the community at home and abroad to contribute to the development of the state capital by investing in the town. The first-class monarch said investing in the community would further expand the town and generate employment opportunities for teeming youths. And of course, Obalade Lucy made the appeal at an official inauguration held in Akure on Sunday. And of course, you can check for that story in the Punch newspaper this morning. We've got quite a number of stories. Let's go to other stories this morning in the Punch newspaper as well. 2027 budget, federal government gives MDAs a September 18, 2026 deadline. The federal government of Nigeria plans to submit the 2027 budget proposal to the National Assembly September of this year in an attempt to advance the budget cycle amid persistent implementation challenges and overlapping fiscal year. The plan is to contain the federal government of Nigeria 2027 personal cost budget call, circular dated September 4, 2026, and signed by the Director General of the Budget Office of the Federation, Taminu Yakubu. The document obtained by Newsman on Sunday from the website of the Budget Office of the Federation provides guidelines for ministries, departments, and agencies preparing and submitting their personal cost proposal for the 2027 fiscal year. The Budget Office disclosed that the draft for 2027 to 2029 medium-term expenditure framework and fiscal strategy paper had been concluded since July to facilitate the early presentation of the spending plan. Check for more in the Punch newspaper this morning. Let's go to the Daily Post newspaper and fetch more stories this morning. All right, we have we've got this one. How I caught coast as governor. That's coming from Peter Obi this morning. Of course, Atiku is also in the news. Uber exits, Tinubu's reforms are wicked, killing jobs and businesses. That's according to Atiku. Let's look at the story. The African Democratic Congress ADC presidential candidate Atiku Abubakar on Monday today said President Bola Tinubu's economic reforms are wicked, killing jobs, emptying pockets, and driving businesses out of Nigeria. Atiku was reacting to the exit of global riding hailing company Uber from Nigeria. Uber officially ended its 12-year operation in Nigeria on September 2nd this year. He has cited a review of its involving business priority and investment focus across Africa as a reason for ending its operation in Nigeria. Let's put a check on that story. In the Daily Post newspaper, we also have another story in the Daily Post newspaper, how I caught coast as governor, according to Peter Obi. The 2027 presidential candidates of the Nigeria Democratic Congress, NDC, Peter Obi, has revealed how he reduced the cost of governance while serving as governor of Anambra State. While speaking in Washington, D.C., United States today, Obi said he deliberately avoided unnecessary spending and traveled without the large entourage usually associated with public officials. According to the former Anambra State governor, he rejected inflated budgets for the renovation of his official facilities, explaining that projects were completed for significantly less the amount originally provided for in the budget. Please check for more in the Daily Post newspaper. Let's put a check on what we have in the Nation newspaper this morning. We've got quite a number of them. And of course, Ono, 3,000 daily budget unrealistic for an average
Nigerian household. Let's look at the story in the Nation newspaper. Denge Ono, former Southeast spokesperson for President Bola Ahmed Tinubu and chairman of the Forum of Former Members of Edugu State House of Assembly, has questioned the claim by social political commentator and ambassador designate to Mexico, Renault Mokri, that an average Nigerian can comfortably live on 3,000 naira daily. In a statement made available to journalists in Abuja, Ono said the calculation, which amounts to about 90,000 naira monthly, did not adequately reflect the cost of living and economic realities facing Nigerian household. He noted that although 90,000 naira is above the current 70,000 naira national minimum wage, using a daily figure of 3,000 naira as a measure of affordability fails to account for household size, food, affordability fails to account for household size, food inflation, and other essential expenses in a Nigerian home. Eno continued his analysis, and he said it appears to treat the Nigerian as an individual economic unit, whereas many households comprise five or more members. According to him, a 3,000 naira daily household budget for a family of five would amount to 600 per person, which he said would be insufficient to provide a free meal per day while also meeting expenses such as education, clothing, and health care. That is seen in the Nation newspaper this morning. Let's look at all the stories. In the Guardian newspaper, ahead of 2027, election final list sparks fresh legal battles as opposition splits. As several writers in the Guardian newspaper, you can check for them. Hashim MCE falls presidential candidate list. INEC says candidates cannot be dropped without party request or court order. NNPP investigates Dinkwa's omission. Others silence on controversy. Obi Makinde Alliance faces ambition, zoning structure, trust hurdles. ADC confident of beating APC if 2027 polls are free and fair. Think Tank challenges opposition to match Tinubu's $1 trillion economic target. That is seen this morning in the Guardian newspaper. This and a few more we'll discuss with our analysts this morning. Please stay with us. We'll go on a break. We'll be back.

0: We now have Mr. DBC Adudoju with us. Good morning, sir. Happy New Week. Thanks for joining us.
1: Good morning over there at Glory FM. How are you doing this morning?
0: We're fine, sir.
2: Thank you.
0: All right, let's go straight to the point. We're starting from Ondo State. Kids, schoolgoers have resumed, you know, new academic session 2026-2027 session. Parents have spoken. Some said they've been able to meet up. Some said, you know, it's been an Herculean task trying to put ones and twos together. Some said, of course, they are optimistic that in the course of academics, they would meet up with their children's demands. What do you make of this resumption this morning? Have you seen kids, you know, marching to their various schools? And do you have parents close to you? And can they give us? Can you give us? A reflection of their mindset as well.
1: Well, thank you. I think parents are
0: get back into the discussion this morning. Okay, good. I guess we'll retry the line so we get on. You can also join the conversation by calling any of our studio lines 0805-551 or 0706-7182. You can comment on any of the segments.

0: comments on the show. This morning, we're still in the newspaper review segment where we check what the dailies have published this morning. And of course, the first question we pose to Mr. Adebisi Adulodju is about schoolgoers and their resumption. If you're parents as well, you can react to this. Almost all of us on the show, you know, are parents this morning. Mm. But, you know, there are levels to these parental duties, you know, and on the street they will say game, but there are levels, you know, to the parental duties. Mm. It is not always, you know, some prepare, while some, it takes time, Kingsley, before, you know, they get things, you know, done. And some kids would have been reminding their parents ahead of time.
1: Mm.
0: You know, some parents love it that their kids will go back to a new session or a new year session with new materials, while others would ask them to repeat what they have and just get a few.
1: I think the parents, they've done well for their children to have, you know, sorted them before the resumption. Kudos to those parents, and kudos to those one that are still struggling, you know,
0: trying to meet up.
1: Yes, because you know, all fingers are not equal.
0: Of course.
1: So at the same time, we shouldn't do more than ourselves. You know your capacity, you know what you can afford. So don't do beyond yourself. You understand me now? So at the same time, if you notice that I won't be able to meet up today, then maybe you could approach the school management, the school authority, please. So this explain on some things for them, and they will understand. But I think it will be very hard on those that are, you know, taking their children to the school for the first time. You know,
0: first time, yeah, because you don't know what to meet.
1: You don't know what to meet.
0: You have a lot to think about.
1: Uh-huh.
0: Will the kid cooperate? You know, with the school officials. You know, seeing other kids registration and getting integrated for that same day. I remember when I was, you know, quite young, my grandma, because I went to 3 primary schools and 3 secondary schools.
1: Mm-hmm.
0: You know, yes, when your parents move, you know, every now and then, when they're on the move, they are very mobile. So that was the experience. There was one occasion my, you know, maternal grandma took me to, you know, Our Lady of Fatima in Iwo, back in the days in hometown. And of course, the first day, they gave me my desk and all of that. As soon as the woman, you know, moved through the door, I stood up and I followed. The teacher told me to go back. He said, no.
1: Hmm.
0: You can imagine, as a kid, primary school, right? So it happens like that it takes time for some, you know, kids to adapt with the old demands of going to school. I think we have Mr. Adulodju back with us this morning. Hello, sir.
2: Hello, I'm with you.
0: Yes.
2: Just spam people.
0: All right. Some people are trying, you know, to use their Monday, you know, unproductively,
2: exactly.
0: But we won't do that.
2: Exactly.
0: All right, give us your own account, you know, and analysis of the school resumptions and, you know, what you have seen around you.
2: I think the children are excited too, but I could see a sense of excitement in the children and then the parents too. The parents, I believe that the parents were prepared.
0: They not all.
2: It didn't take anybody by surprise. They prepare for them. And then it's a good thing they're back in school. The parents will have rest of mind. They cannot go about their own businesses, especially the children to return in the evening. And so all we should wish them is a prosperous academic tenure.
0: All right.
1: All right, thank you very much, Mr. Adulodju. Now, let's quickly talk about this one. I think this one is coming from the pages of the Vanguard newspaper. Let's talk about the, you know, Atiku says he will restore first subsidy if elected in 2027. So the subsidy debate has become a major, a political issue, with former Vice President Atiku Abubakar saying he would return subsidy if elected in 2027. This is my question this morning. Can Nigeria afford another subsidy regime without returning to the corruption and opacity associated with the old system?
2: Thank you. That is the point. You see, if the system was sanitized, if the system was good, and then you could subsidize it without people capitalizing on it to defraud the country is a different case. But when you want to subsidize data, you cannot control the pricing of fuel. Those who are managing the subsidy, you cannot control them because you have no idea of the complex, the intricate working system. You expose the country to massive corruption. And before you know it, the economy will collapse and be worse than the way it was before. What went wrong during the subsidy regime was the massive looting of the treasury. Massive looting. Could you believe that for years, NNPC did not remit one kobo to federal government from sales of crude? They say it went on subsidy. Nobody knew the consumption rate. Nobody knew the volume of consumption. They were just, Nigeria was just throwing money away and some were pocketing it. And when you will know, all of a sudden, international private schools began to spring up. They were not charging dollars. Secondary schools, not universities, secondary schools in Nigeria. And then you begin to ask, who are these parents? Where do they get this money from? Atlantic Hall in Ekwe was charging 1.5 billion, 1.5 million per term. British International School was charging about 3 million per term. And some people had killing children there. An NNPC man was going to buy a flat from USC property at Ikoyi as a gift to his son's wedding. The property, a flat at that time, was going for 40 million. The man opted to pay 55 million, a civil servant. Because the area he wanted for the boy has been purchased by somebody else. So he was ready to give USC 55 million, 10 million above the quoted price, and then another 5 million to whoever bought it to go and look for another place, a civil servant. So when you look at the people wasting money this way, you will link them, they're either NNPC staff or independent marketers. Those are the people who were able to do this. And because of that, they were the people whose children flooded these high fee paying schools. And the result was a collapsed economy. So if you bring it back, you are only going back to the regime of massive corruption.
0: Mr. Adeloju.
2: Because you are not the one operating it directly. There are people operating it on behalf of government. And then those who looted it before, they will be back on stage. They know how they did it before.
0: Mr. Adeloju.
2: They will continue to do it. Yes.
0: Are you saying that Nigeria as a state should not take a blame, you know, for putting its engine room in the hands of, some citizens or maybe the aristocrats in Nigeria? Shouldn't the Nigerian government also be told to take responsibility, you know, if you have to control the resources of state, of course, do it well. If you leave it in the hands of, the aristocrats or, you know, a section of citizens, they would, you know, privatize and also possess it, what is meant for the public. Is that not a minus on the part of the government? Is that not a failure on the part of Nigerian government? When, for example, the Kyari that left earlier, there was 210 trillion unaccounted for. The assembly invited him. Some men in the assembly rose up their hands and they said they should allow him go. Till now, he has not been probed, you know, comprehensively. Can we move forward in a country where you don't punish, you know, suspects? You don't conclude the cases of suspects so that you convict them in case, you know, there is a court of competent jurisdiction that deems them fit?
2: That is exactly what we are talking about. When you say government, you're talking about civil service. Those people who were perpetrating this evil, were the cabals

0: who are civil servants collaborating with external people, the independent marketers, to loot the treasury in the name of subsidy. For years, only Christians were producing, were bringing the revenue. 36 states and Abuja were sharing. I said it, I've said it several times, I'm saying it again. Lagos State, Rivers State, and Ogun State. It was their money, all through Buhari regime. It was the money from these series that the 36 states and Abuja were sharing. NNPC didn't bring a dime until the whole thing collapsed. So when you talk of government, who's government? You have been talking about civil servants. Civil servants. They are the one apportioned to monitor, to manage the subsidy. They are the one feeding on it. I give an example. Government is at fault, but who is government? Jonathan's second term, after completing Yar'Adua's term, when he was going in to contest, every independent marketer brought $640,000 to collect importation paper. $640,000. Do we bring it in? Ghana must go back. You hand your over to this honey. In your presence, they will count the money. And it, once it's correct, they ask you to go. You turn your back on your bag. You collect your paper. So government had already compromised. Government had already given everybody the license to cheat. And those who went away, they never brought any fuel to Nigeria. That was why you find queues everywhere. They took the fuel to another place. Some did not even bring anything. They just submitted papers of fuel not brought to Nigeria to NNPC. Of course, the NNPC cabal, they were shareholders in the fraud, and then they were paid for fuel not brought to the country. So you can imagine the lifestyle those people who were in that system were living, at the detriment of the poor masses of Nigeria. So when we removed it, it was to give the country a breathing space, to give the economy a time to revive itself. So for somebody out of desperation now to say, I will bring it back, then you begin to look at what we went through. And then you can be sure those who defrauded this country will be praying that somebody will come in to make that kind of mistake, and then they'll be back again. So when you say government, yes, it's government. But is anybody going to be held responsible now? Because everybody did it. Most people did it.
1: Well,
0: and then they collapse the economy.
1: Mr. Adeloju,
0: so that is not what we want. What we want is fiscal federalism.
1: All right, Mr. Adeloju, I guess, you know, you've just given your opinion. A lot of Nigerians, you know, are thinking differently. They believe that if you say subsidy was cancer, and of course, it should be removed. You know, some Nigerians are asking that, you know, whatever causes cancer should also be treated. It means the leadership as well has to be fixed. Because as of this morning, Peter Obi was, he's in the news, and he said how I cut costs as a governor in Anambra State. Heavy travels and, you know, all of that, he cut that. And at the same time, maybe annual renovation of, government facility and his own, public residence, he decided not to do that. So maybe the leadership in Nigeria looks at, you know, these things, maybe things would adjust and will percolate down. Now let's go to the Guardian newspaper of Esporti. Mr. Adeloju, are you there?
0: I'm with you.
1: All right. Cost of living crisis deepens as fuel prices hit record highs. And it comes with several riders. The first one says PMS, that is petrol, hits 1,400 naira per liter. Dangote's 85 naira increase raises fears of higher transport and food cost. Experts are urging targeted tariff and they are rejecting price control. It was said that the Dangote refinery raised its petrol gantry price from 1,265 naira to 1,350 per liter, effective from Saturday, 12th of September, representing an increase of 85 naira per liter. Now, when I was coming this morning, I saw a fueling station display 1,500 naira as the price for 1 liter. Where are we going? You know, because a lot of Nigerians, when people begin to call us now, they will begin to say the same thing, you know, complain in the same manner. Are there things to do as, you know, a people to make adjustments? If you have people across offices and you have people, you know, in charge of the petroleum industry, they have state representatives, they have, you know, company representatives, you know, people have many degrees, first degree, second degree, third degree, and they cannot solve, you know, fuel scarcity problem that could hit Nigerian streets if these things continue. Mr. Adiroju, are you back now?
0: I'm back.
1: All right, so Dangote increased its own, you know, gantry price by 85 naira, and PMS has hit 1,400. While I was coming, I saw 1,500 at a filling station. How do we avoid the same narrative week in, week out? Who is in charge? And who at the state level, midstream, upstream, downstream, should do what? With all the degrees, with all the masters, with all the training outside the country, can we just begin to fix things? And who should do what?
0: Well, thank you. When you look at what Dangote is doing, as a businessman, you wouldn't blame him much. Number one, Dangote enjoys a monopolistic trade. Dangote is the sole supplier, sole provider of fuel in Nigeria, in Chad Republic, in Niger, in Togo, in Cameroon. As I speak, trailer loads of Dangote fuel leave Yobe and Borno State for Chad Republic, for Niger, and to Cameroon. If you go to Aflao border, the border between Ghana and Togo, as I speak, Dangote fuel is over 30,000 naira per liter. Who are the people doing this way? Nigerians. They will buy Dangote fuel at 1,000 blocks, take it to Aflao border, and they make 30,000 naira or 3,000 naira above per liter. Our people will buy. Because those people don't have fuel. There's no fuel in Niger, in Chad. They take Dangote fuel. If you were a businessman and somebody will buy your fuel at 1,000 to resell at 3,000, and after you record your cost and everything, maybe your profit comes about 250 naira per liter. It's making about 2,000 naira per liter. That is where the business man common sense is. And Nigerians, we are so dishonest that you don't consider the consumers. Not that good enough. The middleman. And for him to raise it, don't forget that globally now, the crude oil price has... Even though Nigeria gives him 50% naira for crude and 50% in dollars, the price of crude in the international market has gone up again. Because Ukraine is no longer able to supply. When there was the war, the Gulf War started, people diverted attention to Ukraine, although there was war there, but there was still a bit of relief where Ukraine could supply. But that relief is gone because that place has been bombed. Now, so the little areas supply crude, they jack it up. And so when you look at Dangote again, as a businessman, all he has done is to raise the price of his fuel. He's a businessman because there is no competition. The only competitor he has are the independent marketers who are urging him to raise it up to allow them to bring in fuel and sell. And people are saying the upstream are telling him. And then the IPMA is saying, these independent marketers should rather buy from Dangote. Don't tell Dangote to jack up. Rather buy from Dangote and resell to Nigerians. But of course, you know what our people will do. Because of the exchange they will gain from the international exchange rate and what have you, they will prefer that. Because some of them will go and collect dollars outside the country. There are so many. It's a complex system. The only solution is for our refineries to come upstream. When there is competition, Dangote will stop everything he's doing. And we align with common sense.
2: All right. I believe Dangote is an open-minded man. He is ready for competition. So we shouldn't blame him as a monopolist, you know. So it gives room for everybody to come into the business, industry, establish. If our government have done well, if they have done our refineries, all these things will not be happening, you know. So we shouldn't blame Dangote.
0: You are very right. You are very right. Mm-hmm. You know, our past governments, they were not proactive. If they were, they would have broken up the three refineries.
2: Mm-hmm.
0: Kaduna refinery would have operated separately, independently. Warri and Parakwa refineries would have operated independently. And they even allow them to compete. But they were not doing that because people were just satisfied the money they were stealing. They didn't do that until the refineries, all of them, the last one collapsed in 1998 under Abacha. All of them collapsed under the military regime. All the monies they were attributed to Abacha, Abacha money from Switzerland, from this, the money were deposited by independent marketers. Who prevailed on him not to allow those refineries to work? Our government turned their eyes away from the refineries and allowed the refineries to collapse. And when you look at most of these independent marketers, they are retired generals looting this country.
2: Hmm.
0: They were not the ones who did not allow the refinery to work.
2: All right, thank you very much, Mr. Adiloju. Let's move away from, you know, refinery now. Let's talk about politics now. Let's talk about this 2027 election that is coming. More than 600 academics from public universities in northern Nigeria have reportedly endorsed President Bola Ahmed Tinubu for a second term. Should university lecturers be publicly, you know, endorsing political candidates? Meanwhile, ASUU they'll be having some, you know, loggerhead with the federal government about the allowances. And now 600 academics lecturers are now coming to endorse President Bola Ahmed Tinubu openly.
0: Well, thank you. You see, what is every human being is a political animal. You are either a politician, a practicing politician, or you are a supporter of politicians or parties.
2: Mm.
0: There is nobody who maintains neutrality at any time. The academics that you are talking about, those people who did it must have been influenced by their colleagues who are very close to federal government and raised those supporters for Mr. President.
2: Hmm.
0: That is politics. That is somebody, either as a minister from the academia or he is enjoying patronage from federal government. So he's mobilizing his people to support him, which means he may retain his position and influence positions for those people.
1: Okay, yes, the network there. So Adiloju is trying to come back in now. Hopefully. The people at home will join. Our studio lines are much open as well.
2: Okay.
1: After this conversation, you definitely join one or two calls. We'll also have a comment on Facebook. Yomi Akinde, ADC presidential candidate is Abubakar Atiku is, well, we have to choose your words rightly sometimes, you know, and still really deliver your message without attacking anybody. If you call somebody names must be able to, you know, prove that the person, you know, is that particular name that you've called them. It's quite important that we refrain from using inflammatory languages and, you know, more. All right, let's wrap it up with
2: Mr. Adeleye.
1: Okay.
0: The people did it must have been very daring, because actually you shouldn't have said that openly. If you want to do it, you do it secretly. But they have come to the open, and you know our northern brothers, they can be very daring. They do not play diplomacy when they are doing this. So they say it openly, the way they feel about it, and then they challenge you to come and dare them. So it's all patronage. It's all patronage. That is nothing strange about that. It's all patronage.
2: All right, thank you very much, Mr. Adeleye. It's our opportunity. Thank you very much. But if lecturers are citizens with constitutional rights to support candidates, you know, why should anyone question their political endorsement? I'm not questioning the endorsement now. All I'd have to say is the fact that Asura have an issue with the federal government, and now some lecturers in Northern...
0: Civil servants... We support whoever they like, but civil servants don't project it openly. That is the point we are making. They're civil servants. So they don't project it openly. You do it clandestinely, and then people may know where your influence lies, your interest lies, but you do it in a very diplomatic way. But coming openly, whether that ASU has anything with federal government will settle them. Mm. All they're asking for, federal government will pay them. But you see, these people in the north who are doing it, somebody is there influencing it. And all they will gain from it is patronage. That's all they're thinking about. And then they believe that the man will win. Come rain, come shine.
2: Mm.
0: And then they're openly saying that, so that at the end of the day, if the man starts a second term, the man who influenced them, who raised that group, will now
1: get them some gains.
0: Of members. Mm. Yes, yes, who worked for him. You present it's just like political support group. You present the list of members of your group who supported Mr. President to win. So,
1: all right. Thank you very much, Mr. Adeleye, for being part of the papers with analysis this morning. We hope to speak to you in the course of the week again.
0: It's my pleasure. Thank you for having me this morning, and I wish you a very splendid day.
1: All right.
2: Amen.
1: Thank you very much. Okay, that was Mr. Adeleye, DBC Adeleye, a public affairs analyst and the general issues savvy, speaking to us this morning. We now go up there to listen to our reports. Just in case we have calls, you can bring them in by dialing any of the studio lines at 0805-551-1110. Or 0706-677-1822. You can also go on Facebook, search for GLOW 99.1 FM Accra, and drop us a comment in the section there. And let's know what, you know, you are thinking about this morning. All right, we have another one. Ahmed Adishino says, your analyst is an APC member. Shields Tinubu's act against the citizens. Money after its removal. Tinubu removed the subsidy, keeps on borrowing. President Muhammadu Buhari government who subsidized fuel. Subsidy money is no man's wealth, so let it be restored and let the masses live soft life. After all, Tinubu is still taking... quite a number of things he said. We need fuel subsidy return. Please... when you are making comments, avoid inflammatory, you know, comments and words. It's very important. Let's be civil. You know, it's even good that in modern day you have a platform to express your mind. This was not it in the early 90s. You know, internet was not really so. But now you can listen to us and watch us and be able to use the comment section to express your mind. You can do that gently. You know, you can disagree all you want, but please refrain from calling people names, and we won't have it. You call analysts, you know, names. And also, Yomi Akinde has also, you know, used inflammatory comments, you know, while trying to express his own opinion. He said that not necessary looking for something to, you know, you really need to be careful, and you don't want to be banned online. for raising inflammatory conversations and all of that. I think we have a caller this morning. Let's see what they have to say.

0: Good morning.
1: Hello, good morning.
0: Your name and where you're calling from?
1: This is Adeniyi. I'm talking from Dubai, okay?
0: Okay, happy new week.
1: Please I do not understand as well with another part. When they turn themselves to political groups, supporting political parties, I think ASU should just stay away from this and know what they are doing. What they are facing in the university setup.
2: It's not ASU.
1: It's not ASU. From politics. If, I mean, partisan politics, so that they should be focused on academics and development of our universities.
2: All right.
1: Take care.
2: Thank you very much. Let me quickly correct that. It's not the union. It's some lecturers, not the union. ASU, it's a union. Yes.
0: It's a group of persons. All right. I guess we now go to another segment on the program, the interview segment, where we're looking at Mental Health Monday. But please, like I said, let's refrain from inflammatory comments, especially. You can't call our analyst names, and that's not, you know, acceptable here. You can also maybe call a presidential candidate unprintable names that are unverifiable. If he who alleges must prove, that's what he said. And let's be civil in the society that, you know, we share. And at the same time, just like I said, a lot of advantages that we have now, you know, weren't there before. And let's not misuse them.
3: All right, we're going to short break now. The program continues shortly. Let's take a listen to the report on the focus for today again. Please stay tuned.
4: At a time when life and careers are moving at a fast pace, the pressure to keep up and achieve success is increasingly affecting the mental well-being of young Nigerians. A 2025 World Health Organization report estimates that between 20 and 40 million Nigerians are living with a mental health condition, meaning as many as one in five people could be affected. For young Nigerians, the pressure often shows up as burnout, anxiety, and the constant demand to succeed, with unemployment, academic and peer pressure, social media comparison, poor stress management, and long working hours adding to the burden. Our health practitioner and mental health advocate, Eyinaya Oluchi, explains some of the factors driving burnout, anxiety, and pressure among young Nigerians.
5: The causes of burnout, anxiety, and pressure among Nigerians is majorly actually unemployment. There's a lot of youths that are unemployed, trying to find its means, trying to earn better pay, cost of living increasing, inflation taking its due course, and also the pressure of academic and career pressure. Everybody wants to be in the top tier of their career, and their family expectations as well. And in the heat of all these things, your family still expects you to give in your quota or to also contribute to the family. So all these pressures and would definitely lead to burnout, anxiety. So another thing is social media comparison, you know, and peer pressure. A lot of people cannot handle pressure from their peers. They usually fall victims of pressure. They can't handle pressure, and before you know, they start giving in to pressure and leaving some people because they can't survive the pressure. They end up doing jobs that do not send you of drugs, send you of cocaine, send you of illegal drugs, opioids, and also draining your work. Then another thing is people work for so long hours. Imagine going to work at 7 o'clock and leaving by 4 p.m. That's a long duration of hours. And some people even work as much as 12 hours in a day. How would they be able to meet up? They spend the whole of their day in a working environment that they cannot even go and source for other means, other way to survive or to work so that they can meet their needs per day.
4: On possible solutions, she calls for affordable and accessible mental health care, more job opportunities, reduced working and academic pressure, as well as improved access to rehabilitation and psychological therapy.
5: If we increase the access to mental health services, where young Nigerians can actually have access to mental health services without a cost, without an exorbitant amount they have to pay, without having to break the bank before they can access mental health care. Then, on the other hand, we can also help to maintain, to create more jobs per se, and reduce working hours. By that, we reduce burnout, definitely. Then another thing is, if we reduce academic pressure, schools versus universities trying to reduce the pressure that comes with schooling, not making it quite cumbersome. There are possible ways we can actually go to school without having to undergo unnecessary pressure. So if you now create an employment, expand skills acquisition, let youths, young Nigerians, be able to afford and to go for that skill training that they need. Even if they cannot afford tertiary institution or courses or classes or school, they should still be able to afford skills that they could learn so that they can use to make ends meet as well for themselves. And on the other hand, young Nigerians will also benefit from rehabilitation or psychological therapies, because these psychological therapies will help to handle peer pressure that comes with competing or fitting in into classes that they would not want to be in. By the time they have psychological talks or institutional, they have health guide or counseling, that would help them to also know that that decision of maybe joining Yahoo or going to illegal drugs would not be of a great benefit to them. So another thing is family members. We need to learn how to handle family members, because I think it's a story that everybody gets to learn in this dispensation. And just give the little you can give, and you do not need to stretch. You do not need to overly stretch yourself so that you avoid this burnout, anxiety, and pressure. So, and if more employment, more job rates is being provided, then I feel that young Nigerians will be able to afford it to go for any job that they want. And it also increases the pay so that it reflects every economical realities or inflation.
4: Addressing the pressures facing young Nigerians will require stronger support systems, better opportunities, and greater attention to mental health, both at home and in the workplace. Adebowale Olasheni reporting for GLEW 99.1 FM Akure.

0: right, thank you very much. You're welcome back from that report. And now we move straight to the business of today. The focus of today is Mental Health Monday. Burnout, anxiety, and pressure among young Nigerians. So, young Nigerians, like I said earlier on, are under enormous pressure, Mike. So, the enormous pressure to succeed in their lives, in their career, in every whatsoever thing, pressure to make money, ego, mukudi, raba, pressure to get a job, pressure to marry, pressure to support family, and so on. And they will say, I am fine, but actually, they've been exhausted because of these pressure. So today on Glow Focus, that's the question we're asking. Question, comfort. Are young Nigerians becoming too comfortable, with pressure, or have we simply normalized suffering? Mike, comfort.
1: Well, normalization of suffering, I think, the normalization of suffering, I think, might be a bit strong, as a term, but it could also filter the reality that we have found ourselves in. Because we will never take the youth out of any a serious discussion, so not to marginalize them, because that forms the bulk of our population as a country, and we are proud to be really youthful as a nation. But the fact that we've got boardings and all of that, I think, it's just a natural. It comes with living. It's thing. That's the thing. If you are a living thing, you get an amount or a level of pressure at a point in time. But it now depends on how each manages, themselves.
2: All right. We now have our guest very much around with us. He's joining us via phone call this morning to help us dissect Mental Health Monday, burnout, anxiety, and pressure among young Nigerians. Consultant psychiatrist for Tatujan Hospital, Dr. Kilani Asantai. We're glad to have you join us on Glow Focus this morning, sir. Thank you very much. So, but we'd like you to be more audible, but we heard you, but we want you because of our listener at home. So very quickly, sir, we're looking at the pressure, going on, especially among young Nigerians. Doctor, let me welcome you once again to Glow Focus.
3: Thank you very much. I'm happy to be here.
2: Okay, so let's start simple. What exactly is burnout, and how is it different from normal stress or being tired?
3: Can I hear me now?
2: Yes, we can. Very well.
3: So, burnout, from the name, actually means it's just done. So burnout is actually a job-related phenomenon. Is what we call occupational phenomenon, in which the individual who experiences burnout, experiences exhaustion, experiences a detachment from the job or whatever occupation he has at that time. And lastly, it leads to a poor performance or reduced performance. Now, the word occupation, in this case, does not necessarily mean a professional job. It's actually whatever is occupying that individual at that time. So let me give an example. So for a student, what occupies them at that time is actually their studentship. For somebody who is a carer, who cares for somebody, and we see that a lot in our carers, what occupies them at that time is the care they are giving to somebody. Now, the most common one that we often see is the one that happens on the job when you are a professional. You are a doctor, a presenter, a banker, a teacher, and then you feel exhausted. You feel empty. And the individual starts feeling detached from the job, lost interest, the fulfillment, the satisfaction that comes from that job stops being there. And then you feel drained. There's sort of a feeling drain, and then this impact on the performance that they have. So it's not just someone being tired. It's a potpourri of all of these things, exhaustion, detachment. detachment from the job, and then this is now impacting on the performance of that individual. That's burnout.
2: Thank you very much, Dr. Kilani. I'm not alone in the studio. I have my co-hosts, very much here, Mike and Halim. So we're asking you questions surrounding this focus for today.
4: All right.
3: Yeah, that's fine.
2: Thank you.
0: Okay. All right. Thank you very much. My name is Kingsley Iniavusa. Now let's talk about Nigeria. Nigeria celebrates, you know, Nigeria celebrates the people, the person who works three jobs, sleeps for 4 hours, and still says, no time, we move. Have we glorified being busy to the point where exhaustion is now seen as evidence of ambition?
3: Okay, thank you, Kingsley. If I get you right, you are asking if getting to work to that much is being equated to being busy, right?
0: Yeah.
3: Okay, so I would say it's actually a misguided concept by people. And when you said Nigeria, at the price of being too Nigerian, I would say we actually have less of working 2-3 jobs in Nigeria as compared to what Nigerians do in the advanced world when they travel out. Be that it may, even in Nigeria, we do have people who get burnout. The prevalence actually for the global prevalence for burnout, the CADSA mental health annual record actually showed that it is 41%, which means when you gather 2 or 3 people together, about one of them has experienced burnout. Now, let's now come to young adults whom we are discussing today. It's actually higher. It is as high as 59%, which means you gather 2 people, at least one of them actually experienced burnout.

0: they're actually less productive. So you see a doctor who is experiencing burnout. Mm. He would make mistakes. He might become negligent. He might actually become irritable, because those are the signs of burnout. People have become, they feel detached from their job. They feel like whatever they are doing, they are being forced to do it because they don't have a choice. And so such an individual is not hardworking. He's actually somebody that needs support. He's somebody that actually needs help. So burnout is not equivalent to being a hard worker or being busy. No. He's actually somebody who needs help, who should actually be catered for himself rather than getting busy with anything or everything.
1: But they have been seen as but they have been seen as evidence of ambition. You know, those people who work hard, who do three jobs, you know, sleep for 4 hours and still say no time. They have seen them as evidence of ambition. Because let me, okay.
0: Yeah, go ahead, please.
1: Yes, if a young person has, you know, bills to pay and responsibilities at home, how realistic is it to tell that person to slow down, in order not to burn out?
0: Okay, so, and this is what I tell people all the time. So, if you don't slow down, eventually, something's going to slow you down. Hmm. I mean, if you are the indispensable guy at your place of work, and you become hospitalized, you can be sure that organization is going to open that same day. Even to make it worse, if that individual dies, somebody else is looking around to take up that job. So it's good to be ambitious. Just like I said, that the performance of this individual is actually not optimal. So, because the individual is burnt out, they are not even able to accomplish what they could accomplish. And I'll give you examples. So when you see Nigerians who work multiple jobs in the abroad, you've heard about a lot of people being hard to have died at home because they just returned from a trip, because they could not relax. So you see the brain and the human body actually just like machines, even more so, better than machines, need rest. Now, if you don't give the body that amount of rest that it needs for it to consolidate on whatever it has learned and for it to now rejuvenate, it takes a toll on the body. So the body wears off faster and then packs up. And so for the brain, it's what? So for the brain, when we see people having mental illness, it's actually because the brain has gotten to the elastic limit and then now breaks down. And that's the same thing with when people have gone out. So it's a sign to tell you to slow down, that, no, whatever it is you are doing, take off the gas pedal, slow down, and then rehydrate, and then rejuvenate. So for that young person that is trying to work so hard to pay the bills, slowing down and re-strategizing will actually give him more productivity than just going right on the pedal and trying to do everything at once without resting. So that's just the plain and hard truth that a lot of people get to learn when they are not hospitalized. So imagine somebody who is burnt out and then now comes down with physical health conditions, psychiatric conditions, and then they have to be on medication, or they now have to lose their job. So what would be the whole point of all of the running without slowing down to re-strategize?
1: Well, can you tell a young person to learn their ways of managing pressure even when money is tight? Can you?
0: I can, because I would say, the like extent I can still claim to be a young person, even though exiting that phase. And I know I've been in that phase where I had to do that. Because the truth of the matter is, if the young person does not slow down, which is one of the reasons why you see a lot of young people abusing substances. So I think our substance users, young people

0: new substances. And one of the first signs that I see in a lot of them, they are the tech guys. You know, like the tech guys in quotes.
1: Both
0: the tech guys, the regular tech guys, and the tech guys in quotes. So, and they will tell you that they use substances so that they could stay awake overnight, so that they could return the calls or engage with their clients. And eventually, then they come down with a mental health condition. And then they will forcefully have to slow down. So, and then you now ask them, that is it, was it worth it? Because now, maybe they got the money, but then they now have to live their lives, having to use medication, might have to be on admission. Even they could have done this with other adaptive ways of coping with stressors, which I'm sure we're going to discuss shortly.
1: All right, sir. Thank you very much, Mr. Kelani Taiwo. Before we go to the coping mechanism, because you're already opening that conversation, which is good. If you're just joining us, you're listening to Globe Focus, your mid-morning conversation. We're looking at a Mental Health Monday, and of course, we're looking at the pressure and other things, especially burnout and anxiety surrounding, forming the bulk, you know, of a mental health. Now, you as an expert, let's look at the modern day misconceptions and realities. For example, misconception that spiritual warfare, demonic possession, you know, mental illness is purely a spiritual failure or an attack by, you know, evil spirit. Whereas, you know, in reality, biology and environmental realities, you know, are forming core of why those things are happening. Let's also look at mental illness, you know, equals madness. People say it. If you have mental illness, this person is mad. Also, let's look at, you know, the resilience, you know, resilience as humanity. Nigerians are too resilient and happy, just like Kingsley said earlier, sometimes, you know, to suffer from real depression. An average Nigerian will boastfully say that I'm going through depression. You cannot see me, that I'm making more. In fact, with everything that they will say, shege, that maybe Nigeria is showing them.
2: Yeah.
1: You know, Nigerians are boasting. So let's look at the misconception. You know, people then say spiritual warfare, demonic possession, mental illness that we sometimes equate for madness, and our resilience as a nation.
0: Thank you very much for those very poignant questions. So the first one about spiritual attack. So this is a topic that I enjoy talking about, especially because it's one of the barriers to accessing psychiatric treatment in our country. Because we are very religious people. So, when people say spiritual attack, it's actually most of the time because they do not have a good explanation. Firstly. Secondly, the other reason is because they might be limited in their resources. So, let me give you an example. I lived in a place where somebody I knew actually had and two things during that disease. Because, I knew him at the hospital. And eventually, he died because he couldn't have a renal transplant. And then, because I knew what was happening, I was able to get this information. But then, the people around said, so a spiritual attack that hit him. And they didn't even realize that the man was waiting for a renal transplant, which did not come because he has financial constraints, and the information went around that he had spiritual attack. So you can see that resources was what limited that. And then secondly, when we talk about spiritual attack, I asked people, I said, the Westerners, I practiced in the West before, and I see a lot of people with mental health problems, a lot of people. And then I have people there. Are the same people having spiritual attack? Since we are not talking about NRC that we often talk about in Nigeria. So do they have their own NRC over there also? So when we talk about spiritual attack, it's coming either from a lack of knowledge or coming from a lack of resources. Now, secondly, mental illness and madness. When people talk about not having mental illness in Nigeria, I laugh. I remember when I wanted to become a psychiatrist, and I told my family that I would like to be a psychiatrist. I remember my one of my family saying, there's no mad person in our family. And it's something that I will still joke about. And I remember replying, saying that, oh, there are mad people in the family. Huh. It's just that they are yet to be diagnosed. And I've been proven right as time passes by, which is the reality, because the prevalence says that 1 in 4 people have mental health conditions in their lifetime. 1 in 4. Meaning that a family, a nuclear family, would have one of them having mental health conditions, because people don't even know the signs of mental illness. People don't know that there's personality disorders, they don't know that there's depression, they don't know that there's anxiety disorders, they don't know about ADHD, autism, they don't know about a lot of these conditions that they must have experienced at one time or the other, or seen people that experience it. The only one they seem to be aware of is schizophrenia, which is a psychotic disorder. They don't even know about bipolar affective disorder, in which people would say, like they would be like, oh, it's when the moon comes up that the person comes down with the psychotic episode. Mm. So there are a lot of mental health conditions that people rather go to the spiritually rather than come to the hospital, and then they will have spent so much money, they will have dehumanize them. I have a patient who a religious leader told that they were going to sleep with her so that they could cure her condition. So, and then they will get to us when they've gone to all of these people, and then the trust quotient will now be low. You will not have to tell them. So they will not be surprised that you want to give them just a little medication that will take care of this same thing that they spent millions upon without any significant improvement. So, equate to madness. No. No mood, loss of interest, easy fatigability, undue irritability, memory impairment, all of these things happening persistently and impairing function are signs of mental illness. So not just what people call madness. No. That's just one of the multiple mental health conditions that we have. And then lastly was the issue about resilience. That people actually confuse resilience with being
1: strong.
0: Strong,
1: suffering, strong. Suffering and smiling, suffering and boasting.
0: Exactly, and I'll give you this concept. Most people believe that men do not have as much mental health condition as women, which could be true. But one of the reasons that is true is because the men often mask their own mental health condition. Now, I'll give you an example. So depression is commoner in women, yes, for multiple reasons. One of it could be hormonal issues. However, a lot of men that have depression would rather go to the bar and eat the bottle rather than express it. We have a society where people are not allowed to cry. It's a sign of weakness.
2: Mm.
0: I remember watching a movie with my kids, and then it was an emotional movie, and one of them was crying and then was trying to play it up, and I'm like, no, you are allowed to cry. I mean, crying is a kind of purgatory for your emotion. If you suppress these things, eventually what happens is that they now somatize in your body. So you hear people having crawling sensations, you now hear people having feeling as some movement around their skin. A lot of these people that have anxiety disorder, that have depressive symptoms, that have low mood. But then because they suppress these emotions, then it now manifests in their body as physical symptoms. So, resilience is good. I mean, that's one of the reasons why we Africans are able to surmount things. However, not seeking for support and help is not the same thing as resilience. Resilience is what we teach our kids in order to be able to cope with things in an adaptive way. However, we should not equate it to somebody not going for care or not asking for support from people that should support them. No, they are two different things. It's good to be resilient. It's very good. In fact, that's one thing Africans have over a lot of the Westerners. An African child is able to cope better because naturally, you know, your parents from while you are young it teaches you to be able to cope with things. Maybe not in ways that are too adaptive. And these are things that we have to keep educating them about. And I think it's an ongoing conversation, really.
2: All right. Thank you very much, Mr. Kilani. Now, let's talk about the pressure. We cannot do, you know, we cannot say everything without talking about the pressure concerning mental. You know, there is an unwritten Nigeria timetable. You finish school, get a job, buy a car, build a house, you know, get married and start having children. All this preferably before 30. And if you haven't achieved those things, or these things rather, people start asking questions. So, who created this deadline? How is it, you know, who created this deadline? Let me start from there. Who created this deadline? And how does it affect our mental health?
0: This is a very good one. The truth of the matter is that no one created the deadline. If I was talking about the causes of burnout or causes of anxiety,
2: yeah,
0: it's actually the stages of life. So there is a very prominent psychologist, Erik Erikson, a German psychologist, who is known more for the Erikson 8 stages of the life cycle, stage 1 to stage 8. And for each of these stages, there is a conflict that the individual has to resolve in order to go through the next stage. Or even without resolving it, they will naturally become older. However, if they don't resolve those stages where the conflict, they become anxious. Now, for adolescents, you'll be surprised that adolescents have more challenges with burnout, with anxiety. And the reason is simple. So we talk about young adults being between 18 to 29, some would say 18 to 35, and sometimes we lump the adolescent with them, so we say from 10 to 35. Now, let's look at the stage 6, which is the identity versus role confusion, which is between the ages of 12 to 18. Now, at that stage is where you see children trying to have their own identity. They want to know who they are. And that's the stage where a lot of people start using substances. So you see a young child trying to identify as, to take up an identity. And if these stages are not well resolved, with the support of their parents, their teachers, the community, what actually happens eventually is that this child will start having anxiety. Now, let's now move to the next stage, which is also very important to this discussion, which is the stage of isolation versus intimacy. That's the stage between the ages of 18 to 40. That's the stage where you want to have a relationship, you want to get married, you want to be close to people. Now, if it's not resolved, the same challenge will also occur. Now, things were not created by anyone. It is just the things that are expected to have by the community, by yourself. You have your own ideas. So you have your own reality, your own capacity. Now, the community expects you to do some things at that age. And this same thing applies all over the world. It's not just in Nigeria alone. It's all over the world. There is pressure from the community, starting from your family, from your friends. Your friends are getting married, they're having kids. Your friends are going to school, they're having boyfriends, girlfriends. You don't have. And then you become anxious. People expect you to have a job at that stage. You don't have a job. You become anxious. So it's just natural. It's now the resilience and the coping mechanisms that you have and the support you have that will now help you in resolving this anxiety. So these are natural tendencies. As you grow older, there are things that your body, that the community, that age actually requests from you. So it's not that somebody created those timelines. Maybe if anyone created it, then it must have been God himself that created those timelines.
1: All right.
0: And now to the conflict. Yeah, go ahead, please.
1: Okay. Because of our time, you know, I'd like us to move to the coping mechanism, impact and effect, and whatever you think is actionable, you know, in terms of tips that young people and the general public could do to make sure that we mitigate the effects of you know, this menace, because it's almost, I mean, it is, if it is, you know, it's almost, if it is not already, affecting a lot of Nigerians, because you read some statistics earlier that there is a larger percentage of Nigerians affected by it. You spoke about substance abuse earlier, resorting to misuse of codeine, tramadol, alcohol, cannabis, and other stuff, and, you know, and compounding the psychological distress with physical dependency or severe organ strain. You gave us example of, you know, people even joining your practice. Let's look at, you know, somatic suppression, and also give us actionable tips on what to do while we expect our people at home to join the conversation via the studio line 0805-551-1110. Go ahead, sir. Mr. Kilani, how are you there?
0: Yeah, thank you. Okay. I don't know if you can see, hear me.
1: Yeah, well, with you. Go ahead, sir.
2: Mr. Taiwo, we can hear you.
1: Yeah, go ahead. Go ahead, sir.
0: Oh, great. So, okay. So let's start with the consequences. The consequences, the easiest one for us to just highlight is poor performance or reduced performance. Remember that burnout has to do with occupational phenomenon. And anxiety itself has to be with the fear that emanates from a perceived or actual threat or internal conflict, like we discussed earlier on. So poor performance is the first thing. And poor performance has to do with whatever role that individual is playing. If this individual is a husband, if he's a wife, if he's a carer, if he's a teacher, a doctor, a presenter, a student. So the first thing is there will be an impairment in the performance. So you see a carer that can't care as well. You see a husband that can't be the husband like he used to be. You see a father that can't take the children to school. You see a mother that can't care for the kids. You see a partner in a relationship that can't do what he should do in that relationship. So there will be impaired performance. And that will result in reduced productivity. And then there could be the emergence of other mental health conditions like anxiety disorder itself. Remember, anxiety is different from anxiety disorder. So then there could be depression. There could even be suicide. I've seen a patient attempt suicide before because he was a student and then he had gone out, he stopped seeing, he started feeling empty about his academics, and he just said, like, the best way is for him to just take his life. And there are a lot of people going through this, a lot. So those are the consequences. And talking about the coping mechanism or what to do, this would depend on the severity of what that individual is going through. If the severity is still mild, it's something that self-help could still work for. However, if it becomes persistent and maybe become something for which the individual is using maladaptive coping mechanisms like substance use, then they might then need to see a professional. Now, there are about four steps that one could take. The first one is what I will call slow down, pause, and rest. Slow down, pause, and rest. Slow down because if you don't slow down, you can't even identify what the problem is. So when the individual slows down and then pauses, then they have to rest the body and the mind. And this is an habit that Nigerians find hard to actually take. You be on leave, you still go and take another job. We don't take breaks, intentional breaks. We feel we are so indefensible, we feel like we are invincible, that nothing can happen to us, nothing can happen. But things can actually happen to us. And our body tells us with headaches, with irritability, with body aches. So, the individual has to slow down first. And when they slow down, to rest their body, they have to sleep very well. So, sleeping, you have to have at least 7 to 8 hours for an adult. You have to be able to hydrate yourself by taking enough water. You have to do things that will rest your body for your body to be rejuvenated. So that's the first stage. Now, the second stage is to identify the stressor or the pressure. And you can't do that if you are not rested or not slowed down. You have to identify the stressor because that's the way you are going to be able to now resolve it and cope with it. And one of the ways to do that is inking it down, journaling. So a lot of times, when we sit down to try and remember things, until we write them down, it's difficult for people to actually identify. Now, inking it down is actually another way of relieving the stress, because studies have shown that writing down your identified stressors actually helps for you to be relieved of that stressor. So, identifying the stressor is the second stage. Now, the third stage is the coping and resolution of the stressor. And for this, there are two basic ways to do it, which are the two basic ways to cope with stressful events, which is emotional reducing and problem solving. And a lot of times, we tend to use both of them together, emotional reducing and problem solving. Now, we use emotional reducing for issues, not sometimes, that we may not be able to problem solve. So, an example is, somebody wants to japa. This individual does not have the money. If he knocks his head on the wall, he might not have this money within the next 2 months. And someone says, oh, next 2 months. What the person can do is to take away the emotion attached to it at that moment. However, if the person can problem solve this issue, maybe he has an uncle who believes in him, who can give him that money, then he can problem solve. Somebody has a diagnosis of a life-threatening condition, which he can't do nothing about. He has to reduce the emotion. And there are multiple ways of doing emotional reducing. Exercising, meditation, grinding techniques, distraction techniques, taking a walk.
1: All right.
0: Driving. Ways like that. And then those are the ways you cope with it.
2: All right.
0: Then when it becomes beyond your means, then you seek the professional help.
1: All right. Thank you very much, Dr. Akilani, Azan Taiwo, consultant, psychiatric, Futa Teaching Hospital, Akure. We hope to speak to you some other time.
0: Thank you very much for having me.
1: You're welcome. All right. That was expert opinion from Dr. Akilani, Azan Taiwo, the discourse for today, Mental Health Monday. Burnout, anxiety, and pressure among young Nigerians. This applies, you know, to all of us, and it applies, you know, to the older generation as well. We hope that we'll all take home these lessons, the tips, and also, just like Kingsley said earlier, don't do pass yourself. Do not do pass yourself. Just, you know, like I say each time I host a program, I say, do your best and leave the rest.
2: That's it.
1: You know, and I tell people, leave before you leave, because we all leave one day. Even outside this earth, we'll leave one day. Just leave first. It's been a swell time. On behalf of the three of us, my name is Mike Halim Obafemi, and then on behalf of the executive producer of the program, Dr. Ezekiel Kaidia Konde, the supervising producer, AGM, and of course the team behind everything that we've been doing. We sincerely appreciate you. On Wednesdays and Friday of this week, join us Monday, Wednesday, Friday. Join us from 10 a.m. to 12 noon. Bye for now.
2: All right. Pressure is part of life, but suffering in silence should never become our definition of strength. My name is Kingsley Iniavusa by now.

0: 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Heroes are remembered for who they are. Here or on the other side, we celebrate greatness and the little side spirit. We are here to celebrate truth, culture, and originality as it unfolds. 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

0: 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This is Global News on Glow 99.1 FM, Ijapo Estate, Akure. My name is Comfort Omolafe. The highlights. Ebola outbreak passes 7,000 cases in DR Congo. Guinea Ivory Coast president strengthened bilateral ties. Trump dismisses China report over attack. Details of the stories and more in a moment. Please stay tuned.
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0: The news in detail. The 2026 Global Passport Evaluation says Nigerian passport holders can apply for electronic visas to travel to 54 countries and territories. An e-visa allows travelers to apply for and obtain a visa electronically instead of going through the traditional paper-based process. The evaluation by Travel Platform also states that Nigerians can travel to 26 destinations without a visa, while 5 countries offer visas on arrival. And for the remaining 125 countries, a traditional visa application is required before departure. The destination include the United Arab Emirates, South Africa, Singapore, Qatar, Malaysia, Mauritius, Rwanda, being killed. And for independence layout in Enugu State, the incident occurred on Ogbaru Street, where 5 workers were reportedly sleeping at the construction site where the building collapsed. Through the State Capital Territory Development Authority, Uche Anya, confirmed.
2: Still trying to interface and

Guinness President Mamadi Doumbouya has arrived in Abidjan for talks with his Ivorian counterpart, Alassane Ouattara. During a meeting, the two leaders agreed to strengthen in cooperation in a number of areas, including security, trade and politics, just as Doumbouya stressed the need for closer intelligence cooperation to address regional security challenges. In a statement released by Ouattara's office, Doumbouya also emphasized the fight against illegal gold mining, which he deemed a strategic issue. Moving on to Spain, a migrant who remained in Spain's North African territory of Ceuta after a mass influx in July have returned to Morocco after over the past month. Migration Minister Angel Victor Torres said 5,321 people had voluntarily returned since August 10th, while 90 others had withdrawn requests for international protection. The government says nearly 1,000 more migrants have been registered to complete their return procedures. However, more than 70,000 people reportedly crossed into Ceuta on July the 30th and 31st in an unprecedented and deadly rush, although most returned to Morocco within hours. Meanwhile, authorities expanding temporary shelter capacity with plans to reach 6,000 places. Moving on to Indonesia, at least 108 people have been rescued and 6 bodies recovered after the vessel overturned in the waters of Masalembo, about 148 kilometers from Banjarmasin, the capital of South Kalimantan province. Survivors were taken to a temporary medical post at Triskoti port in Banjarmasin, while some said passengers rushed to the upper deck and scrambled for life jacket as the ferry began to list. Report has that the ferry was carrying 243 people, 213 passengers and 30 crew, as well as 89 vehicles, just as the passengers' breakdown included 59 adult passengers, one child, and 126 drivers and vehicle assistant, plus 26 ship-related workers. The National Search and Rescue Agency said divers and Navy operated underwater drones would be used to look inside and around the overturned hull, but rough seas and strong current were hampering effort. Meanwhile, the cause of the capsizing, whether weather-related, technical failure or human error, remains under investigation as families gathered at port in Surabaya and Banjarmasin awaiting news of missing relatives. 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Still to come on the other side of the bulletin, Trump dismisses China report over attack. Please stay with us.

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On YouTube, Glow FM Nigeria. Donald Trump has eaten out at critics of artificial intelligence AI who have warned firms needed to slow down the development of the powerful technology rather than the negative forces. The comments come a few days after researcher Jacob Coxon decided to leave the industry, accusing his former employers OpenAI and Anthropic of gambling with their lives in the race to develop models capable of self-improvement. Anthropic CEO Dario Amode and OpenAI boss Sam Altman and Elon Musk have all reacted to the development. Meanwhile, Altman says his company will not go public this year, citing safety concerns. Moving on to Ukraine, Volyn Customs Service spokesperson Valentina Cherish reports that fallen drone debris has set fire to a petrol station and several trucks near the Yeldoin border crossing in western Ukraine. Speaking with the Ukrainian news

Ben, it says that the checkpoint itself was not hit and remained intact while no one was injured, but border operations were temporarily suspended during the air raid alert as customs staff and travelers took shelter. However, the incident came as Russian drones targeted several areas in western Ukraine, which has so far been largely spared the heaviest fighting scene in the east. Meanwhile, Ukraine's state railway operator Ukrzinitsia says the overnight strikes also hit Kyiv Warsaw passenger train near the border, damaging its locomotive about 2 kilometers from Poland. And then moving on to Saudi Arabia, Saudi oil buyers and traders have reportedly said Saudi Arabia will run out of oil stocks for export if it does not restart its major pipeline to the Red Sea within days, leading to a loss of up to 4% of global supply. Reports says a further decline in Saudi flows will worsen the global supply crunch, which has already pushed global fuel prices to record highs. However, for the past 6 months, the pipeline running through the desert across the Arabian Peninsula has spared Saudi Arabia from the brunt of the impact of the wartime shutdown of the Strait of Hormuz that has crippled export from eight neighbors. Meanwhile, Saudi Arabia has also stocked to supply customers for several days from Egypt's port of Ain Sukhna on the Red Sea and Sidi Kerr on the Mediterranean. Moving on to the sporting arena, Paris Saint-Germain winger Ousmane Dembele has hit back at comments made by his international team mate Kylian Mbappe. Mbappe has drawn comparisons between his career path and Dembele's. Meanwhile, it seemed to suggest that there was a difference in the perceived ceilings and expectations from fans. And that will be all on Global News. But before we go, a quick recap of our major stories. In the news, we did tell you that report released by Congolese authorities says over 7,000 Ebola cases have been recorded in the Democratic Republic of Congo, which is the worst outbreak of the deadly disease ever. Brought to you hearing that Guinea's President Mamadi Doumbouya has arrived in Abidjan for talks with his Ivorian counterpart Alassane Ouattara. In less than our top stories, we informed that Donald Trump has hit out at critics of artificial intelligence, AI, who have warned firms needed to slow down the development of the powerful technology, branding them negative forces. And that will be the size of Global News on Glow 99.1 FM, Ijakpo Estate, Akure, edited and read by Comfort. Or Molafe. Many thanks for listening. Good afternoon.

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0: Good afternoon. This is news across the country on Glow 99.1 FM, Ijapo Estate, Akure. My name is Comfort Omolafe. Governor of Ondo State, Lucky Ayedati, was approved the appointment of a former Deputy Speaker of the State House of Assembly, Ogundeji Roju, as Special Advisor on Legislative Matters. This is contained in a statement issued by the Chief Press Secretary to the Governor, Ebenezer Adeniyi, today. The Governor also approved the appointment of the first batch of new Senior Special Assistants, SSAs, and Special Assistants, SAs, which includes Olaoluwa Adesanya, SSA on Inter-Party Affairs, Sheyi Lawrence, SSA on Entertainment and Tourism, Adekunle Orisamoluwa, SSA on Support Group Activities, Favour Otumemowo, SSA on Public Health, and Temilola Odetola, Special Assistant on CSOs, among others.
1: Go to vote on the 16th of January, that they should make informed choices.

0: The federal government has reaffirmed its commitment to the inclusion of persons living with disabilities, stressing that more than 35 million Nigerians with special needs are equal citizens and should not be treated as charity cases. The position was made known during the launch of a new disability rights project covering Benue and Plateau states, as well as the Federal Capital Territory. The Executive Director of Disability Rights Project, Sebastian Sandy, called for the active participation of persons with disabilities in the project.
1: Project will contribute to strengthening disability inclusive system, improving access to opportunities and essential services, and supporting the meaningful participation of persons with disabilities in communities.
0: The Senior Special Assistant to the President on Special Needs and Equal Opportunities, Mohammed Issa, said the Renewed Hope agenda recognizes that disability should not prevent anyone from accessing education or employment. The families of Professor and Mrs. Adedayoafe and Mr. and Mrs. Isanride joined their children in holy matrimony on Saturday, September 12, 2026. Our correspondent, Rachel Salami, was there to cover the event. Her report.
2: Family and celebration took center stage in Akure on Saturday, September 12th, as family and friends gathered to witness the union of Goodness Adiriola and Elisha Oluwadamilola in marriage. The ceremony, which took place at RCCG Ayagran Cathedral, Akure, and was followed shortly after by the reception party, brought together loved ones to celebrate the couple as they officially began a new chapter of their lives. Amidst the joy and excitement of the occasion, the newlyweds expressed their feelings as they marked what they described as a significant moment in their journey together.
3: I'm feeling very happy. I'm thankful to God.
4: I feel so happy, glad, I'm excited. I've married the woman of my dreams.
2: Beyond the celebration, marriage also marks the beginning of a shared journey, with a couple offering words of advice to dating couples based on their own experience and expectations for married life.
5: Follow the Lord.
6: Yes.
5: Trust the Lord.
6: We had many challenges. Ours was not a straight road, but in the end, one of the things we discovered is better to trust the Lord.
2: For the families, particularly the bride's parents, the occasion was not only a celebration, but also an emotional moment as they witnessed their daughter begin a new phase of her life.
7: I feel elated because my daughter that was giving birth to 3 years ago, she's getting married. Not only that she's getting married, she's a source of joy to us because she's a well-behaved lady.
8: I'm very happy. I'm so much grateful to God Almighty for showing me mercy. But it's just by His grace alone. I really appreciate God that I'm witnessing my daughter's wedding.
2: As the newlyweds begin their life together, the bride's parents also shared words of wisdom, offering guidance they hope will strengthen the marriage in the years ahead.
7: They should believe in God and make sure that they cooperate with themselves. Definitely there will be issues. They keep talking and they resolve their differences and forge ahead.
8: I advise them to be in love. I advise them to look unto God. In whatever they find themselves, they should be appreciative to God.
2: With family, friends and well-wishers celebrating alongside them, the occasion marked not just the joining of two individuals, but the coming together of two families in love, commitment, and hope for the future. Rachel Salami, reporting for Glow FM.
0: The United States government has commended Nigeria for maritime security reforms that led to the lifting of a 12-year-old condition of entry restriction on Nigerian vessels calling at U.S. port. The special advisor to the Minister of Marine and Blue Economy, Bolaji Akinola, disclosed this in a statement in Lagos, stressing that the U.S. Assistant Secretary of State for African Affairs, Frank Garcia, has congratulated the Minister, Adegbuyege Oyetola, on the development in a letter dated August 26, 2026. Garcia described the lifting of the restriction as evidence of Nigeria's sustained effort to strengthen port security and comply with anti-terrorism requirement, while stressing that U.S. Coast Guard's decision would reduce security-related requirement and associated costs for vessels operating between Nigeria and the United States. Oyetola attributed the achievement to the leadership of President Bola Tinubu and the administration's prioritization of the marine and blue economy as a key pillar of its economic transformation agenda. Anambra State Governor and 2027 presidential candidate of the Nigeria Democratic Congress, Peter Obi, says the most important reform Nigeria needs is a transformation of leadership, arguing that no nation can rise above the character, competence, capacity, and commitment of those entrusted with its leadership. Obi stated this in a post shared on his official social media page today after meeting with a group of young Nigerian professionals in Washington, including medical doctors, healthcare professionals, educators, lawyers, engineers, technology experts, entrepreneurs, and business leaders. The meeting, according to Obi, focused on good governance, the challenges confronting Nigeria, and the urgent reforms required to move the country forward. The release of the final list of candidates for the 2027 general elections by the Independent National Electoral Commission has heightened the battle for the 109 senatorial seat across the country. Report has it that with the publication of the list, political parties and their candidates now have a clearer picture of the contenders for the Senate, setting the stage for a fierce contest for the legislative seats in the February 2027 elections. However, the senatorial race and the race is expected to attract prominent politicians, including governors, who will serve out their terms in 2027, serving and former lawmakers, political newcomers, and other aspirants seeking to influence the composition of the 10th National Assembly. The federal government plans to submit the 2027 budget proposal to the National Assembly in September in an attempt to advance the budget cycle amid persistent implementation challenges and overlapping fiscal years. Report says the plan is contained in the Federal Government of Nigeria 2027 Personal Cost Budget Call circular dated September the 4th, 2026 and signed by the Director General of the Budget Office of the Federation, Tanimu Yakubu. The document obtained by newsmen from the website of the Budget Office of the Federation provides guidelines for ministries, departments and agencies preparing and submitting their personal cost proposals for the 2027 fiscal year. However, the Budget Office disclosed that the draft 2027 through 2029 medium-term expenditure framework and fiscal strategy paper had been concluded since July to facilitate the early presentation of the spending plan. Executive Director of Yaga Africa, Samson Etoda, called for an end to the culture of electoral manipulation among Nigerian politicians, saying many political actors still believe that winning elections requires a rigging plan. Etoda said a situation where the governor is procuring nomination firms for members of a state house of assembly and determines where they are on the list or the make it and if there is going to be an accountability, as it could be dangerous for democracy. He said he hopes that when members goes to vote on the 16th of January, they would make firm choices, individuals in their merit and their capacity to represent them effectively.
9: When they go to vote on the 16th of January, that they should make informed choices. They should look at the individuals on their merit and their capacity to represent them effectively.
0: It also maintained that strengthening compliance with existing electoral laws remains critical to building a more credible and trusted democratic system in Nigeria. One person has reportedly been killed and four others injured after an uncompleted four-story hotel building collapsed in Independence Layout in Enugu State. The incident occurred on Ogbaru Street, where five workers were reportedly sleeping at the construction site, where the building suddenly collapsed, trapping them beneath. The chairman of the State Capital Territory Development Authority, Uche Anya, confirmed the casualties, saying the agency had earlier ordered a stop work on the site after structural defects were discovered.
10: The first stop work order, which through to type, they

0: community engagement and other proactive measures. And that'll be all on news across the country on Glow 99.1 FM, Ijakpo Estate, Akure, edited and read by Comfort Omolafe. 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
1: 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Oh, when you page, I do quite a boss in no bank. 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

Good evening. 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My name is Comfort Omolafe. 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

0: Ondo government begins Iwaroka road rehabilitation. Unknown gunmen attack army outpost in Oyo. And on the foreign scene, China denies supplying Iran images of U.S. military base in Jordan. Details of the stories and more in a moment. Please stay tuned.
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0: The news in detail. Ex-President Olusegun Obasanjo criticized xenophobic attacks against African migrants in South Africa, saying illegal migration should be addressed through the law rather than violence. Obasanjo spoke during an interview where he also recalled Nigeria's financial and diplomatic support for the struggle against apartheid in South Africa, stressing that Nigeria's involvement in the anti-apartheid struggle was based on principle and opposition to racial discrimination rather than an expectation of reward. He said the principle behind Nigeria's support was that no black person should be treated as inferior because of race. Obasanjo also argued that Nigeria's role was significant to the eventual dismantling of apartheid, saying that without the country's leadership and interventions, South Africa would not have ended the system when it did. The families of Professor and Mrs. Adedayo Afe and Mr. and Mrs. Isharinde joined their children in holy matrimony on Saturday, September the 12th, 2026. Our correspondent, Rachel Salami, was there to cover the event.
1: Love, family and celebration took center stage in Akure on Saturday, September 12th as family and friends gathered to witness the union of Goodness Adeoriola and Elisha Oluwadamilola in marriage. The ceremony, which took place at RCCG Aya Grand Cathedral, Akure, and was followed shortly after by the reception party, brought together loved ones to celebrate the couple as they officially began a new chapter of their lives. Amidst the joy and excitement of the occasion, the newlyweds expressed their feelings as they marked what they described as a significant moment in their journey together.
2: I'm feeling very happy. I'm thankful to God.
3: I feel so happy, glad, I'm excited. I've married the woman of my dreams.
1: Beyond the celebration, marriage also marks the beginning of a shared journey, with a couple offering words of advice to dating couples based on their own experience and expectations for married life.
4: Follow the Lord.
3: Yes.
4: Trust the Lord.
3: We had many challenges. Ours was not a straight road, but in the end, one of the things we discovered is better to trust the Lord.
1: For the families, particularly the bride's parents, the occasion was not only a celebration, but also an emotional moment as they witnessed their daughter begin a new phase of her life.
5: I feel elated because my daughter that was given birth to 3 years ago, she's getting married. Not only that she's getting married, she's a source of joy to us because she's a well-behaved lady.
6: I'm very happy. I'm so much grateful to God Almighty for showing me mercy. I don't need more than me alone shall go come, but it's just by His grace alone. I really appreciate God that I'm witnessing my daughter's wedding.
1: As the newlyweds begin their life together, the bride's parents also shared words of wisdom, offering guidance they hope will strengthen the marriage in the years ahead.
5: They should believe in God and make sure that they cooperate with themselves. Definitely there will be issues. They keep talking and they resolve their differences and forge ahead.
6: I advise them to be in love. I advise them to look unto God. In whatever they find themselves, they should be appreciative to God.
1: With family, friends and well-wishers celebrating alongside them, the occasion marked not just the joining of two individuals, but the coming together of two families in love, commitment, and hope for the future. Rachel Salami reporting for Glow FM.
0: The Nigerian Immigration Service has disclosed that 2,296 Nigerians have been enrolled in the first week of the service special passport intervention exercise in the United Kingdom. The service noted that the enrollment figure was achieved across the London and Manchester centres, according to a statement issued by the service public relations officer, Akinshola Akinlabi, in Abuja. NIS disclosed that the exercise, which commenced on September the 7th, 2026, has witnessed a sustained turnout and a steady processing of applicants with confirmed appointment across both centres. Unknown gunmen have reportedly attacked an army outpost along the Gbetigboho Road in Orelope local government area of Oyo State, setting fire to a block within the base and a patrol vehicle. The command said it received a distress call that armed men had invaded the Operation Boss base and immediately mobilized its operatives alongside personnel from other security agencies to the area. However, the attackers had fled before the security team arrived just as as preliminary inquiries indicated that the gunmen allegedly stormed the base in large numbers and opened fire on security personnel stationed there. No fewer than 15 people have reportedly been killed in separate attacks by gunmen on communities in just South Mangu and Riom local government areas of Plateau State, with 9 of the victims being passengers traveling to Jos. Report has it that the passengers were killed when suspected terrorists opened fire on their vehicle at Dunga's community in Jos South local government area, while other victims were killed in separate attacks in Mangu and Riom. However, spokesperson for the Barom Youth Murders, Ruang Tekwang, who confirmed the Dugas attack to newsmen today, said the victims were passengers traveling to Jos when the attackers opened fire on their vehicle. We're now going to take this story from Ondo State here. Very special report. The ongoing rehabilitation of roads in Ondo State is bringing relief to residents and improving movement across some communities as government continues effort to address damaged and difficult road networks. The chairman of Iwaroka community, Dili Bolonduro, said the council is happy with the new development.
7: It's very defeating, and we are happy. Today we are happy witnessing it because they have been doing it. And the people in the community, they are well pleased with the work ongoing here.
0: Some residents also share their opinion, calling on the federal government to ensure the road is properly rehabilitated.
8: Going on. So we thank God for what they are doing here. But we still need more hands, like federal government, to intervene because this is the road to the federal capital. This is the major road where people are passing from Abuja to Lagos. The road leads to Iwaroka and Tokioka. So if this place damaged more than this, nobody can pass.
7: If you look down to the road, you understand that despite the landslide, despite this intervention, this alone might not be able to contain the problem this place poses in the nearest future. We are calling on federal government probably to tap in through the ecological fund to ensure a dredge in this place.
0: The Akoko Southwest Chairman Ayo Ajana said the council has been focusing more on rural roads to facilitate the ease of movement of people, goods and services.
9: After the bridge must have been completed, the channel will be done in the proper way, at least to guide the water flow in a manner that it will not be eating to the act frost, thereby creating another slides in the nearest future. We have been focusing on our rural roads, grading of our rural roads, building of covert along those roads to facilitate easy movement of people, goods and services.
0: For residents of Iwaroka, the repairs have brought some measure of relief from the damage, but they want the government to find a lasting solution to the erosion problem in the community. 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Still to come on the other side of the bulletin, China denies supplying Iran images of U.S. military base in Jordan. Please stay with us.
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0: 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For newsworthy information and news coverage, please call, send SMS or WhatsApp chat to us at Glow FM Newsroom on these numbers 0704-700-1991 or 0805-333-5045. Now to the rest of the bulletin. Moving on to Jigawa State, a resident of Basirika Town in Jigawa State trooped out in large numbers for a three-day special prayer for rainfall following a prolonged dry spell that has left farmlands withering. The prayers began, which 2 days ago and slated to end today, was resident also observing a voluntary fast today to seek the intervention of God. Report has that a special prayer was organized due to the acute shortage of rainfall being experienced in the area, a development that has caused crops to start withering. However, some states in the southern part of the country have recorded heavier downpours and flooding. Farmers in part of the north, including Jigawa, are lamenting poor rainfall distribution. Meanwhile, the development has raised serious concerns among rural farmers who depend solely on rain-fed agriculture for their livelihoods. In Kaduna State, Chairman Revenue Mobilization Allocation and Fiscal Commission, Mohammed Shehu, has warned public officers that corruption goes beyond bribery and diversion of public funds, stressing that abuse of office, conflict of interest, favoritism, and manipulation of official processes are also forms of corruption. She spoke today at the opening of a five-day sensitization and capacity building workshop organized by the Anti-Corruption and Transparency Unit of the Commission for Officers of its North West Zonal and State Offices in Kaduna. Represented by the RMAFC Federal Commissioner, representing Kwara State and Provost of the Anti-Corruption Transparency Unit, Ismail Agaka, the chairman said the constitutional responsibilities of the commission placed at the center of Nigeria's fiscal governance and demanded the highest standards of integrity from its personnel. In Adamawa State, troops of Operation Herding Kai have reportedly arrested six kidnappers operating around Soktu Hill in Song local government area of Adamawa State. The army also said it received a surrendered Boko Haram ASAP terrorist at Bogozo in Benin Sheikh Kaza local government area of Borno State. The acting military information officer, Northeast Joint Task Force, Operation Herding Kai, Mohammed Goni, disclosed this in a statement today. However, Goni said the six kidnappers were arrested for incredible human intelligence on their activities. Moving on to the business scene, Dangote Refinery opens 2.15 trillion naira IPO. Onyedamola Ogunmolu has detail.
1: And welcome to Business News. Nigeria crude oil and condensate production rose to 1,677,777 barrels per day in August 2026, representing a 0.4% increase from the 1.6 million barrels per day recorded in July. The increase, though modest, marked another month of improved oil production as the country sustained compliance with its Organization of Petroleum Exporting Countries crude oil quota. The Nigeria Upstream Regulatory Commission disclosed this in the statement issued on Sunday Monday by its head, Media and Corporate Communication. The regulator stated that crude oil production excluding condensate stood at 1,500,190. Finally, on business news, President of Dangote Industrial Limited, Aliko Dangote, today sounded the conch at the Nigerian Exchange to formally open the 2.15 trillion naira initial public offering of Dangote Petroleum Refinery and Petrochemicals. The ceremony held on the trading floor of the NGS in Lagos marked a major milestone for Nigeria's capital markets as Dangote Refinery became the first refinery to be offered to investors on the Nigerian stock market in the exchange 66-year history. The IPO comprised 4.1 billion new ordinary shares offered at 525 per share, with a minimum subscription of 10 shares valued at 5,250 naira. The offer opened today, September 14, 2026, and is scheduled to close on October 13, 2026, subject to the terms and contained in prospectus. That's all on business news. I am Oyindamola Ogumolu.
0: Many thanks, Oyindamola Ogumolu, for news making rounds the business scene. On the foreign scene, China denies supplying Iran images of U.S. military base in Jordan. Rachel Salami has more.
2: Good evening and welcome to Foreign News. Beijing today rejected groundless reports that Chinese entities supply Tehran with satellite images of a military base housing U.S. troops in Jordan before and after an Iranian strike killed three American soldiers. The reports by the Wall Street Journal over the weekend related to July 17th missile strikes launched by Iran in Jordan. Unnamed American officials cited in the journal's reporting did not name the Chinese entities involved and did not suggest that Beijing was directly to blame. U.S. President Donald Trump sought to downplay the reports, which could deepen tensions ahead of a planned visit by Chinese leader Xi Jinping to the White House on September 24th. Finally, on foreign news, at least 21 people were killed when two minibus taxis and an SUV collided on a highway in South Africa's Western Cape Province, a government road safety partnership said today. The crash happened between Liukamba and Prince Albert, about 380 kilometers northeast of Cape Town, the Road Traffic Management Corporation reported. Local media reported that the vehicles collided at around 9:30 yesterday, forcing the closure of the highway. According to reports, the police has said they have opened a culpable homicide investigation

excited and rushed onto the stage. Although she was reluctant when asked to jump on the singer, she eventually joined in, saying she did not want to disrupt the performance. She said the moment appeared entertaining while it was happening, but looked different when viewed online. She also disclosed her husband was upset about the incident. She appealed to her fans and critics for forgiveness, describing the incident as out of character and reaffirming her commitment to her marriage.

0: suspended the planned September 27th elective congress in Lafia, Nasarawa State. The intervention stemmed from mass resignation on August 7th, 2026, including former NFF President Ibrahim Musa Gusau, former General Secretary Dr. Mohamed Sanusi, and key executive committee members, creating an administrative vacuum. Ban after being sent off for an elbow on Brighton's Maxime Dekupa during yesterday's 5-0 defeat. The red card upheld by VAR is set to rule him out of games against Nottingham Forest, Aston Villa and Newcastle United. The ban deals another blow to the team, remaining without a goal after four Premier League games this season. That's all from the Sporting Arena. I am David Kbere.
1: Many thanks, David Kbere, for news making around the Sporting Arena. To end the news, a quick recap of our major stories.

in the news, we did tell you that the ongoing rehabilitation of roads in Ondo State is bringing relief to residents and improving movement across some communities as government continues effort to address damaged and difficult road networks in Iwaroka, Koko. Brought to hearing that unknown gunmen have reportedly attacked an army outpost along the Igwe-Tigwoho Road in Orolekwe local government area of Oyo State, setting fire to a block within the base and a patrol vehicle.

0: edited and read by Comfort Omolafe. Coming up at 6:45 p.m. is Iroyin, Yoruba version of the news. Many thanks for listening. Good evening.
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red, north, and south rejoice, for a light has come as Honorable Babatunde Faro is bringing a difference into the service of a true representation. Babatunde Faro, a man who understands the struggle of you and I in Akure, courageous and bold. He hears a call and ready to stand up for the interest of all in Abuja. Oyato is the slogan that will definitely bring a vision for progress, for growth, and for change. Vote Babatunde Faro to represent Akure North and South Federal Constituency in the coming election under People's Democratic Party, PDP. Oyato!

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0: Wherever you are on the Sunshine Corridor, we will make you glow. 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
0: Bangba la shata. 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Ijeju yo ara wa ni jo.
2: Miracle Ministry. 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Wow. Wow. Wow. Wow. Wow. Wow. Wow. Wow. Wow. Wow. Wow. Wow. Wow. 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
2: To Bamisi to go Tuesday, 9 a.m. to 12 noon. The right hand of God, Miracle Ministry. 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
4: o so one and say
5: so fun pe I disagree ti bere
4: that I disagree program have started
5: ipade mi o faramo
4: I disagree program
5: o gbo o mi faramo o
4: you won't agree to it
5: ba so fun enikan bayi
4: that someone right now
5: she enikan lore
4: be a beneficiary to
5: pe, that baba awuse Jesu ti bere program won
4: awuse Jesu na started the program
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0: ohun to fokan si
1: once you never put my
0: mo fe pe akiyesi yin sibe
1: I want to call your attention to it
0: gbogbo igba
1: anytime
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1: it's marvelous
0: bo de ngbadura o
1: that you are praying
0: gbogbo igbese to ngbe
1: and every step you are taking
0: pe ko ri po ri bo se ye ko ri
1: is not the way you want it to be
0: o de nke pe o
1: and you are calling upon him
0: gbogbo nkan to nse
1: everything you are doing
0: o dabi pe ko ni itumo
1: it's as if it doesn't have meaning
0: won pada ni elara
1: si and they are still afflicted
0: awon to yo elenu de wa nu aye
1: your tomatoes are on this edge
0: o de nri won
1: you are seeing them
0: asiri nla ni mo fe fun eleni o
1: I want to give you a big
0: eh ta ma sise lori e lola
1: we are going to work on tomorrow
0: oh a le die
1: it will be so powerful
0: oga oro yen o wa latori sun ni
1: the word doesn't come from salt
0: oh be orisun si ni
1: not send the salt to it
0: oh be orisun si ni
1: not send into your soul
0: again koko ka bibeli na
1: let me quickly go into
0: kin to gbe yin lo sibi ti mo nlo
1: before I take you to where I'm going
0: gbogbo ti a to mu kemi ati eye
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1: that was the person that revealed the secret
0: ta lo fun e ni ijile yi
1: who give you this mystery
0: ah ninu awon apostle
1: among the apostles
0: iwo itayo
1: you are the one that is
0: yes
1: ninu eni si awa ni idande
0: aha
1: nipa eje re
0: nipa eje re e gbo mi o nipa eje re
1: by his blood
0: aga
1: we are being redeemed
0: gbogbo aisan
1: all sickness
0: to ba ti ba eje wi
1: that ask something to do with
0: the blood
1: they don't manage
0: e be la awon medical people
1: ask the medical people
0: awon medical personnel
1: those the medical
0: people awon be doctor
1: ask the doctor
0: every lowo won nurses won so for e pe anything blood cancer
1: ohun ti o ba ni se pelu
0: o manage e ni
1: you need to manage it
0: bo fa eje yen kuro
1: even if the blood is being drawn
0: oga ko tan
1: it doesn't end.
0: Yeah. Ohun to ba ti je high blood pressure.
1: Anything that has with high blood pressure.
0: Oga.
1: Mister.
0: Won ma manage e ni.
1: Manages.
0: HIV.
1: HIV.
0: Hepatitis B. Oga.
1: Mister.
0: Inu eje ni.
1: This with the
0: blood. Oh, tori pe.
1: Because.
0: Eje lagbara.
1: Blood is so powerful.
0: Tori pe eje le.
1: Blood is so strong.
0: Jesus ta eje sile.
1: Jesus Christ has still his
0: blood. Kasi waji biti mo nlo koni yin yes.
1: Ani.
0: Ani.
1: Idari jeshe.
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0: 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Basi si le ma ti bo ijile o. Yes.
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0: yes
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1: everything that ohun
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1: any
0: god to wa nu aye to ni e lara ninu re la fi da
1: it is in him it's been created
0: awon asiri kan jade o
1: some secrets have got coming ohun
0: ti a da bi eniyan to ngogun ti e yi
1: eni
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1: that person that is going to
0: eni to fi aisan yen somo e yi
1: this person that put sickness
0: eni to yo omo elenu yi
1: your child tormentor
0: oluwa lo da
1: is god
0: ninu re ninu jesus lati da
1: it is in christ that is being created
0: oh be orisun ni se
1: not send the socks and
0: oh ni o fi da ben pe ko daun
1: that is why see if he don't answer
0: gbo mi ni igba ti awon woli bali
1: hear me when the prophets of Baal
0: ati Elijah korajo
1: Elijah gathers together
0: won pe ina ti
1: they called on fire still
0: ina o da won lohun won fi nko yara won
1: they even pierce them
0: sharp objects
1: they use sharp objects
0: pe koluwa so ina kale
1: and the Lord should send
0: tori pe won soro latori sun
1: because they did not talk from the source
0: orisun lowo si
1: socks has no answer
0: sugbe ni ti omo nipa orisun
1: but the person that knows about the soul
0: oni apata aye raye seyebe inside me ye ki o mi o eje se ri pe eje ti jade nbe yen we ni ka powerya ko ko rin yen dele ina to ma pe bayi sa ina sosa oju ebo oju pepe ojo omi tori omi fun ara e
1: because the water himself
0: ninu re no fi da
1: ohun
0: lori sun omi
1: ohun
0: lori sun na
1: ohun
0: lori sun okuta
1: ohun
0: lori sun pepe
1: ah o
0: ki lo so bayi fun sa
1: what did he say this
0: ino so
1: and there was fire
0: nigbati mose dede okun pupa
1: when Moses gets to the Red Sea
0: o be orisun si
1: he begged the socks
0: oh no pa owe
1: he stretched forth his staff
0: okun ma gbo ti e
1: and the sea
0: won jade bayi
1: as they come out
0: ori kan nu won ko o
1: won
0: ni who is like no pa owe
1: he stretched forth his staff
0: okun ma gbo ti e
1: and the sea
0: won jade bayi
1: as they come out
0: ori kan nu won
1: It is one song that is
0: one
1: sang.
0: Who is like unto thee, oh Lord, who is like.

0: What's the time?
1: 99.1.
0: And the name?
1: Glow. 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
4: The prayer that Anna read.
3: We call it dangerous prayer.
4: It's called dangerous.
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4: The socks will be involved.
3: Oh, ba mo nse.
4: If you don't know.
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4: This prayer that I'm saying.
3: Ti o ba ti ni orisun.
4: If it doesn't ask.
3: Ti orisun o ba ti dasi.
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3: wo isowo mo.
4: That person will waste the transport.
3: Tofi lo sinu ipade ye.
4: Come to that.
3: Oga gbo mi so. I saw ojo pipe.
4: A long sickness.
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4: Source can intervene.
3: Orun to sele ninu we Luke chapter 8 ni. Ni verse 44. Luke chapter 8. 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
4: If blood don't stop.
3: Sibe orisun eje o dake o.
4: The blood doesn't stop.
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3: 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Yes.
4: O si wa leyin re.
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3: 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And gbo mi isoro e le stop.
4: Listen to me, your problem can stop.
3: Ise to ti dojuru ile gba igbega. Peteru omo 66 years.
4: Peter in 66 years.
3: O de tin peja lati 30 years.
4: He has been fishing for 30 years.
3: Ise 33 years.
4: If he has fished for 30 years.
3: Se ani ko mo ni.
4: Can we say he doesn't know how
3: Shibar.
4: To.
3: But. O sise ko ri nkan kan mu loru.
4: Without seeing anything.
3: Tori ojo ye ko involve orisun mo.
4: That day he doesn't involve the source.
3: Sugbon nigba ti o de bi torisun
4: wa. When he gets to where the source was.
3: Orisun soro.
4: The source speak.
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0: to ba wala tori sun
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0: Jesus ni ko lori sun yi
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0: orisun ni
1: it is the source
0: tori
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1: any word that is being called on his
0: own ti a ba pe story ogbo mi aisan to ba ti di pelu eje
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6: Oh my God,
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6: at the bed, at the Filati Layadi, one in Bembe.
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6: All says price de la won da won yi.
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0: 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Oshe National President Nigerian Bar Association. 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Ipe meji to ba ko wole n wo gbe. Meji just two calls.
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1: Here inside, no need to run. 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
0: Mindful Capital is built on the belief that the greatest capital a person possesses is not always money, property or material wealth, but the mind, the way we think, perceive, interpret and respond to life.
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0: This program explores the wisdom contained in everyday experience, timeless proverbs, human behavior, history, faith and the reality of contemporary society. The aim, of course, is to encourage you, dear listener, to pause, think deeply and live intentionally.

0: Ayobami Enitilo is my name. I am your adorable friend on radio. Our resident sage is in the studio, as always. But before I present him to you, let me remind you that Mindful Capital comes on air every Monday from 9:30 to 11 p.m. And to call in during the show, here are the studio lines. Are you ready? 0805-551-1110. 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And of course, we are live on Facebook. Our handle is Glow99.1 FM, Akure. And for the moment you've all been waiting for, let me welcome our resident sage into the studio, Dr. Ezekiel Akonde. Doctor, welcome to the studio.
1: Thank you very much, Nitilo.
0: How has your day been, sir?
1: Oh, it's been great.
0: That's lovely. That's good to know.
1: Good evening, my people all over the world. Good evening, wherever you are listening from. Good evening, every young person. You know, I greet you, wherever you are. Please listen to me. I've taken the trouble to talk to you tonight. And it's very important that I get this message across. And it is interactive.
0: All right.
1: Conversational.
0: Yeah.
1: You are free to agree with me or disagree, to share your issues, whatever it is.
0: We had some interesting interactions last week.
1: Yes. I'm talking to young people now. Young people. I mean, where does you start from? Young people in Nigeria?
0: I saw. Where are you start this, from?
1: Oh, really?
0: Okay.
1: No. You see, during the NSAS, right? Mm. Somebody, one actor, was making a comment and said, our youths are, we youths are this and that. And I'm like, okay. And I checked his age, he was 48.

0: expectancy mark.
1: I think
0: so.
1: We
0: when
1: have a
0: does
1: good...
0: it sound? Your youth is still starting.
1: Doctor, I think...
0: And you know, funny thing, okay. The next thing he raised it.
1: He did what?
0: He raised the comment.
1: Oh, okay. So it was a social media post.
0: Yes.
1: Oh,
0: okay. He raised it, and I was like, okay, now this guy is smart.
1: I think, Doctor, we have a good gene in Africa generally, and in Nigeria, you'll find people in their 40s still actually very youthful, trying to start their career.
0: It's economy, my friend.
1: Yeah.
0: When people you see young parents, people in their 40s playing young.
1: Yeah.
0: But when you find people in their 30s still with parents, still relying on parents, when you find people in their 20s who are out of college and still behaving like teenagers, you begin to wonder. And in maturity, they are just not mature enough. And the parents are very, very reluctant to let them go. I don't know, because they are afraid somehow.
1: Okay.
0: They push them to finish fast. And yet, they still treat them like children.
1: Could it be that parents know their children better and they feel like they are not the children?
0: Children have not been tested. You cannot avoid problems in life. Whether you have problem is part of life.
1: Yeah.
0: They say obstacle is the way. You get my point now?
1: Yes,
0: the obstacle that you fear is the way to progress. Without obstacles, there's no success. How about that?
1: The bigger
0: the obstacle, the more the success.
1: And I think it's also unfortunate that most, now I know what you're going to say to this, but this is how most young people in this part of the world feel, that they don't get the chance to be tested or to try themselves. To try their hands. They're not presented the opportunity to early in life.
0: Nobody will present you. See, it used to be okay if you just have a job. But that's not okay anymore. Nobody would say, because everybody's relying on government and blaming and pointing fingers at government. And when you do that, you feel a sense of justification. You feel that, I've done my best. It's the people that are not giving me opportunities.
1: Okay.
0: Opportunities present themselves. They don't present. Sometimes it's like diamond in the rough.
1: Okay.
0: You would not see it. Sometimes some opportunities are not obvious.
1: Mm.
0: You won't even see it, except if you have inner resources,
1: okay.
0: If you have the courage, if you have the desire, then you begin to pry off the dirt from that has hidden opportunity from you. When you begin to pry it off, you begin to see the opportunity. Voila. So this is opportunity. No one is going to give you opportunity. Very few polished already. So that if they do that, everybody will notice it. And you may not have that. You may not have that opportunity.
1: Okay.
0: So, ladies and gentlemen,
1: I think you should address the issue of youth. So who would you describe as a youth?
0: Okay, a youth.
1: Does it have to do with age?
0: It has to do with age.
1: Okay.
0: You know, and I think a youth, when you say, for example, let me give you a statistic.
1: All right.
0: 70% of Nigerians are 30 and below.
1: 70%?
0: Yes.
1: Okay.
0: So you can start from 30 and below. But youth start at 22.
1: 22. Okay.
0: You can see that it's not when you have white beard that is that you cut off at night.
1: Or die.
0: I can say, because you are unable to still take care of your family, you think, I'm still younger.
1: Yeah.
0: Because you are afraid.
1: Mm.
0: That's why people change their age.
1: Mm. Yeah.
0: Easily when before they walk, because before they retire,
1: exactly,
0: they want to see. They think, if I retire now, there will be no opportunities left.
1: Yeah.
0: Or that right now, let me just take this. You know, people are afraid that there are no opportunities, and so they do anything they want, they like, they feel it, just to keep on having those opportunities.
1: I have a question, Doctor.
0: Yeah,
1: I've been keeping this question for, I think, 3 Mondays now, because I've been trying to look for the best way to ask it in such a way that you'll be able to address exactly what I wanted to address.
0: Okay.
1: I think there is no doubt that we have a problem of the collective in this part of the world, in most black communities. Mm. Let's focus on

0: Nigeria. It seems individually we do well. And when we get out of the country, we go to fertile lands, we do well. But when we come together as a group of black people, a group of Nigerians, it seems that statistically something seems to be wrong with us as a collective when we come together as a group. Now, I want to. What do you think about that? Should we call it proposition or assumption now? And then the second part of the question would be, what would your advice be to a young Nigerian, since we're speaking to young people now, on how to separate ourselves from the collective madness that seems to be troubling us, that seems to be our issue in most black communities?
1: Okay, first of all, those advanced countries have a system in place.
0: Okay.
1: And that system is easy for anyone who is hardworking to succeed in.
0: Yes.
1: So it's about system. It's not about skin color.
0: Okay.
1: Being Nigerian, okay. Where we come. And we don't have a system. So it's when you don't have a system, it's so difficult for a lot of people to survive.
0: Some would argue that the fact that we don't have a system is a proof that we have a problem when it comes to the collective. Why have we not been able to set up a system?
1: Yeah, because we don't have there's many factors.
0: Oh.
1: We don't have the political will.
0: Okay.
1: For example, we don't have the political will, the system. When I say system, I mean that includes law, that includes government, that includes a lot of stuff that are in place. In fact, that includes so many things that are in place, irrespective of who's going government.
0: Okay.
1: Whether it's this or that, those things are permanent. And it involves the rule of law, the police, the everything that functions no matter what.
0: Okay.
1: And that would give you fair wage.
0: Yeah.
1: You can't just say, well, I'm a big man, I can oppress you. That would, if there's the legal system, you see that's not happening.
0: Okay.
1: It will happen, but it's very, very on the low side.
0: Yeah.
1: So when you work in that kind of system and you work hard, you quickly learn about it. If you don't learn, then you push you by the wayside. So in their system, they would make it very hard for you.
0: Okay.
1: So, but if you know the system quickly, you work hard, you would do well. That's why most doctors, like myself, do well abroad.
0: Yes.
1: But here, we fail. You see what I'm saying? We just fail. We just can't do as well, as much as we can't do.
0: Not to the level that you do when you're outside.
1: And this reason is we don't have a system. For example, electricity.
0: Yeah.
1: Even the government. Because a lot of corruption. So things that should... The roads are bad, this thing is bad. So there's no credit system.
0: Okay.
1: Credit system whereby if I want a car, I don't have to pay everything. I just pay... If I have a good job and I have a credit that is good, I can buy a house and just live there and pay monthly. And after a while, it will be my own. That's a system. It's a credit system, it's a banking system.
0: Yeah.
1: Everything, legal system, if you do something wrong, you're going to pay for it.
0: Yes.
1: Those are the systems that are uncompromising and they don't care who you are. But here, you can even go to jail, then bribe your way into living in a three-bedroom apartment that's well furnished.
0: As a prisoner.
1: Yes. And people will be bringing you homemade food.
0: Yeah.
1: Or you can even say, get a poor man and say, listen, come and do this jail time for me. Make her go out. But your family, I go take care of your family.
0: Is that for real?
1: Yeah.
0: Oh, wow.
1: That's happening. And that person who knowing that outside of the jail system, life is not worth living anyway, his family is suffering.
0: Of course, that's true.
1: May I go?
0: Yeah. Because when he comes out, there's money waiting for him.
1: No. Before, that guy promises to take care of his family if he comes in.
0: Oh.
1: So when he comes in, the other guy comes out, takes care of that kid, then he's there. And as a family man, you'll be content with that. And if you, that's a country.
0: We lack the system.
1: See, let me tell you, only poor people or people who don't know any, who are not influential, are in jail in this country.
0: Wow.
1: The rich, even if they go, if you say governor jailed,
0: it comes out very fresh. Not in jail. Looking better than very the people who have their
1: maybe
0: freedom.
1: Something went wrong politically, that's why he's there. Ordinarily, you don't find most of people like this, okay, like that there in jail. So we have no system. But with time, hopefully, maybe your own generation.
0: I think I will redirect my question.
1: All right.
0: The second part of the question, because I need. This is one of the excuses that young people feel is valid when they give it, when they begin to make a case for this kind of argument.
1: Right.
0: So, in case we recognize the fact that we don't have these systems on ground, what can a young Nigerian do to help himself reason through that lack of system and still be able to stand tall?
1: That is why we've been talking.
0: Yes.
1: You know that there's one book by Brian Holiday.
0: Okay.
1: It's called Obstacle is the Way.
0: Okay.
1: And you could Google it. When I read that book, I said, wow, that was one of the best books I've ever read.
0: Okay.
1: Obstacle is, although he has, the other one is, if I remember that one, it's a very young author, you know, who's just, you know, written so many very good books. Ego is the enemy. That's one of his
0: ego
1: books.
0: Ego is the enemy.
1: You know, when your ego is strong, you'll be doing things upside down. You won't take correction. You won't want to start small. You won't get what you need to do, the right education. People will be talking to you. You will know it all. You have a sense of knowing it all. That's the ego at work.
0: Okay.
1: And it's just, you know, it's so unfortunate that it doesn't help. It's not consistent with progress.
0: Okay.
1: The obstacle is the way. It means whenever you find an obstacle, that is the way. There's no progress without drawbacks. The bigger the obstacle, the bigger the success when you surmount that obstacle. Don't think, look, this world is not, everybody is dodging problem. Follow the problem.
0: Okay.
1: And try and solve the problem. You will see success will follow you. Most people think, oh, you are born, oh God, they go to church every day to avoid problems. You know?
0: Yeah.
1: You know, I mentioned one time, Tai Shulani is one of my mentors. He's dead now, yeah, Dr. Tai Shulani. So. Yeah. I think a university was built in his name.
0: Yes.
1: The first, he repeats one article every year, January 1st. He said, may your path be hard, something like that.
0: Be filled with struggle. You know,
1: whereas
0: like that, yes.
1: January 1st, you are praying for
0: of course,
1: only good things to happen to you.
0: Yes, yes.
1: That's what we do every time. We want to do good things. Oh, this, everything is working well. Nothing happens to you. Everything is good. Money is there. You buy a car. You have family. Nothing is wrong with them. You're married. Everything. You have all the education.
0: Yes, yeah.
1: What a life. Who has that?
0: No, I don't think anybody has that.
1: So, and when you don't have that, you say, you begin to point fingers. Hey, look, it's somebody. It's the village people.
0: Yeah.
1: It's the distant people. It's my neighbor. It's my this. It's the lack of education. It's the government. Yeah, government. Yes, government. Now I know. And you feel a false sense of quietude, of that things are okay now. You are in the right place. Whereas it could be you. So that is not life. If things were easy and everything is good, you don't have anything stressed, no, you are about to die.
0: Yeah, yeah.
1: That's why people who retire and don't do anything else, they just die sooner than later. You know, you need that stress.
0: Yes.
1: And life is about knowledge, it's about lessons. Mm. That's what life is about. Whichever your religion,
0: yeah,
1: every religion teaches that.
0: Yes.
1: You know, even if you go to Himalayas and want to go see that, I say, these human beings, I can't deal with them. You could, you'll be dealing with animals.
0: Of course.
1: So who will give you small problems?
0: I don't think it will be small. Okay.
1: So you have to embrace where you are.
0: Mm.
1: You have to embrace who you are. You have to embrace your talent, your skills, your problems, your everything. You have to be thankful for them. You have to know that, you see, when God gives you the wisdom to confront it, He has given you everything.
0: Yeah.
1: Ah, He said, happiness. He always talked about happiness that in spite of everything, in spite of hardship, to be joyful in spite of hardship is priceless. That is, and what can give you that kind of joy in times of hardship is knowledge. When you have that knowledge, you have everything.
0: Purpose, I think.
1: He said, as something that passes everything, you know. And that means you have to know yourself. You have to go inwards.
0: Okay.
1: To learn who you are.
0: All right.
1: Right.
0: I think you've already. So, in case you're following, I'm sure you've heard what Doctor said as a response to one of the valid excuses that we young people in this country give for why things are tough, why things are hard.
1: See, it's that toughness. Right now, okay, if you have some skill, let's say you don't have any skill. Do you know you can export our food stuff?
0: Wow, that's true.
1: Our oil?
0: Yeah.
1: Abroad?
0: Mm-hmm.
1: And you stay in your house?
0: Yeah.
1: And we're collecting dollars?
0: Yeah.
1: You don't know that?
0: There are people doing it.
1: In my day, there's nothing like that. Oh. If only a few people know it.
0: Yeah.
1: Now, it's the cool thing.
0: And it was
1: that's
0: hard.
1: On website.
0: Yes.
1: You just go, register, say, you want to be taking oil. Oh. And people abroad will be buying it.
0: Yeah.
1: The oil that you pay for 1,000, maybe 600 naira, you'll be selling it for $2,000.
0: Wow.
1: People ready to pay.
0: Yes.
1: All over the world. You just have to, one, identify the things they buy. Get the right website. Etsy. That's a website, ladies and gentlemen. You can do bids. You can do this. Go and learn that. That doesn't even take you much. Learn the process. For craft, for food, for everything is there. You know how to do snails. You can boil them and dry them and... Hey, and put sample of it in the system online. Boom. Because snails, live snails, are not allowed to be imported.
0: Okay.
1: By most advanced countries, especially in America. I tried it one time. Everyone is dry. So, and if you have that delicacy and you want it, you go to and buy it. And they will sell it for... something
0: amounts
1: to put in your pocket.
0: Yes.
1: You identify those things they sell. You try and do them. You put them online. One of the platforms is Etsy. E-T-S-Y, I think.
0: Okay.
1: Please find that out. There are many of them. You know how to make clothes. You put it on that platform. You know how to sew beads. You put it on there. You know? You even leaves. If you want... what is this? So, if you want, I have bought a wedu online before.
0: Wow.
1: I have bought bitter leaf
0: while you are abroad already.
1: While I was abroad.
0: Oh, wow.
1: I bought them and said, this thing is a little expensive now, but you want it.
0: Yeah.
1: You know, there are thousands, millions of people
0: who want to buy those stuff.
1: You know? So, just go and see the things they sell there. And it's all over the world.
0: Yeah.
1: So, if you are thinking, who will buy this? How many people in this world? Over 7 billion now.
0: Yeah.
1: Wow. And there are so many things. Yeah. Or you know how to write.
0: Yeah.
1: You go to Upwork.
0: Mm-hmm.
1: There's Fiverr.
0: Yeah.
1: You know how to do anything. You can sing.
0: Almost anything.
1: You can sing and create music and put it on Spotify. Oh, people will download it and pay you.
0: That's true.
1: But you won't do it. The average people, they have not left me. You think, no, it's too easy. Because it's too easy, it must not be true. That's what we do. We say, it's too easy. If it's too easy, everybody will be doing it. If it's not easy, everybody will be doing it. This man is just...
0: And there are people doing it.
1: This man is just talking a lot of BS. You know, you convince yourself and you roll over and you go to sleep.
0: Doctor, what role before... I know we are talking about money. We started last week, money affirmation.
1: Yeah.
0: But this is my last question on this topic because I think there are people out there who really need to hear your response to this. What role do you think over spiritualization of our situation? These Frank Zanu called it a fatalistic culture, that we over spiritualize things, even in our names, Oluwadis, Olorundis, like we just things that we should think about getting involved in by ourselves, by the power that God Almighty Himself has imbued within us, we want to relinquish that power back to God as though we need Him to do things for us. People want to vote, for crying out loud. And they are going to say, I mean, they have the voter's card. They know they're going to vote. They know who they're going to vote for. They are still going to pray. God is going to give us a leader. What role do you think this over-spiritualization plays in our backwardness?
1: I think it's a symptom of helplessness. When the people are helpless, they tend to, you know, hang on their spirituality. Their spirituality becomes everything.
0: Okay.
1: You know, it's like if you fall in the waters and you can't swim, you begin to,
0: of course,
1: look for every stroke to grapple, to grasp. So is it. But when things are really okay, do you pray?
0: Oh, yeah.
1: I've heard
0: a lot of people, their experience is that when they move out of Nigeria, get to a better climb, they say their prayer life, these are good Christians, the prayer life goes down.
1: It was a pastor who left here and really put it very succinctly.
0: Okay.
1: He said one thing he noticed when he got to America was like, people don't venerate you, kneel down and say, Baba, you come, pray for us. Or no, nobody does that.
0: Yeah.
1: But you shake your hand, and you have to be asking, where do I sleep tonight? They'll tell you. But but here, people will say, sleep on me.
0: Yeah.
1: I'm going to lie down.
0: Yeah.
1: Their prayer point is different.
0: Mm.
1: Here in Nigeria, it is employment.
0: Yes.
1: Sickness.
0: Food.
1: Because they don't have anybody to go to pay for the hospital. They want prayers.
0: Okay.
1: You know. But there, it is, I want citizenship, my citizenship card to come out.
0: Yes.
1: Nothing. I want a husband, maybe. That's all. The rest, there's employment.
0: Yes.
1: You get it? If they have taken care of their health, their system is,
0: like you said, exactly.
1: Yes, the healthcare that you don't even have to pay much for is available. So they won't ask any prayer for that. And you that has come with this big man's posture, you'll be reduced quickly at the airport. You know, nobody would think, you know, you're above anybody else, you know. Unlike in Nigeria, where they venerate you, they roll out all the drums for you.
0: Nope. So you chalk it up to helplessness.
1: There's helplessness. When you are helpless.
0: Okay.
1: And no matter who you are, it's like somebody who's being kidnapped, and you are helpless. You begin to pray. You begin to ask people for prayers.
0: Yeah.
1: Apart from money. You get it? So when you are helpless in a system that has no system, when you are helpless, everything takes on the virtue. You feel the only free thing that you can get. You can't rely on government. There's no healthcare. There's nothing. You know, it's spirituality. You begin to believe in miracles. You begin to believe in someone who's like God.
0: Okay.
1: Who can do things for you that you cannot do, you know? So that should be part of it.
0: All right.
1: Part of it too is culture.
0: Okay, culture.
1: Our culture also is reinforced by poverty.
0: Mm.
1: Like, you know, the Babalawo is the...
0: Hold on, doctor. So are you saying that there is an intersection between our culture and poverty? Like our culture and poverty is intertwined and so...
1: Yeah, it is.
0: Oh, wow.
1: You know, I'll give you an example. If you are sick, they tell you not to go to the hospital. If it's a very serious sickness, somebody knows somebody who can take care of it. You know, it's also that part of culture. You can see that if you don't follow it, you say, what do I do now? Do I follow it or not follow it? So it depends on your relatives and all of that. And our culture also does not believe strictly spiritual. We have a part of our spirituality is part of our culture. You know, you just believe in certain things and we call it culture. You know, and if you want to travel now, or if you want to do this, you say, Jenko Dafa.
0: The traditional
1: stuff. You first of all do that, and it used to work. It helps our society to the morality. The morality of our society is based on our culture, you know, and it also helps us to put us together. And for example, in Yoruba land, people don't so much respect rich people as such.
0: Really?
1: Yeah. If you are rich, look at it. You know, getting money is number six quality you have. Omoluabi is number one.
0: That's true.
1: Six is owo. Number six. Whereas in certain culture, number one is money. You get it now? So that is culture too.
0: Okay.
1: It helps us to do the right thing as a people. You know? So that's the thing. If you go somewhere and steal somebody's money, you're going to say, okay, I'm going to do something for you that will make sure you know, those things help
0: deal with you.
1: Just create the morality that we know of. It's part of culture too.
0: And you said something, Doctor, when you talked about, because you've said this before on the program, that there's this, you can see this, there's a semblance between the traditional worship or the way we used to do things and even the new religion that we brought in, Christianity, Islam. If you draw a table and put traditional worship on one side and Christianity, for example, on another side, you can begin to see similarity in the way we think,
1: right,
0: the way traditional worshippers think and the way Christians think. It's as though we, the same set of people, nothing has changed.
1: Right.
0: It's only the maybe the mode of prayer, the words that are being used. But
1: if you see,
0: the practice is similar.
1: Yeah, I get it. The whole thing is similar because those are the things practiced or people who lived many years ago, when we also live with our traditions. So our traditions, the traditions are even the same. As a matter of fact, if I go deep now, you may say, oh, this person, it's not. Ifa is in the Bible. When they say somebody cast lots.
0: Oh, okay, yeah.
1: That is Ifa.
0: Casting lots.
1: Ifa is not peculiar. It's not Yoruba alone.
0: Okay.
1: Ifa is...
0: Might be a different name, but that's the idea.
1: It's all over the world. You know. So you might call it a different name. When they cast lots. Before, is it Abraham that before he traveled? Somebody?
0: Yes.
1: They cast lots.
0: I think even when, was it this prophet that was running from God? When God sent him to a place, he was running. They had to cast lots on that ship to find out who was causing them the hardship.
1: See what I'm saying? That is Ifa.
0: And I think the idea of casting... appealing to the God before we do anything, it helped us then to deal with the uncertainty of life.
1: Exactly.
0: Because our people did not have the knowledge of how things work.
1: Yes.
0: And I think it's the same uncertainty still exists in many of our countries, and our Christianity is now what has replaced the Ifa and all the traditional stuff.
1: Right.
0: And we still we are not sure.
1: I don't think, see, we became ignorant at some point and began to think that...
0: We became ignorant and we were always
1: Christianity
0: ignorant.
1: Christianity is better than what we always know.
0: Okay.
1: Because they brought in many things to convince us. You know, they brought in education. They brought in technology. They brought in things that we have not seen before, like a mirror, like this, in order to even buy our people away, like a touchlight, you know. So they brought all of that, gun and gunpowder. You know, and we see it was faster than our own den gun, and it could kill rapidly.
0: Did we have den guns before the...
1: Yeah, they had. They've always had den. They had iron in Ife.
0: Okay.
1: They had iron ore. There was blacksmiths there.
0: Okay.
1: Ogun was one.
0: Yeah.
1: You know, the great blacksmith. So, but now, they had all of that. And when you see that, you begin to dress like them. You eat their food. You know, you eat like food, even in the hot sun.
0: I think it is superior culture, and something has to
1: you
0: give.
1: You begin to feel it's superior. You, even your government, the way of government is what we try here. We couldn't,
0: yes.
1: we didn't understand.
0: We have not come up with us.
1: Their banking, their system of life is what we do.
0: Yes.
1: Their food in the hot sun, you drink coffee, you know, and you wonder.
0: Sun. Yes.
1: How will they? You say, no vernacular. You have to speak English. And your suit, you have to dress well. Tie. Lots of go. And that is a superior way of life.
0: Yeah.
1: That's what you think. Mm. And everybody does it. Some even, they have lost all of their culture, their way of life, their dressing. They lost it. If you go to Kenya, for example, sometimes I just look at TV and I watch the people who pass by and go by. Mm. Everybody's in one English dress or the other. Here in Yoruba land, you see fine. The Kenyans are very, very surprised that we still have some of our culture. They come to Lagos, they're surprised about it. Even our food.
0: Wow.
1: You know?
0: They've lost
1: the food has changed. Good food now. If you go to hotel, good food now is Imbu food.
0: Wow.
1: You know? When you say you continental dish, it's in Imbu language.
0: Okay. Yeah. That's true.
1: Nobody will put a big eba or amala there. It is one because people are now insisting on it. I was in a hotel and I said, I want amala. It was night. He said, yes, sir. When the thing came, I said, I can't pay for this ever.
0: Oh, what did it look like?
1: It was. I said, do you have a professional amala maker? He said, yes. Where is he from? I said, Cross River. Nope. What I had on my plate was not amala. It was terrible. And they apologized profusely. And they wanted me to pay $25,000 for it.
0: Wow.
1: I refused. They said I could take it free. I said, no, I'll take the meat. You come and take your amala. So, okay. What I'm trying to say, in essence, is they've taken from us.
0: All right.
1: Things that, if you read Okonkwo, things fall apart.
0: Yeah.
1: Only our lives will never be the same. Mm. They've taken, and when they take something from you, or they beat you up into slavery, there's what you call epigenetics. It will appear on your offsprings.
0: Oh, okay, yeah.
1: A particular behavior will continue.
0: Yes.
1: You get my point now? Nobody has the courage to say, one day I was wearing buba and shukutu, just there with the beads and everything.
0: Abroad,
1: yeah. Okay. I just recently went to see my family.
0: Okay.
1: And I realized, for people who are looking at me, I said, I was self-conscious a little bit. I said, why are you looking at me? I just got dressed simply. Mm. I don't have agwada on it. What if I have agwada on it, you'll be, you know? And I left that country a while, then returned to it, and I'm like, And they were treating me like a special specimen, as somebody they haven't seen
0: just
1: before.
0: Just because of the dressing.
1: Then some people are thinking in their heads, this must be bold. Mm. I like this, you know? And I'm thinking, what is bold here? This is normal for me in Akure. You get my point?
0: Yes.
1: We have to be conscious of who we are. We have to be aware of what we are even thinking, what we know to be true.
0: Okay.
1: You know, there's nothing wrong in spirituality, in believing this and that, but there has to be a boundary. Sometimes, you know, you find somebody tell you something and you wonder, what is the basis of it? This is no longer tradition. This is deceit, you know. And so this thing like that, you have to, so everything though is not science.
0: Yeah.
1: That we are spiritual people, just living the physical life.
0: Okay.
1: We are mainly spiritual, you know. We are mainly spiritual as a people. You know, even those things that you think is physical and scientific, there are spiritual basis in them that even most people don't understand. Somebody was saying something about a plane, that if you build a plane, man wa gbe ajesinwe. See, look at the plane. It's like a bird. It's like a bird, actually. And the what is it? Something brothers that they just looked at the bird and were inspired that if we build something like that, it will fly.
0: Mm.
1: And it did fly a little bit. Then they were bicycle repairers, and all of a sudden they were inspired by birds.
0: The Wright brothers.
1: Yes, the Wright brothers. So, you know, and they did that. They failed a little bit. Somebody came, developed it, and you know, did the little work. You know, but I heard this guy say, I'm telling you, I've lived abroad many years. They build it, Boeing. They build the plane first. Tubadoru.
0: Why do you have to believe?
1: Tubadoru.
0: Okay, all right.
1: You see what I'm saying?
0: Yes,
1: so,
0: sir.
1: You can say, you can sit down and say, radio to sorry. I want to share law. I want to share law. You can say whatever you want if you don't understand the basis, the science behind it. We also have our own science too.
0: Okay.
1: Yeah. You get it? But you guys don't believe that anymore. You're too young.
0: I've not seen that in action before. So
1: I want to go to my village now. I can say some incantation. Boom.
0: I've only heard it in story. I've not seen that before, so I cannot attest to that.
1: You rejected it without examining it.
0: No, I said I have not. I did not reject it, doctor. Okay. I only said I have not seen it in action before, so I can't verify it.
1: Okay. All right. Let's go.
0: Before we get back, doctor, thanks for that response. I hope the young people at home have gotten one thing or the other before we get into the topic. The program is Mindful Capital. Let's go on a short musical break to let people relax a little bit, plan on call. If you want to call, anything you've heard so far tonight, you have a question, you have something you want to add, shout out to Mr. Olatunbosun for calling in last week. I like the man a lot. Even though we disagreed at some point, he still kept calling back to thank doctor. And so we can disagree without fighting, I guess, is what I learned from Mr. Olatunbosun. And shout out to Mrs. or Miss Blessing as well for calling in. Those are the two people who called in last week who won her gifts. And there are still gifts on ground for people to win if you call in to the show. So please endeavor to call in with your questions. You have a comment for doctor. You probably even have, you want to say thank you or good evening to us in the studio. We'd love to hear from you. So let's go on a short break. When we come back, we'll continue with the topic of money affirmation. We started it last week. So stay tuned. We'll be right back here. Yeah.

0: The program is still Mindful Capital on Glow 99.1 FM here in the city of Akure. We are located in Ijapu Estate. Bring your business. We'd love to have you here. So, we're back to the program. Before we move on, Doctor, I want to call the studio line in case there is someone listening for the first time. Here are the studio lines. 0805-551-1110. You can send us WhatsApp messages on that line. You can also call. The other line is call in with your questions, with your comments. You can call in to just say, good evening. You're enjoying the show. Let us know where you're calling from. Whatever your opinion is about the program, we'd love to hear from you.
1: All right. So we have to quickly, we spent almost half of our time now talking about things of the past.
0: Yeah.
1: Now, we have to be quick now with this.
0: All right.
1: So how do I survive in this economy? How do you survive in this economy? Ask yourself that question. Not say, this is the reason I was not doing it. I didn't have a job. Who is going to create that job for you? Why not create a job for yourself? Must somebody create your job for you? You think the government is going to create a job for you? They are not going to do that. Or if they do, not enough. You know how many graduates graduate every day, every year from school?

0: start to think wherever you are. I've told students who come to interview with me, say, what else can you do apart from the degree?
1: You have a call, doctor. I know we want to move fast, but let's pick the call.
0: Yeah.
1: So please do call back. We missed that call.
0: So you have to say, ask yourself, how do I survive in this economy? Don't wait until you finish school. And if you finish school, it's fine. Still continue to ask that question. Okay. Look inwards. What skill can I develop? What skill do I have naturally? Which one can I develop? You know, once you choose one. So, on upon what journey, you do one, you did the other. You know,
1: okay. I think you're having a lot of people trying to call in. Please keep calling. Keep trying to call in.
0: You see, they say multiple streams of income. Multiple streams of income. But it's called onokon woja. If you want to survive today, I don't care what job you do. You could be a lecturer. You could even have a job in government. You could have a good job somewhere else. You could have a good idea you are working on that is fetching you. Find another one and another one. You know, as soon as you have that one consolidated, find another one. We are multi-talented as human beings. Someone said we use 10% of our brain. Just 10%. What about the rest? It's sleeping. Yeah, we are not using it. We think we are enough. We are too easy to.
1: We get comfortable too easily.
0: Once you have one thing, just say, praising God, you're going to donate. Yeah, then you want what you are. And the comfort zone is not the progress, not where progress is made.
1: Okay.
0: You know, so, onokon woja, there's never only one road to the marketplace.
1: Yeah.
0: And there's never only one way to make progress. If one road closes, wisdom demands that you look for another. Maybe your first plan was to graduate, get a government job and settle down. But what if that road is closed or is closed? Can you learn a skill?
1: Okay.
0: You know, and to learn a skill, you don't need, if you have a phone, you have a computer. So you ask your question, you ask yourself, what are you doing with it? Are you just receiving calls? That thing is too expensive for you to only receive calls on.
1: That's true.
0: You know, what are you doing? You are looking at other people who make progress. You are looking at things that are not important. And you are responding to things that don't concern you. And you're wasting your time. That's not where you can. That phone links to everywhere in the world. You can use it to learn skills. People are teaching free. If you search enough, you see where you will learn certain skills free of charge.
1: Yes.
0: You know, and if you go to Facebook, they will tell you where you can go to get free knowledge. So, can you start a small business? You know, somebody started business that I know of that is very ingenious. You know, and I won't mention her name now. I just love it. I love it. I called her.
1: Business,
0: I said,
1: the business lady, know, the house.
0: Yeah. I said, you know, I want to be part of your business. So I love it. Can you improve on it? And she said, yeah, yeah. She wants to do improvement now on it and all of that. And I'm a fan, you know. And I told everyone the other day, something very unique that you can do. I will come into business with you. I'll make it work. I'll give.
1: Hello, good evening. Hello, good evening. Can you hear me? Good evening. What's
2: Abu Jesh? Abu Jesh from Ondo.
1: Good evening. Good evening. Welcome to the show.
2: Yeah.
1: Do you have a question for the doctor?
2: I just want to tell the doctor, Dr. Cousin.
1: Yes.
2: Actually, I'm calling almost every time to let you know that it's preaching the gospel of Jesus Christ. And because the gospel of Jesus Christ is based on one, for one to understand who he is. Lack of understanding of what we are is the problem man is facing here in life. Because the gospel of Jesus Christ is based on three principles. Love. I'm not talking about the lust of the flesh. I'm talking about love. Unconditional love, what is called charity. Then the second one is the power of understanding knowledge for you to know whom you are. And the one is subdued, that is the dominion. Right, dominion over everything. Even money we are talking about, so we have dominion over them. You can ask money, you can talk to money and command it.
3: Yeah.
2: But sir, I want you to know. Do you know that even the rain, you can command it? I've done so many, many times. I want to go somewhere. I will tell the rain. I say, rain, you are an element. Myself, I'm a child of God. I have all power. Give it to me by God. So I want you to stop. I want you to go to where I'm going. And the rain will stop. I've tried many times. And I've taught many people this principle. I just shoot. So, doctor, all what we need to ask ourselves, to teach ourselves, to learn who we are, that we are sharing the divine nature and getting of God with him.
4: Thank you so much.
1: What's your name once again?
2: Okay, Abu Joseph.
0: What you just said is very, very right. Because if you believe in yourself, you believe in your words. He said, by their words they are justified, by their words they are condemned. You would command a thing, and it will heed your command. That is in the Bible also. But we don't believe in ourselves. So we don't think it will work. So before you even command, and he said, command ye me. Gosh, you know? So he's just used his words to command the power of nature.
1: Yeah.
0: So, and it's worked. So that's the thing.
1: All right.
0: So,
1: you have another caller?
0: Mm-hmm.
1: Hello, good evening.
5: Good evening.
1: Good evening. What's your name and where are you calling from?
5: Kudos to you. Thank you very much for the program.
1: Thank you very much. What's your name and where are you calling from?
5: Sometimes I miss it.
1: All right. What's your name?
5: I got some things tonight that I want us to talk about.
1: Do you mind sharing your name, please?
5: Yes, this is Engineer Demola.
1: Engineer Demola, go ahead.
5: Hello, are you with me?
1: We are with you. Go ahead.
5: Yeah. The daddy that just spoken, that is talking about his experience, in all spiritual things, that can be done. In all spiritual things, in all religion, that can be done. But even Bible says, if you have faith like fruit of mustard, you can command, and it will happen. But the Bible also wrote it, when Jesus, after fasting and prayer, devil tempted him.
1: Okay.
5: So, what am I bringing out there? Even if you are going to use spiritual, it has a way of using it that it will make it work. First one, faith. Second one, no temptation. It's like when we are talking, we want to do election. An election contains your PVC and the candidate you wanted to vote for. But because of our upbringing, that we divert everything onto religion. You now see us, instead of going to the polling booth and vote, and we keep on saying, Olorun, Anyo, Lori, Funwa. God will not come down, no matter the prayer you are praying. And why sometimes we confuse with our prayer is simply because people in the corridor of power, most times they manipulate our elections.
1: Okay.
5: And that is why people are having problem on faith. Coming to the job, you see, ordinarily, we are just getting it now because of the computer age. When the doctor said the government cannot provide us jobs, ordinarily, it's a duty. And thank God, it's not a young person, it's an elderly person. He's saying in his way that the graduate now not even getting job. Ordinarily, when they brought education to us, they kill our skill and our morale. Because bringing down education, they let us realize that immediately you are graduate, you automatically have job.
1: I think I know where you're going with this, but I would let doctors speak to this again so that he can clear.
5: I just want to shut it.
1: Okay.
5: Now, when people now graduated by that time, easily even for primary six, they got job. That has used to our people. But when we keep on getting, you people already have vision of creating jobs. Even the industry and company that Nigeria has, they make sure that it dies. They now turn our youth to jobless people. Now, that is that. That is why people are not having that skill. But thank God for the modern technology. I would like to have your number.
1: Okay.
5: Because there are some ICT and other things in technology, handset that one can go through. Okay. You are saying it, I would like to have your number. So after this program later,
1: okay.
5: At least I can give
1: I'll give you that at the end of the program. Thank you.
3: Okay. Somebody call me.
1: No.
3: Yeah. What is saying?
1: All right. Good evening. Please turn down the volume. Good evening. What's your name and where are you calling from?
4: Yes, my name is Charles, calling from Ondo Road.
1: All right, go ahead, Charles. Do you have a question for doctor?
4: Yes. I just want to say something.
1: All right.
4: The issue that we are having has nothing to do with other people. It has to do with ourselves.
1: Okay.
4: What do you want in life? That you came into this life and you are not doing anything. You are having issues, you are having problems, and you cannot solve anyone. All what you do is to blame others for your inability to do what you're supposed to do at the right time. Jesus said that, have you not heard in the Bible that we are gods?
1: Okay.
4: Meaning, whatever you want, it is within you. It is there in you.
1: So you agree
4: but
1: with that?
4: We have failed ourselves to bring that man that is in us, that God that is in us, to really disable our lives.
1: So in short, you agree with Dr.
4: For what I'm saying is this.
1: Mm-hmm.
4: When the white people brought in education, education is to change our lives.
1: Okay.
4: All depends on how you understand it.
1: Okay.
4: China, they have done it. Mm. China, they travel far and wide. But they came back and said, this is what we want in our country.
1: Right.
4: And that's it.
1: All right. Thank
4: what
1: you.
4: Do we want
1: Thank
4: as
1: you
4: people?
1: Very much.
4: I like
1: your opinion. I think you agree.
4: So we have not really defined what we want.
1: Mm-hmm.
4: So let us stop blaming others.
1: All okay. right. Thank you very much.
4: And somebody said that thank God for technology. Yeah. Somebody brought technology.
1: All right, thank you very much.
4: And now,
1: much,
4: when you start having issues about technology, you will say that it is people who brought technology that brought us to this level.
1: Mm.
4: It All is right. not All about right.
1: thank
4: technology.
1: Thank you very much, Mr. Charles.
4: About
1: point taken.
3: Mr. Charles, thank you.
4: To change the narrative.
1: Thank you very much.
4: For instance,
1: I'm sorry. There are other people trying to call him Mr. Charles, but you can always call back, okay? Thank you very much for your point. You mostly agree with doctor, so thanks for calling in.
3: So, Ishe Logun Ishe, work is the medicine for poverty.
1: Yeah.
3: But nothing. You know, the problem we have in this country is that we are always thinking the government, even in the US, the government is not the biggest employer.
1: Yeah, private companies are.
3: Exactly. The small business.
1: Yes,
3: small. You know, mom and pop, 15, 20 yes. people. They are the ones that employ the most. It's not the government. The government of America, even this is the wealthiest country in the world, they cannot employ all the people that qualify to employ.
1: Yeah.
3: You know, so, and there are so many, you know, don't connect that to God. It's just that we connect that to education. When the white man left, we were given, the education we had was just to replace them. You know, today it's not something to we don't have anything to create any job, anything from. It's just to replace them and sit there in the ministry.
1: It's not as though we have curriculum that is meant to train young people that
3: university,
1: to function in this part of the
3: world. You get employed from second year.
1: Mm.
3: They employ you. That didn't continue. That was a small population that we were then.
1: Yeah.
3: It wasn't going to continue. But because we saw our fathers did it, we begin to say, you begin to think. And they also give us the impression that if I can have money to train you from the university, you are made. Like I was made. It is not true. Then we refuse to believe the reality of our lives now. That job that you can do for yourself. You don't have to wait for anyone to do for you. You know? Don't feel relieved because government is not doing anything. Government is unable to. They can employ a handful. You know, and that will be it. But you can create your own job too, and even employ your neighbors, others, your people. So please don't. Ishe Logun Ishe, work is the medicine of poverty. He says work today is not only carrying a file into an office. It is work can be editing videos, building websites, repairing phones, teaching, designing, driving, farming, marketing, creating content, managing social media, installing solar, writing, programming, consulting. There are many forms of useful work. Another wisdom from our culture is that every human being carries something. Some call it talent, some call it destiny, some call it gift, some call it ashe, the power to bring something meaningful into reality through your words, choices, and actions. But a gift that is never developed remains only potential. So if you think you finish school, somebody is going to just pick you. If you can't even employ yourself, some of them can't even, they're not employable. If you ask them, what exactly do you know, God? You know, there's ego, I just finished university of this. What did they teach you?
1: What can you do?
3: In fact, it's worse in most of these private places. They took your money for 4 years, they give you a certificate. You are waving it around and looking for a job. Don't do that to yourself. Life is too short. Sit down, think inside, what else can I do? Even if you have a job, that job, I bet you in this time, will not do you much good. Would barely even sustain you. You need another job. You need another job. And everyone alive can create a second job. You can do farming. There's nothing that we could put a seed on the ground, it will come up. No government can stop it. But you might say there's Boko Haram there. It's your business. You know, that's it. People find excuses to stop them from doing good. That's what I'm trying to say.
1: Okay.
3: And I'm calling young people today, please. What do you people always tell you that you are naturally good at? Ask yourself. And have you ever tried to turn it into income?
1: Okay.
3: Call us if you have. What do they tell you that you are good at? Have you ever turned it into income? I've told you, there's another Yoruba principle we must not forget. Iwalewa. Iwalewa is very important. Some people go after that is character is beauty. They go after money in such a way that you think that's all there is. It is not. You have that money, it's either it doesn't last or you have sacrificed so much that it's not worth it. You think it will cure your whatever. It does not. You only buy things with it. Instead of giving you freedom, it entraps you. You know? That's not the kind of money you want. So if you think that, they see somebody running, driving a big car, they think, oh, I wish I could be this person. You know, that's not right. So today, everybody wants money. But the deeper question is, what kind of person will you become while looking for money? That's it. The character that you want to become. Now you have all the money you want. So what? You think you'll be happier? You just flex it a little bit. You find maybe a couple of girlfriends who are young enough for that. You know, after a while, it just peters out. It becomes like nothing. So I want young people to answer this question.
1: Okay.
3: So your words is very important. Your reputation matters. Your name matters. Our elders understand. That's why a person who is honest, dependable, and respectful can continue to find favor even when money is not yet plenty. That's our culture I told you about.
1: Yeah.
3: Money is number six. It's not number one. You have to have character. You have to, you know, remember the community,
1: character,
3: being kind. These are the things that we cherish. And even our communities might not be the richest, but it became the safest.
1: But you know that has changed now. I think poverty has changed.
3: No, we were never very, very rich. Most communities are not rich, but they are together. They act in communal ways.
1: You do observe that this idea of value above wealth has changed.
3: No, well, yeah, I agree. It has changed to some extent. But has it helped us?
1: It has.
3: No.
1: Of course not.
3: It has increased insecurity.
1: Yes.
3: It has increased disrespect. It has reduced your Malua thing. In some societies, it's gone completely.
1: Yes.
3: They've never had much of it. It's just disappeared. You know? And someday you get old. You you know, you would see these things as happening, and you wish we had we could do it differently. So, what matters more in business, skill or character? That's my question to anyone who would answer me.
1: There's a new question.
3: Can skill survive without character?

0: That is, you just have to
1: That's Yoruba.
0: Yes, I'm trying to read the Yoruba. Now, number two, do not despise small things. I've said it. Start small. You know? Start small. If you want to... If you have a seed of corn, you will not know that there's about two or three corn ears on just that one seed. Mm. Start small. You never know.
1: Okay.
0: You know? Dangote never had a refinery, you know, just out of, you know, he started small, by small trading and all of that. Do not despise small beginnings. Turn your phone into a tool. Young people, listen carefully. Your phone can make you poorer or richer. Depends on how you use it.
1: That's true.
0: You can use it for 6 hours of gossip, or you can use it to advertise, to learn, to sell, to create, to connect, to research, to find customers, to make content, build relationships. The same phone, different destiny.
1: Yeah.
0: Think beyond your street. Our fathers traveled to trade. Our mothers moved from market to market. Today, the new market is digital. You may be in Akure and your customer is in London. You may be in Ibadan. Your client is in Canada. You know, the old principle is the same. Go where value is exchanged. The market is simply changed. It has. Many people have talent but cannot talk about it. You say, I don't like advertising myself. My brother, if nobody knows what you can do, how will they call you? Our ancestors understood the marketplace. The person with good book goods still announces them.
1: Yeah.
0: You can be humble and still market yourself. Your destiny and responsibility. Mm-hmm. I'm going to ask a question.
1: Okay.
0: Now, let us touch the spiritual side. In Yoruba thought, there's the idea of Ori, your inner head, your direction, your destiny. But destiny does not mean you sit down doing nothing. Nobody says, if it is my destiny, money will locate me while I sleep all day.
1: Yeah, nobody says that.
0: Your choices matter. Your discipline matters. Your association matters. Your habits matter. Your courage matters. You can pray for direction. You can seek wisdom. You can ask God to guide your steps. But when the direction becomes clear, you still have to walk. Can someone say, if it is destined for me, it will happen? If it's destined to me, it will happen.
1: A lot of people say that.
0: Hmm. Can you say that? That shows some level of docility.
1: Yes, it does.
0: It's even a lack of faith.
1: What will be mentality.
0: Yes, because if you really believe, you will be having guided action, inspired action.
1: Okay.
0: If you really, really believe.
1: Okay.
0: You're sitting there at home, somebody says, XYZ. Let me call right this application for all this as well. Oh, let me just go to this and help him in the store. And from there, ideas will come.
1: You have a caller? Mm-hmm. You still have time. Hello, good evening.
2: Hello.
1: Good evening. What's your name and where are you calling from?
2: Eric from Lafayette.
1: Come again?
2: Eric from Lafayette.
1: Eric, good evening. Did you hear the doctor's question?
2: I just wanted to have a simple question.
1: Okay, I have a question for him.
2: What do you think if I know tonight, I will wake up feeling enlightened tomorrow?
1: Come again.
2: What do you think if I know tonight, I will wake up motivated tomorrow?
1: Do you get the question?
0: No, I don't get the question.
1: We do not
2: understand. Hello.
1: Please, ask the question again.
2: As in, what do you think if I know tonight, I will wake up motivated tomorrow?
0: If you are new tonight.
1: If you know tonight that you'll be motivated tomorrow. I mean, that question, I don't even understand it. So
0: if you know tonight, you'll be motivated.
1: What do you think if I know tonight that I'll wake up tomorrow motivated?
0: Yeah.
1: If I get the question.
0: See, all you have is today. Tomorrow is all you can do. It's today. Don't leave what you can do today for tomorrow.
1: Okay.
0: There's no tomorrow anyway. Tomorrow keeps coming.
1: Of course, there's always a tomorrow future coming on. Okay.
0: Today is the day.

0: That's what is said in the Bible, sir. Yeah. Today's the day.
1: I was hoping you would engage with the question about skill and character.
0: Yes, skills and character is very important. And what you do with your phone. Some people call. I was talking to someone tonight. I think it was earlier today.
1: Okay.
0: It was a guy who was an electrician. And I was calling him and calling him. He didn't respond. Later, he responded and said his phone is terrible and sometimes it gives him problems. I said, listen, you are just cost yourself. You don't know your phone is your office. How will people reach you if your phone is not working? They reach you by word of mouth or by, I know you reached me through somebody who recommended. You know, you should be open.
1: Yes.
0: You're about to lose business because you don't have a phone. If this phone connects you to everybody in the world, people don't have to know you to call you. But if you begin to say, my phone is not working, that's the first thing you take care of, my friend. And that's the biggest tool you can have.
1: Yes.
0: There are people today, you think, you look at their names and then say, it must have a big office, a whole building. His office is his phone.
1: The phone, yes.
0: There will be an announcer which says, leave us a message. We would come and talk to
1: you. We have a caller. Hello, good evening.
2: Hello, good evening, sir.
1: What's your name and where are you calling from?
2: Hello, can you hear me?
1: I can hear you. What's your name and where are you calling from?
2: The line is breaking. Let me call to the other line. The line is breaking.
1: Okay, please do call back. Thank you. All right, so do call back. We'd like to hear from you. We still have, our time is running out, but we can still get more calls. We'd like you to ask some questions from doctor and also respond to the important question on grant, the issue of skill and character. Hello.
2: Hello, good evening, sir.
1: Yeah, good evening. What's your name?
2: My name is Steven. I'm calling from Akudeni.
1: Steven, welcome. So,
2: yes, sir. Can you hear me?
1: Yes, we can hear you. What do you have a question for doctor?
2: No, I'm trying to answer his
1: question. All right, the question about skill and character.
2: Okay, I think character is more important than skill because someone who is more reliable tends to attract more open doors. But if you are skilled without character, it's a disaster because key open doors and character shorten them.
1: Okay. All right, that's a good one. Thank you very much for calling in, Stephen.
2: Thank you very much.
1: He said, skill opens doors, but character sustains it. That's a good one.
0: That is very good.
1: Stephen always delivers.
0: Thank you, Stephen. I mean, he's always very...
1: Yeah.
0: Stephen is always a frequent fan, frequent caller of this program. Mm-hmm. And I appreciate him. I think that is what he just said is very, very true.
1: Mm.
0: You know, character... It's so essential. You can be a great talent and you'll be destroyed by lack of character.
1: Yeah.
0: Yeah. So that's it. You may have small skill, but you have great character and you'll still be able to sustain a position.
1: Yeah.
0: That's good. Bad company. There's an old truth. The people around you influence your direction. If your closest friends only discuss betting, gossip, fraud, and shortcuts, eventually your thinking will follow. Choose people who talk about ideas, skills, opportunities, business, and growth. You know? So, because they say, show me your friend, and I'll tell you who you are. You know? And not every road that looks short is safe. Our elders always warned against wealth without process. If somebody promises you impossible returns overnight, ask questions.
1: If I heard someone say, if it looks too good to be true, it's probably not. It's probably not good.
0: Okay. Yes. So, do not let the desperation remove your sense. Because sometimes you see this in young people.
1: Yes.
0: They want to get rich. They are too desperate. They are hopeless to start with. They become desperate. They want to do anything for money.
1: Yeah.
0: And when you do that, you lose character. You lose everything.
1: And you fall victim to a lot of fraudulent stuff. Yes.
0: You eventually, do things that it's not right.
1: They fall into traps sensible people
0: can't even
1: would not
0: come out of. Nothing is free. If you get money like that, you pay for it.
1: Yes.
0: Yeah. You pay for it. So you find a lot of people who are After that, they get all the money through fraud. They stay there, then they spend it all on women and drinks and alcohol. You know, they don't care what has happened to the people that they use. They find young women desperately in the 20s, sometimes teenagers, desperately want to make big money for what?
3: Yeah.
0: You know, without getting any experience of life. You know, so we share character, you know. So what are you doing every day? What are you learning? What are you building? What are you serving? Who are you serving? Think deeply, pray, reflect, write down your strongest abilities. So that week two, choose one marketable skill that you think you have. Week three, create proof of your work. You know, week four, get out and seek customers. Post your work, talk to people, send messages, ask for referrals, apply for jobs. Do not be discouraged by no reply. No, no. Most great innovators or innovation were refused.
3: That's true.
0: The Beatles, before their record was accepted, they went to so many places. They were turned down by many producers.
3: Yeah,
0: and
3: yeah.
0: You know, and what's this guy who did this movie? This guy from California who did this movie was rejected so many times that he said, well, I'm just going to raise my own fund and do it. He did Rambo.
3: Okay.
0: You know the guy? The
1: Sylvester Stallone.
0: Stallone, yeah. Nobody would take him on. He had to raise money for himself to shoot the first, and that became an epic.
3: Yeah.
0: You know, that the world remembered at living. So, when people say no to you, just it should make you stronger.
1: I know don't a couple of authors also who were rejected. The author of Harry Potter, the woman, she was rejected at first.
0: See, what about this? She was a woman who would ride the bus all day because she was homeless.
3: Yes.
0: She was depending on a stipend from government and was writing this and was rejected. A long time, you know, your time too will come. Things, don't let anybody reject you. You are in this world complete. Even if people rely on their parents too much, they think their parents are gods. Your parents are not God, you know. So if you are convinced that you can have a particular skill, go get it. It's not going to I want to hear you. Possible responses. If that's your goal, road, walk it. Good. Do not hide that skill. Somebody listening may need exactly that. Turn the ability into service. You know? So please, always doing that. Okay, in closing, I would say, let me leave you with this. Our elders taught us that life is not only about what happens to you, to us, it's also about how you respond. The economy may be difficult, government policy may be difficult, inflation may be difficult, but there are still things you can build. You know, even right now, petrol cost is going up, food prices are going up, everything is going up. Hey, don't even look at that.
3: Okay.
0: That's why you have to go inside, be strong, you know, even though there's storm outside, you know, you will do well. You take your skills,
3: and
0: you confront the storm, confront the inflation, confront anything. Believe in yourself. Pray the way I taught you to. You know, I taught you the other time. Say, irritate me today. Mama, do pelo orel. You know, you in the morning. You guys have words for prayer. It just amazes me. In fact, if you see a Christian Yoruba man or woman, pray. You think Barukun Kifani. Barukun Kifani. They are Christians, but they are using words that merges with
1: deep traditional
0: words.
1: And onshure.
0: And words comes from our traditions.
1: Yes.
0: But they think it's coming from Christianity itself. You know, because those words touch your heart.
3: Yeah.
0: And when I pray in the mornings or in the evening, I say, Oluwa, Mudupe Lowore. As I'm speaking to you, I'm having, you know, my body is, because I'm using the words that are native to me, you know. Oyinbo native say me, but those words, every letter, learning meaning for me.
4: Yes.
0: Yeah. I was, one lady sometimes today was, I was seeing her, and he said, when somebody says, I love you, it doesn't, to her, it doesn't gel as much as if he speaks in Yoruba and said, Iwo ni okun mi fe.
1: Okay.
0: So that would just send chills into her body.
1: Oh, really? Okay.
0: Iwo ni okun mi fe. Yeah, I love you is too simplistic. It doesn't even
1: well,
0: touch
1: because him. I guess it's too common. There's a lot
0: common,
1: of it around.
0: It's not doing anything. It doesn't do anything for her.
1: Okay.
0: But when the Yoruba guy says, Iwo ni okun mi fe. Ha.
1: It has weight.
0: It has weight.
1: Imagine.
0: You know? It has weight.
1: Yeah.
0: And that's because that's the thing of language. Pray in your own language. Let it touch you. Pray in the present tense, not in future.
1: Yes, you said that.
0: Don't pray in the future. Because the future
1: not
0: is...
1: Not I will. It's,
0: yes, not I will.
1: Yeah, you claim it.
0: We do that out of fear.
1: Mm.
0: Okay?
1: Uncertainty.
0: Because yes. Slow, I imagine, I'm going to read it. I'm going to read it. I'm going to read it.
1: Okay.
0: You know, when you are saying this, I'm getting chills, really, even now. You see, and when I pray like that, I get chills. When I get chills, I know I'm being answered. Huh? You know, I'm getting oti dashe. You see, so that's the thing.
1: You know what, Doctor? I want us to. I'm hoping that in future episodes, we'll focus on this idea of gifts. And maybe we'll allow people to call in, or maybe we'll just look at a couple of gifts that people might overlook and not understand that this is a marketable skill. Because people can easily get so comfortable with their gift, their talent, that they feel like
0: they feel like it's not going to be, there's nothing to it. That's
1: exactly.
0: That's the thing.
1: Yeah.
0: You think, what is this? This is this thing I did easily.
1: Exactly.
0: Cannot be worth much.
1: Exactly.
0: Uh-huh.
1: So and I think we should focus
0: on it. Okay.
1: Yes, on that.
0: We'll focus on
1: help
0: it.
1: Help people out with that.
0: You have been blessed. You have been given so many things that you don't even know of, and you are taking them for granted, and you think it's not going to work for the people. It's not going to be bought by anyone. So it is important. Everything is important. Everything God has placed in you is very important. So tonight I'm going to call it a day.
1: Thank you very much,
0: tonight,
1: Doctor.
0: Whatever.
1: Yes.
0: And thank you for listening to me. I'm Dr. Ezekiel Akande. I'm your
1: you're the resident sage. Yeah, you
0: and
1: have
0: I have to thank
1: on
0: my
1: the show.
0: My great host, who is also very knowledgeable.
1: Thank you very much, Doctor.
0: And Anitilo.
1: Yes, sir.
0: Thank you so much.
1: It's been fun having you in the studio, Doctor. Thank you very much.
0: Uh-huh.
1: A huge thank you to our listeners at home for staying tuned, for staying with us. The show is Mindful Capital. I always say this is the best way for you to end your Monday and to start your week. So that will be all for today. I will look forward to next Monday. And I remember there was a caller who asked for my contact. So I won't give Doctor's contact out, but I can give mine. You can reach out to Doctor through me. So you have to get through me to reach Doctor. My contact, in case you want to call, you have questions, you want to get in touch with me on any issue, is 070-6300-8451. I'll call it again. 070-6300-8451. My name is Ayobami Enitilo. 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Mindful Capital is the program. We'll see you next week. 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